0: reckon one of the most emotional mornings I had on this show was...
1: No, that's not
0: No, no, no. Excuse me.
1: Because you got us at a weak...
0: Excuse me.
1: You got us at a weak moment.
0: Oh, it was a weak moment for you.
2: Yeah.
1: We were emotional. And sometimes...
2: We overcompensated.
1: Sometimes when you're emotional, like different emotions.
0: You're emotional.
1: Yeah. It's overwhelming.
0: I just returned from the Gold Coast with my family.
1: Are
0: you kidding?
1: It was a very emotional day.
0: We had just scattered my parents' ashes.
1: Which is highly emotional for us too.
0: More for me, I would say.
1: Yeah. Yeah.
0: And this is how you two responded. I'll never forget it.
3: Scattering of ashes is a lot of pressure.
0: We had two sort of cylinders, like cardboard cylinders, and you peel the top off.
2: Oh.
0: Now I was...
1: You peel the top off.
0: But you peel the
2: like
0: top off.
2: Coke can.
1: Like a Pringles.
0: My parents...
2: I'm so sorry.
1: No...
0: My parents were not in a sour cream and chive.
2: That's what they would have wanted. And it went on.
1: Every time I have sour cream and chive Pringles.
0: Oh, don't you dare. Dad hated sour cream and chive. Do not.
2: Well, no, it's like an in memoriam.
0: He would prefer a different flavour.
1: Mm. Okay, I'll go the plain next.
2: What about when the wind blew the ashes into your child's mouth?
0: It blew it into the ocean, and he just happened to be swimming in the ocean at the time. He stood up and said, "Dad, I've got sand on me." I said, "No, you got mum and dad."
1: He was like a crumbed child.
0: I had to dunk him a few times to get him off him.
1: It's not funny, Clint. This is Jase, Lauren and Clint.
4: 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Look out for a burst water main in North Brighton. The turning lanes from Brighton Road onto Ilfracombe Avenue are closed. Take Lynmouth Avenue instead. In Hillbank, Blacktop Road is pretty slippery near Williams Road due to yesterday's rain, so speeds are down to 25 there. Speeds are down to 40 for works at West Hindmarsh on Grange Road near McDonnell Avenue and in Burnside on Greenhill Road near Glenburn Road. 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Sunny today, heading for a top of 17. Right now it's 12 degrees. 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
23: This is Jace, Lauren and Clint. It's gonna be a good day. On Nova.

0: Good morning, Australia. It is Jase, Lauren and Clint on Nova. Guys, let's talk from the mean streets of Ringwood City Football Club to the flashing lights of the World Cup. Jackson Irvine joins us this morning. Hello, mate. How
1: Hello.
0: Are we?
2: Hey, guys. Thanks for having me.
3: How are you, Jackson? What's the overwhelming emotion right now as we get set for the World Cup?
2: Yeah, it's just excitement now. Kind of through the anxiety of final selections and, you know, the last preparations, and now you just get to enjoy it, really embrace these last few days as we build into the big one.
1: How are the team feeling, Jackson? Because I imagine people have, like, flown in from all over the world. You're all in camp together. Is it exciting getting everyone together?
2: Yeah, it's one of the best parts is kind of getting the group back together. Everyone's kind of story and journey is always so different, and even their own circumstances, different countries, different cultures where everyone plays, everyone's got great stories. So when you get to come back together and share that, it's always special.
0: Hey, can I talk night before match one? What do you do when it comes to a final meal?
2: Final meal? Yeah. Well, it depends. I suppose it's everyone kind of prepares in their own way. Like for me, I've literally just eaten, I just have a bowl of pasta before every game. It's what I've done my entire career, and it's not glamorous or special. It's just plain and simple and does a job.
3: Hey, Jacko, this is your third World Cup. Like, and I know you are now a very much a senior leader inside the Socceroos. How does that role work as a leader? Do you feel that responsibility?
2: Yeah, definitely. As one of the more senior players, someone who's been here before a couple of times, you know, these young guys are, they're absolutely fearless, and they, you know, they don't need an awful lot from us. It's just about the small bits of experience and advice that we can give them to help them, you know, not just embrace the kind of enormity of a World Cup and then everything that surrounds it, but also just small bits of game management, little bits of experience that we can impart, you know, a little bit of wisdom here and there just to help add to their game. But yeah, they're an amazing group. They're so receptive to information and advice, and they're great to work with as a more senior player.
0: So is Jackson's role, like, you know, when you go out with your mates in a club and everyone starts making a fool of themselves and there's always that responsible mate that goes, guys,
3: pulls them up.
0: Yep. We got to get an Uber. Let's get out of here.
1: Yeah, 100%. You're the boss.
0: That's your job.
2: Is that my, I don't know if I'm that boring.
0: Right.
2: It's maybe a little bit like that around camp, just trying to, you know, you got to pull a few heads in here and there, but no, it's not quite so serious.
0: Okay, gotcha.
3: What do you, or how do you reflect on your junior days, mate? And, you know, especially there'll be a lot of kids listening, little boys, little girls, you know, playing football. How do you reflect, and what's your sort of message for them as you're about to embark on one of the biggest matches and tournaments of your career?
2: Yeah, those years are, you know, they are some of the best years of your life especially as a young player. It's, you know, there's without, you know, real pressure, you're playing with just the absolute freedom and love of the game and the passion. And that's what has to stay with you all the way, I guess. That's what stayed with me all the way up until now. I still kind of get that same buzz every time, you know, I realize that I get to play football as a job and it's because I love, more than anything, I fundamentally love the game itself. And when you can keep that with you, even when, you know, the pressure rises, and fundamentally we're all here because we love the game, and when that stays with you, anything's possible.
0: Hey, I got a stupid question.
3: Yeah, go for it.
0: Is it like, okay, and I'm not trying to compare the two, but like, you know, the TV show Dancing with the Stars? When the celebrities make it to the next round, they get a bonus. Do the players get bonuses each round they get through in the World Cup?
2: Of course, there is rewards for everything,
0: right?
2: When you achieve, you know, the next level of anything in the game, there isn't something that comes with that. Absolutely,
0: right.
2: But it's that's obviously not the main incentive, but it is the
0: So I might see some players going, we're buying a boat.
3: Maybe.
1: Hey, Jackson, I'm just looking at your GQ Germany photo shoot. Jeez, you're a stylish rooster. Do you like that side of it too, not being on the soccer field but fashion?
2: Yeah, absolutely. It's always fun to explore these other passions and things that you've got to do. And I'm very lucky. I get the chance to do a lot of these kind of things. When you open yourself up to it and you're kind of just embrace these opportunities. It's pretty cool. You get to do some pretty cool stuff. And yeah, I did got to do a couple of things with GQ, one in Oz and one in and one for Germany as well. Probably all retro soccer is top out. It was
3: I love the caption here. Not one to fit the expected mold of the modern footballer in an ecosystem that rewards smooth, frictionless personalities. The most Irvine still has his edges. They're also his greatest strength, if you don't mind.
2: Yeah, I didn't write that. But that's the way it all. You've got to be. You got to just be yourself, I guess. And when it's authentic, when it's genuine, then people tend to respond.
3: You're also very cool.
1: Very cool. Your Instagram is like. It could be that of some sort of supermodel.
0: Yeah. All right, we better let him go because he's way too us. Jackson Irvine joining us on the air this morning. Hey, mate, enjoy and good luck. Us and thousands of others will be sitting off flares and cheering you on in Feed Square, no doubt.
2: Unreal. Appreciate the support, guys. Thank you.
1: Good luck.
3: Thanks, Jacko.
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15: 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Look out for a burst water main at Jepps Cross on Cavern Road near Gum Avenue. The right lane is closed to outbound and speeds are down to 40. Speeds also reduced at Burnside for works on Greenhill Road near Glenburn Road and in West Hindmarsh for tree pruning along Grange Road near McDonnell Avenue. Also look out in Hillbank. Blacktop Road is pretty slippery near Williams Road due to yesterday's rain, so speeds are at 25 there. Slow down for speed cameras, Grant Avenue, Rose Park and Harvey Avenue, Netley. 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Sunny today, heading for a top of 17. Right now it's 14 degrees. 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
19: Hello, I'm Eleanor Quirk. Beaches in Sydney's eastern suburbs remain off limits after a shark attack. The 35-year-old victim's continuing to fight for life after she was mauled while swimming between the flags at Coogee. Surfer Charlie Burko witnessed the horror.
20: I saw the shark come out of the water and it was one of the biggest I've ever seen. I was pretty scared. I had to go paddle up to her and grab her arm and just drag her in, paddling with one arm to the beach.
19: Federal opposition leader Angus Taylor suffered a major frontbench setback with the shock resignation of Shadow Home Affairs Minister John O'Dunham. The senior Liberal senator has announced he'll quit politics by the end of the year to spend more time with family. His political rival, Home Affairs Minister Tony Burke, says it's a blow for the coalition.
21: Plenty of times when Senator Dunham and I are sparring, and you know, he'll say some pretty harsh things, as you'd expect a shadow minister to say. But the reality is, whenever there's been something squarely in the national interest, I've never seen him be anything other than professional.
19: A permanent memorial's been announced for Bondi Beach 6 months to the day since the terror attack. The New South Wales government allocating $8.3 million, $2 million of that going to a monument for victims, the funding also supporting community programs. And England's World Cup squad has narrowly avoided disaster after falling victim to a highway heist. A truck carrying the side's entire equipment haul, including uniforms, balls and custom boots, was targeted by thieves as it travelled from Florida to the England training camp in Kansas. Police have since recovered the stolen goods and arrested two men. The Sun's Dean Scoggins says a whiteboard with England's game tactics was among the recovered items.
22: If your team van has been robbed of your kit, then it's quite a significant thing. And look, I'm not sure they're going to be going down to the local Sports Direct in Kansas, and then we don't all of a sudden see England's analytical data appearing all over Google tomorrow.
18: Nova Sport.
19: In footy action today, first up it's Richmond and Brisbane in Hobart, then St Kilda take on the Giants at Marvel. Yesterday, wins for the Swans, North Melbourne and the D's. Melbourne coach Stephen King praising his side's performance in the 45-point win over Essendon.
23: To get a bit of momentum through our couple of our better players early, I thought Cozzy, the way he started as well, getting tagged, just working through that, and Max keeping that ball in our front half for us was, that lift the group and probably put a buzz around the ground.
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25: Well, good morning. How's it going? It is Adam with you. Don't we love this feeling? It's a Sunday, and the ultimate playlist is fresh hits and throwbacks, and it's right here. Dave and Tim's Rain Dance on the way. Better Lady Gaga and Born This Way on after. The song took forever to get to number one, but we're loving it. 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
3: Let's get the party started. See you at the bar, you was hardly talking. That's when I knew that your heart was scarring. Friends to lovers need a part to star in. Like, wait, babe, let me ask your pardon. This ain't Gucci, this is Prada, darling. If you want something, you can ask.

Can you believe this guy? He's only like 21 years old. Samba Home Wrecker on Nova there. For your fresh hits and throwbacks, I will get a song that is just climbing up the charts at the moment. We love it. Justin Bieber, Speed Demon. But right now, 9 minutes of the noughties. Nothing but some of the biggest songs from the 2000s. She loved touring Australia with Destiny's Child. Come back solo, Beyonce. I've got Destiny's Child jumping on the way. Maroon 5, She Will Be Loved. Remember that time Madonna and JT teamed up? Yeah, this is it. 4 minutes. Turn it up loud. Now playing on Nova.

0: going over right now. I'm going to go to Lisa. Walk me through it. You're a big Harry Styles fan, right?
1: I am such a big Harry Styles fan. I literally have a huge poster of him at home on my wall. I love it.
0: Forget walking into your bedroom and seeing a poster of Harry Styles. Go see him at Madison Square Garden. And you're like, Adam, that's expensive. That's why we're going to take care of it on the Nova credit card. And you're not going to see him alone. You and your three besties, flights, accommodation, and the Big Apple could be expensive. So we're going to send you there with spending money. Win an all weekend. You do it right now on the Nova Player app, and the fresh hits and throwbacks will continue next with a fresh Nova hit from Fisher, Tones and I, Favour, and Ella Lang.

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1: 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Look out for a burst water main at Jepps Cross on Cavern Road near Gum Avenue. The right lane is closed to outbound and speeds are down to 40. Speeds also reduced at Burnside for works on Greenhill Road near Glenburn Road, at West Hindmarsh for tree pruning along Grange Road near McDonnell Avenue, and in Hillbank, Blacktop Road is pretty slippery near Williams Road due to yesterday's rain, so speeds are at 25 there. Bowel cancer is Australia's deadliest cancer for people aged 25 to 54. It's important you know the red flag signs and symptoms. Visit bowelcanceraustralia.org. Sunny today, heading for a top of 17. Right now it's 14 degrees. 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

0: love that fresh Nova hit from Taylor Swift. From the Toy Story 5 movie. I knew it, I knew you on Adelaide Time of Jody and Hazy for breakfast. We are Nova 919. Hazy, he stole someone's Birks. And then they got a call and they were hoping that these could be the missing pair.
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10: 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Some of the cheapest unleaded is 155.5 at the Yugo in West Hindmarsh, the United in Richmond South, and the Mobil in Torrensville. And some of the cheapest diesel is 193.5 at the Solo in Nailsworth and the BPX convenience on OG Road. 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
12: Hello, I'm Eleanor Quirk. A young Iron Man's being hailed a hero after putting himself in harm's way to rescue a shark attack victim. Charlie Verco was paddleboarding at Coogee when a woman in the water was mauled by a great white.
13: I was the nearest person to her on a board, and I just got her to try and grab onto the nose of my board and paddle backwards, but she wasn't strong enough. I paddled back up to her again and got her to hang onto the drink bottle cage, which worked for most of the way in, but she actually went unconscious. After that, I had to paddle back up to her and grab her by the arm and just hold her next to me out of the water.
12: The 35-year-old victim remains in a critical condition. An Australian girl has been shot dead in a horror case of mistaken identity overseas. The 9-year-old was with her family in Pakistan when they were mugged by armed thieves. A nearby police officer, watching the robbery unfold, mistook the family for the offenders and opened fire, killing the Perth girl. Pakistani Association Secretary Asim Chaudhry says the community is rallying around the family.
14: Our hearts
4: parents are sad. We are definitely mourning. It's like it's our own girl and the whole community is standing with them.
12: Senior Liberal frontbencher John O'Dunham has announced he'll retire from politics before the end of the year. The Shadow Home Affairs and Immigration Minister has confirmed he won't recontest the next election, ending a 25-year political career. And the Royals have gathered in London for the annual Trooping the Colour Parade. The Daily Mirror's Royal Editor, Russell Myers, says it was a true family affair.
14: But the sun was shining today in London and a fantastic spectacle always is. We saw the colours being trooped out. We saw the King and Queen and even Prince William on his horse looking resplendent as well. Nova
12: Sport. Round 14 wrapping up this afternoon with Richmond taking on Brisbane in Tasmania. Then St Kilda host the Giants at Marvel Stadium. Saints coach Ross Lyon keeping today's game plan simple.
15: They're obviously in ripping form. They seem to have settled and playing their best footy, so we've got some star players. So, yeah, well, at the end of the day, you've got to win the ball and make the tackle, right, and put them through the sticks. So it's going to be about the fundamentals again.
12: And the Socceroos preparing to take on Turkey in their first FIFA World Cup match this afternoon. And you're up to date on the latest from the newsroom.
16: Everybody, let's go.
17: It's the weekend.
18: Turn up.
17: The weekend. And the party is on Nova.
19: Good morning. It is Adam with you. And I tell you what, it's definitely going to be a party if our Socceroos win at the World Cup. T-minus about 3 hours till they kick off against Turkey. Come on, boys. Tell you what, let's get you pumped up with the freshets and throwbacks for their win. Peking Duck, Darren Hayes, I Want You. Christina Aguilera, Fight Up. First

best voices in the biz. I'm in love with him. That's Noah Kahan, The Great Divide, here on Nova. And speaking of one of the greatest voices, Harry Styles, you want to win your way to see him? I've got your details in the next 20 minutes. But right now, what does fresh hits and throwbacks sound like on Nova? This. Eminem, Without Me. I know you know all the words to it. Sing along to it after the fresh Nova hit plays first. It's new stuff. Ariana Grande, Hate That You Made Me Love Me.

0: Thoughts on Nova right now, and this is Taylor Swift talking about how she writes her music.
1: I've been essentially opening up my diary for the world to read since I was 16, and all the feelings you had about those things happening to you to people who are going to understand it.
0: Well, this is about her paying homage to the actress Elizabeth Taylor. It's Taylor Swift with Elizabeth Taylor.

0: something about Lowly Young's voice there that's just, ugh, perfection, right? That is Messy on Nova, and I'd have to ask Harry Styles, what is the kindest thing we have ever done for you?
1: The kindest thing you've done for me is probably giving me a job, which is nice. Thank you.
0: Well, I'm going to give you a job right now if you want to win your way to see that man in New York City, most famous venue in the world, Madison Square Garden. You and your three besties, accommodation, flights, even spending money, all taken care of. This is a once-in-a-lifetime opportunity. And imagine all your friends, what they'd have to do to suck up to you, to pick them, which ones you're going to take. Ah, the decisions. All right, winning all weekend. Do it right now on the Nova Player and Josh Fawaz's remix, Madonna's Like a Prayer. If you haven't heard it yet, do not go anywhere. It is on Other Side of This and Teddy Swims, Mr. Know-It-All.
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2: 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In Hillbank, Blacktop Road is pretty slippery near Williams Road due to yesterday's rain, so speeds are at 25 there. Speeds are down to 40 for a burst water main at Jepps Cross on Cavern Road near Gum Avenue with the right lane closed to outbound. And works at Everard Park, the outbound ramp of South Road for Anzac Highway is closed, so take Everard Avenue or Beckman Street and Crossroad to get to South Road instead. Check your speed, Wood Street, South Plimpton. 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A message from the Government of South Australia. Sunny today, heading for a top of 17. Right now it's 15 degrees. 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

0: Yeah, Adelaide, how's it going? We are your Nova 919, home of Jody and Hazy for breakfast, and with news that Gather Round is locked in, it is staying here. They were joined by the Premier, but they were more interested in Port Adelaide keeping Zach Butters.
1: Well done on negotiating with Andrew Dillon and the AFL to keep Zach Butters at Port Adelaide. Yes. I hear that was a real sticking point.
2: So that's where we're going to close the borders again.
3: Yes.
1: The new COVID, so Zach can't leave.
0: And you want to win cash? You can, because birthday payday, it returns at 7 a.m. and 8 a.m. So put an alarm in your phone for that. It's the easiest way for you to win $1,000. I don't want to say anything right now, but something big is coming to Nova's birthday payday, or when Jody and Hazy are back tomorrow morning, 6 a.m.

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Jody and Hazy could be rocking up for Friday Live at your school. We're talking free food, icy cold drinks, massive giveaways, and yep, your school will score $500 cash. All thanks to our mates at Credit Union SA and 7 News. 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
20: 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In Hillbank, Blacktop Road is slippery near Williams Road due to yesterday's rain, so speeds are down to 25 there. Speeds are down to 40 if due to a burst water main at Jepps Cross on Cavan Road near Gum Avenue, with the right lane closed to outbound. Speeds also reduced in West Hindmarsh for tree pruning along Grange Road near McDonnell Avenue. Speed cameras to watch for Balmoral Road, Dernancourt and Blacks Road, Gillis Plains. 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Sunny today, heading for a top of 17. Right now it's 15 degrees. 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
22: Hello, I'm Eleanor Quirk. There are fears of a fresh wave of panic buying at the petrol pump, with the temporary 32 cent a litre fuel discount coming to an end. It comes after Energy Minister Chris Bowen all but confirmed the cut to the fuel excise will wrap up at the end of the month.
23: This was a temporary reduction in the excise. The Prime Minister and Treasurer have been very clear that we'll always examine the latest information, the latest situation, but our intention has been for it to come off at the end of the month, and that remains the plan.
22: Beaches across Sydney's eastern suburbs remain closed as a shark attack victim continues to fight for life. Surf Life Saving New South Wales Chief Steve Pearce says they're closely monitoring conditions.
24: Just to make sure that there's no other marine creatures that are lurking around at the moment. In saying that, we will have our drones up, our shark surveillance drones, all day today. And lifesavers out on jet skis with lifeguards as well doing those patrols.
22: Senior Coalition frontbencher John O'Dunham has announced he's bowing out of federal politics. The Liberal Senator acknowledged he is leaving at a difficult time for the Coalition, but expressed full confidence in the leadership of Angus Taylor. He says he'll remain as Shadow Home Affairs Minister for a few months to complete the Coalition's new migration policies.
25: There are more elements that will need to be announced with regard to skilled migrants, with regard to international students, an overall number, and how we will deal with those things. And so I'm still doing that work alongside colleagues to ensure that we get the best outcome policy-wise.
22: And after being a notable absence from the Royal Trooping the Colour this weekend, Prince Harry has made a surprise appearance at the Knicks-Spurs NBA game. The Royal, without wife Meghan, attending the Texas final with a US Army veteran who will compete in his first Invictus Games next year.
21: Nova Sport.
22: Kicking off footy action this afternoon, it's Richmond and Brisbane in Hobart. Tigers coach Adam Uze says his side's looking forward to the clash.
26: First game down here, or first home game down here against last year's Premiers, or last 2 years they've won. So me, our boys are really excited to get going post-bye. We've had a really good strong week on the track, and we've got to rectify our last performance. We weren't happy with our last performance, so we get a chance to go and rectify that with a really strong performance against a really strong team.
22: And later on, it's the Saints and the Giants at Marvel to wrap up the round. And that's the latest from the newsroom.
21: Now, this is Nova.
27: Nova! Yeah, hey, how's it going? It is Adam with you right now. As it ticks over into the afternoon on a Sunday, you might need a pick-me-up. You might have gotten up late. You need a coffee. Well, I'll play Sabrina Carpenter's Espresso. That song was so big, she even used to hear it playing in the bathrooms as she went to the toilet. Also, Macklemore on the way with Thrift Shop. The first Tame Impala, Dracula.

0: Friend, new album. You seem pretty sad for a girl in love, and we are gonna do an album listening party. Gonna go through it track by track. It's happening today from 5 p.m. Don't miss it.
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Sam Fender, Olivia Dean, that is Rain Me In on Nova. And you know we love fresh Nova music, and you don't get much more fresh than Olivia Rodrigo. She has just

0: Nova, where we get you in front of the world's biggest stars. In fact, let's go to Renee right now. I hear you got a couple of daughters at home and they're big Harry Styles fans.
1: My eldest one is a little, yeah.
0: And has she been telling you all about how Nova is your home to see him live?
1: Yes, yes.
0: You know, it is a winning weekend here on Nova because not only am I going to send you to see Harry, not when he comes to Australia, no, we're going to send you over to see him live in New York in the most famous arena in the world. 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

0: Adelaide's Nova 919. You're home with Jodie and Hazy for breakfast. So turns out Hazy, a bit of a thief, stole someone's Berks. And then they got this call with the person just hoping it was their missing Berks.
1: Beck, did you lose some Birkenstocks?
2: Yeah, my daughter did.
1: If your daughter's got a size 12 and a half foot, then
3: wow.
2: As soon as she heard you say it, she's like, oh, my God, Mom, you've got to call them. Hazy stole my
1: Berks. I knew he stole my Berks.
0: And with the cost of living at the moment, we need some cash, right? Well, that's why birthday payday returns at 7 and 8 a.m. Maybe she can use the cash to buy new Berks. It's the easiest way, Adelaide, to win yourself $1,000. And can't say much right now, but something big is coming. Be here. Jodie and Hazy, they are back tomorrow morning, 6 a.m. tomorrow.
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16: 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Some of the cheapest unleaded is 155.5 at the Yugo West, Hindmarsh, United Richmond South, Mobil in Torrensville. 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Sunny today, heading for a top of 17 degrees. 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
0: Nova. Yeah, good afternoon. It is Adam with you right now. In less than an hour, our boys Socceroos kicking off against Turkey in the World Cup. Come on, let's get a win for them. Let's play you the pump-up songs as fresh hits and throwbacks. Avicii's Levels on after new Taylor Swift. Fresh.

let's get the party started. See you at the bar, you was hardly talking. That's when I knew that your heart was scarring. Friends to lovers need a part to star in. Like, wait, babe.

Warren with Ordinary, and now that is his fresh Nova hit called Fever Dream. Oh, I can see people are loving it at the moment. It's really taken off. Could lightning strike twice again for him? Fingers crossed. Lovely guy. Fresh hits and throwbacks now on Nova. What does it sound like? Well, hell, you're going to love Justin Bieber's Speed Demons, the perfect chill Sunday song, just three songs time, and One Republic. Yet we're throwing it back to Stop and Stare after Charlie XCX.

0: There is the man on Nova who grew up on a tree farm and had the song Stick Season. That is Noah Kahan. And this is just a bit of a snippet of people freaking out over not being able to get Harry Styles tickets.
1: The line has stopped moving. The website fully crashed. I waited in line for like 6 hours.
0: Well, you know, you don't have to wait to win your tickets to Harry Styles in New York bloody city. That's right, you could do it right here. Watch him live with thousands of other screaming fans and your three besties at Madison Square Garden. Flights, accommodation, even spending money. We're racking it all up on the Nova credit card. Don't tell the accounts department. And it is your weekend of winning here on Nova. Just jump on the Nova Player app right now to get on board for a plus. Your fresh hits and throwbacks next. I got a fresh Nova hit from Ariana Grande. She's got the sweetest voice. The song is called Hate That I Made You Love Me. When it gets the chorus, you're going to love it too. Sonic Federa, DOD, Poppy Bascom too. With Dance Floor Filler, Think About Us, all on in the next 9 minutes.
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0: Josh Fawaz remixing Madonna's Like a Prayer Adelaide right here on your Nova 919, where you're home to your faves, Jodie and Hazy, for the breakfast. And how great news is it? The Gather Round is going to be staying right here in Adelaide. So the Premier was hanging out, but Jodie and Hazy, well, they were more interested in poor Adelaide keeping Zach Butters.
1: Well done on negotiating with Andrew Dillon and the AFL to keep Zach Butters at Port Adelaide. Yes. I hear that was a real sticking point.
2: That's where we're going to close the borders again.
1: Yes. It's the new COVID, so Zach can't leave.
0: And, you know, cost of living's hard, right? 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
13: 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In Jepps Cross, we've got emergency roadworks on Cavan Road. That's near Gum Avenue. Watch out for that. Hillbank, an incident on Blacktop Road near Williams Road. Tasmore, Port Rush Road, slow moving southbound from Stafford Road to Greenhill Road. And in Torrensville, South Road's also on the brakes. That's northbound from George Street to Bennett Street. 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Getting down to 11 tonight, then back up to 20 tomorrow with showers increasing. Right now it's 16 degrees on Adelaide's Nova 919. 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
15: Oh, happy Sunday afternoon. It looks like the Socceroos are about to kick off their game. Let's keep the vibes up high with more non-stop hits. We love that Disco Lines of Tinashe song, No Broke Boys. I've got that ready to go in the next 10 minutes. And also, details on how we can take you to New York City to see Harry Styles live at Madison Square Garden. Don't miss that. It's happening in the next 15 minutes, okay? Let's go. No.

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Non-stop hits here on Nova. You're on air with Jermaine, and in the next 15 minutes, I'm opening up another chance for you to head to New York City to see Harry Styles live at Madison Square Garden, the Nova Player app. And speaking of, if you love R&B and hip-hop like I do, we have a 24/7 station on the Nova Player app called Nova Jams. Let me give you a taste test right now with 9 minutes of Nova Boys Jams now. Black Eyed Peas, Jamelia, and Flo Rida on Nova.

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0: 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I'm talking about Harry Styles, his Together Together tour live at Madison Square Garden. There is no bigger holiday experience to have this year. Five nights accommodation, $1,000 spending money, you and three mates to see the biggest concert of the year. The chance is yours right now. 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Rain Me In, happening in the next 10 minutes, okay?
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Now, you can't tell me that a bit of somber can't get you in a good mood for your Sunday afternoon. I see you smiling and non-stop hits. You're on over. You're on air with Jermaine. Let's get on more bangers after this. Did I tell you that we have our very own country music station on the Nova Player app? It's called Nova's Fresh Country. On there, we play a lot of Ella Langley. I know you love Choosin' Texas. So to give you a taste test of Nova's Fresh Country, let's get that banger on in the next 5 minutes for your Sunday afternoon. Stay right there.

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1: It's something I'm really proud of. Can't wait for y'all to hear it.
0: Turn it up in the car. Stream it loud at home. And get ready to dance. It's a Nova special with me, Bridget Hosway, this afternoon from 5 p.m. I'm so excited to be back on Nova, the home of Olivia Rodrigo.
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3: 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We're getting down to 11 tonight, up to 20 tomorrow with showers increasing. Right now it's 16 degrees on Adelaide's Nova 919. 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
19: On Nova. Okay, who else is super pumped that Toy Story 5 lands in cinemas this Thursday? I don't care how old you are going to see me there ready to watch the movie at the cinemas with Buzz, Woody, Jesse, even Mr. Potato Head. I am ready to go. Let's get the number one song off that soundtrack from Tay Tay, I Knew It, I Knew You, ready to go in the next 10 minutes, okay?

0: 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Hey, it's Taylor. And I remembered I loved you.
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This song just feels like the warmest hug to my inner child. Because I'm thinking of Buzz, I'm thinking of Woody, I'm thinking of Jesse. I'm thinking of Lil Bo Peep. Mr. Potato Head, all the characters of Toy Story 5 dropping this Thursday in cinemas. Non-stop hits here on Nova. You're on air with Jermaine. All right, in the next 15 minutes, I'm opening up another chance for you to see Harry Styles live in New York City. Get your Nova app ready while I get on BB Rexha here on Nova.

0: know you're excited, but you need to calm down until tomorrow morning, because that's when Jody and Hazy are back on Nova 919, okay?
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0: All right, here at Nova, we like to elevate everyone's year, okay? So let's get you the best experience possible when seeing the biggest artists in the world for the biggest tour of the year. Harry Styles live for his Together Together tour, but not just seeing him here. 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How does that sound? 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We love that tune, Fever Dream. 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

0: 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You're on air with Jermaine on Nova. 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
18: 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In Jepps Cross, we've got emergency roadwork causing dramas on Cavern Road near Gum Avenue. Valley View, a blackout on Grand Junction Roads causing dramas near Paul's Drive. Hillbank, watch out for water over Blacktop Road. That's near Williams Road. Just be careful if you're driving through that area. And if you're heading further northeast in Crawford, watch out for a hazard on Warren Road. That's Gordon Road. 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Investing carries risk. We're getting down to 11 degrees tonight, up to 20 degrees tomorrow with showers increasing. Right now it's 15 degrees on Adelaide's Nova 919. Have you heard? 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
0: Oh, we just love a Sunday afternoon vibe. Not one single Sunday scary in sight. Let's move them all away with more non-stop hits, like a bit of Harry Styles. I've got details on how you can win your way to New York City to see him live at Madison Square Garden. Details in the next 15 minutes. Let's kick things off with our resident DJ from Nova Nation, Josh Fawaz. This is Like

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to hear Harry Styles sing this live with you and a bunch of American girls around you? Because we're going to make that a reality. New York City, Madison Square Garden, Harry Styles. Keep the Nova Player app ready. I'm opening up another chance in the next 15 minutes. Right now, let's get on this throwback from Natasha Bedingfield on Nova.

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0: 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Okay, we want you to have the best travel experiences of your life, and nothing bigger than seeing the biggest artists in the world in the biggest city in the world for the biggest tour of the year. New York City, Harry Styles live at Madison Square Garden. Can anything be any bigger? 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Seize this moment. Make the most of your Sunday afternoon. Let's elevate. Let's upgrade ourselves. While you do that, let me get on more non-stop hits like Dave and Tems. We love that tune, Rain Dance. So cruisy for a Sunday afternoon. It plays in the next 5 minutes. Stay right there.
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0: that's got all of Australia falling in love with Sam Fender and Olivia Dean. Rein Me In. Non-stop hits here on Nova. You're on air with Jermaine. That's me done for today, but stay right there because have you heard the brand new Olivia Rodrigo album, You Seem Pretty Sad for a Girl So In Love? It is a top tier album, one of the best this year, and Bridget Huswaite is on after this to play the album from start to finish. How good? Stay right there.
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19: 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In Jepps Cross, we've got emergency road work on Cavan Road. That's at Gum Avenue. Slow down as you go past that area. Valley View, a blackout on Grand Junction Roads causing dramas near Paul's Drive. Hillbank, watch out for water over Blacktop Road. It's near Williams Road. Just be careful through there. Martin, we've got OG Road slow southbound between Turner Street and Paynham Road. And in Paradise, Gorge Road is also on the brakes eastbound from Lower North East Road to Darley Road. 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Down to 11 tonight, up to 20 tomorrow with showers increasing. Right now it's 14 degrees on Adelaide's Nova 919. 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
2: 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And on Nova, we're celebrating the only way we know how. A full album playback of her brand new album, You Seem Pretty Sad for a Girl So In Love.
20: It's something I'm really proud of. 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
20: Hello. Yes, it is finally here. Album number 3 from Olivia Rodrigo. I'm Bridget Husway. And look, I'm just going to say it. I think this is Olivia's best album yet. You Seem Pretty Sad for a Girl So In Love. Look, it is more of a mouthful than her previous two in Sour and Guts, but it's brand spanking new to Nova. And I'm so keen to take you through not only this record from start to finish, but Olivia's first adult relationship. We are right there with her from the first kiss to the empty driveway, the highs and lows. It is a time capsule, a record that's designed to be listened to in full. And it begins with that dizzying first sighting. Yes, the song that kicked off this whole new venture for Olivia back in April. It's Drop Dead and you're on Nova.

It's the song that kicked off this era for Olivia Rodrigo in April. Drop Dead. You're on Nova with Bridget Hustwaite. We are celebrating You Seem Pretty Sad for a Girl So In Love. It's the brand new record from Olivia and a bunch of previously unheard songs coming at you, including one inspired by a very adored couple from Sex and the City. No, it's obviously not Carrie and Big. But this one though, man, I'm telling you, the start might have you thinking it's a bit like Driver's License, but it has got a beautiful build. Stupid Song is the name, and you're hearing it right here on Nova. New York City's

0: Nova's album playback, Olivia Rodrigo. You seem pretty sad for a girl so in love. This is track number 3, Honeybee.
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0: On Nova, it's Olivia Rodrigo, the You Seem So Pretty for a Girl So In Love album listening party. I'm Bridget Huswaite. That is Maggots for Brains. Very visceral title, hey, but love its energy. And it's actually a song inspired by Miranda and Steve from Sex and the City. Here's Olivia explaining more in an interview.
1: It's from the scene where Miranda is getting back together with Steve and she's like, anytime something funny happens, I want to tell you. And it's one of the lyrics in the in the second verse. But yeah, that's one of my favorite songs on the record.
0: Love that. And hey, also shout out to Honeybee, the haunting little ballad that we heard before. It actually features Conan Gray on some backing vocals. A very good friend of Olivia's. Alrighty, let's keep it going. I love this next one. It's one of my faves. It's like sun-drenched guitars, kind of like 90s sunshine, if that was a thing. See what you make of it. Brand new on Nova. Olivia Rodrigo, It's You and Me equals Hot.

0: It's Nova, Bridget Hustwaite with you, celebrating album number 3 from Olivia Rodrigo. You seem pretty sad for a girl so in love. And right there, you heard My Way. I've got Gio on the line, who's a really big fan of this song. How are you feeling about it, Gio?
1: I'm obsessed with this song. I feel like it's so nice to hear the girly pop angry again. Like, I just want the right girl vibes to come through so hard, and like this track really served that.
0: Yeah, it's coming through strong, and that was such a huge influence for Olivia too. I think she was saying how she was like inspired by her mum, who had all of the records, all of the right girl records.
1: Yeah, and I just feel like this is a song that you need to be like wearing your Doc Martens with and just like getting a bit mad. And I just love that we're getting like direct. She's getting a bit jealous. She's getting a bit mad. It's a vibe that I really wanted to come out in this album. And I feel like it's giving like Hayley Williams back in the day. Like, give me like noughties kind of I'm mad at my boyfriend situation. Like, yes, give it to me.
0: Oh my God, yes. Yeah. You know, you get your bangers and then you've got your stompers, and this is a real stompy from Liv.
1: And when you're kind of looking at it with the larger album, like, you've got the ballads, you've got like the sadder songs, and this one's like, no, I'm actually mad about this. So yeah. Give me a sec.
0: So real. We're going through all the paces and all the emotions. I'm so glad to hear that you're enjoying it. We're going to dive straight back in here on Nova. It's Olivia Rodrigo and her brand spanking new record. You seem pretty sad for a girl so in love.
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3: 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Olivia Rodrigo. You seem pretty sad for a girl so in love. This is track number 7. Purple
4: 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Funny.

0: Bieber's album playback. Olivia Rodrigo, you seem pretty sad for a girl so in love. This is track number 8, The Cure.
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on Nova, Olivia Rodrigo, the second single from her brand new album, You Seem Pretty Sad for a Girl So In Love. I'm Bridget Huswaite. And yeah, look, she's gone from 1 to 10 on the syllable front, right? Like we had Sour in 2021, Guts 2023, and now this record. She has explained the reason for the longer title. It actually just popped up in conversation with her producer, Dan, who literally said to her, like, hey, you seem pretty sad for a girl so in love. And Liv was just like, yeah, perfect. You know what? That's the title. And here we are. Hey, you might remember this one from SNL. She performed it just the other week. It's a song called Begged, and it's already getting a bit of comparison and a lot of love because it's very, very similar to the Sour ballad that is Favorite Crime. If you love that song from Olivia, this is Begged. You're on Nova.

0: 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And hey, stick around. You are going to hear Olivia's first official collaboration. It's a big one. Don't go anywhere.
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0: You're with Bridget here on Nova. We are celebrating Olivia Rodrigo's third studio album, brand spanking new stuff. You seem pretty sad for a girl so in love. And we just heard her first official collaboration with one of her heroes, her icons. It's Robert Smith from The Cure. She did debut that one the other weekend, actually, at Primavera in Barcelona. But we want to keep it moving. There's a few more songs to go, maybe a few more tears to be had. I've actually got Maddie on the line who listened to the record as soon as it dropped. And Maddie, it got you in your feels, right?
1: Oh, it so did. Begged, then left. Oh my goodness, so many tears.
0: Were you expecting it?
1: Yeah, but maybe not that much.
0: But it's really interesting, I guess, how the album is kind of structured, yeah? Because at the start, it's like the kind of the happy in love bit, and then at the end into that sadness block. So we kind of had that heads up, but I guess when we've been listening to this from start to finish and we've been getting some real energy and angst and all sorts of emotions, but you can't deny, like, when there's a Livy sad girl song, it's going to get you.
1: Oh, for sure. Genuinely, what's wrong with me? I felt like I was going to vomit. The lyrics were so bad.
0: It's so nauseatingly devastating.
1: Yes.
0: Well, at least we've got another warning. So look, grab the tissues, Maddie. We're about to get into Less. It's brand new music from Olivia Rodrigo right here on Nova.

0: Nova's album playback, Olivia Rodrigo. You seem pretty sad for a girl so in love.
1: This is track number 12, Expectations
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right. Love a little bit of a techno new wave moment from Olivia Rodrigo there. You are listening to Nova. We are celebrating Olivia's brand new album. I'm Bridget Huswaite. Can you believe we're nearly at the end? It is time for the closing number of You Seem Pretty Sad for a Girl So In Love. See what you make of this. It's called Cigarette Smoke.

0: All right, there it is. It's Cigarette Smoke on Nova, closing out album number 3 from Olivia Rodrigo, played in full. I think it's her best yet, and I hope that we get to hear it live hopefully soon. I know she has just announced a world tour for You Seem Pretty Sad for a Girl So In Love, but world tour, I mean, it's North America and Europe. Is it really a world tour if Australia is not included? Hopefully we get some dates on that soon, but for now, a brand new album from Olivia, and I really hope you enjoyed it. Thanks so much for joining me here on Nova. I'm Bridget Hustwaite, and I'll catch you soon.
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20: 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At Croydon on the north-south motorway, we have a breakdown near Princes Street. Traffic is slowing in the area for the northbound run, then quickly clearing through to Torrens Road and beyond. Salisbury, the lights are playing up, corner of Park Terrace and Paternoster Road, affecting the run in all directions there. Torrensville, South Road carrying some traffic for the northbound run around West of Barton Road and Ashwin Parade. At Wingfield, the Port River Expressway moving well both ways. Same story for the south up Eastern Freeway, Frank Crapers and Stirling. 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Weather dropping to 11 degrees overnight. Showers increasing for tomorrow and a top of 20 on the way. Right now it's 13 degrees. 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That's the latest traffic, Adelaide's Nova 919.
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6: She's here.
0: And it's the year 2026. What? And life is good.
6: To celebrate Australian music.
0: Yeah.
6: Want to celebrate the Socceroos. Good on you, legends. The FIFA World Cup is currently on. You know that BTS, Madonna and Shakira are performing at the FIFA final halftime.
7: That's going to be incredible.
6: That's going to be ridiculous. So anyway, it's so good that we have so much to watch on the telly at the moment, including a brand new season of Lesbian Love Island, kind of. An Aussie artist, an Aussie icon, is hosting a show called I Kissed a Girl. More on that soon. And you're going to meet an Aussie artist by the name of Jack Gray, who went to the gym with Hailey Bieber and it went so wrong.
7: Oh.
6: More on that in the next 20 when we get Jack Gray on the show. Let's start tonight, though, with Adelaide DJ Sonny Federa. His brand new album, 18-track album, Can We Do It All Again, is officially out now. These are 18 incredible dance tracks that really showcase Sonny Federa's dance sensibilities. Like, his production is unbelievable. It's the piano for me. It's the iconic bass lines, Let Me Be In Your Arms, actually co-written by Ray. Ray, yes, the artist who did Where Is My Husband, Let Me Be In Your Arms, Sonny Federa, starts the Oz Music Show tonight at Nova. I think this is going to be the next Australian hit.

0: for a rewatch of the Netflix doco from Kylie Minogue.
1: I'm surprised you've not already rewatched it.
0: It goes for 3.5 hours. When am I going to find 3.5 hours in my day? Maybe after the show.
1: I was going to say, every day?
0: Anyway, this is the Oz Music Show at Nova. Kylie Minogue's sister doing big things. Let's do it.
2: Breaking news from the music world. What you heard, that's true, yeah. Maddie's Music Minute.
0: Also in the Music Minute tonight, huge stars coming to Australia for the first time in potentially 12 years, and Aussie artists go full orchestral.
1: Ooh.
0: But to start...
3: Hey, this is Danny Minogue.
0: Yes, Kylie Minogue's sister, Danny Minogue. I wonder if she likes that.
1: Being called Kylie Minogue's sister?
0: Yeah.
1: I mean, it's just a fact, isn't
0: it's
1: it?
0: It's factual. Yeah. Danny Minogue is making a comeback to host I Kissed a Girl Season 2. Now, if you're not across I Kissed a Girl, it's a UK dating show, but for queer women.
1: Mm-hmm.
0: So 10 lesbians, or queer people, I should say, yeah. Will fight for their right to love.
1: Yeah. It's Love Island for lesbians.
0: Yeah, I love that. If I were to host a show...
1: That would be it.
0: That would be the one. The BBC has confirmed the queer dating show will return for its second and final season. Ooh. Danny Minogue hosted last season. She was excellent. It's going to stream on BBC iPlayer from Tuesday the 23rd of June. How can we watch in Australia? Last time it was binge, so hoping that's the same this year.
3: Hey, this is Miley Cyrus.
0: Miley Cyrus is reportedly set to perform at the NFL's Melbourne game.
1: Oh, yeah.
0: She hasn't been to Australia in 12 years. The NFL's highly anticipated Australian showcase is set to take place at the MCG September 11, with the LA Rams taking on the San Fran 49ers. If Miley Cyrus does perform, yes, it's going to be her first performance in over a decade. How are they getting her?
1: Oh, a lot of money.
0: The dollar amount to get Miley to perform. And I know that she doesn't like doing shows or touring. She hates it. She hates being on a bus. I mean, this is just a one-off show, so she'd fly into Australia. Maybe visit the Hemsworths. Why not? And then do the show and then fly home. So yes. It's probably not a big deal for her. Anyway, I would love Miley to be in Australia. And finally, do you like Australian music?
1: Yes.
0: Do you like orchestral moments?
1: Ooh.
0: One of the most famous tenors in the world who waves the baton to conduct the orchestra.
1: Okay.
0: His name is Jose Carreras. He is set to host a once-in-a-lifetime concert experience exclusively at the Gabba in Brisbane.
1: Love that.
0: It's going to be based on the legendary Pavarotti and Friends extravaganzas.
1: Ooh.
0: So Carreras is tapping on the shoulder Natalie Imbruglia, Shepherd, Ronan Keating, Darren Hayes, and Robbie Williams to perform. So I don't know how it's going to work, but is it going to be their songs but orchestra versions?
1: I don't know.
0: How is it going to work? Or is it Pavarotti songs and Robbie Williams going to whip into like...
1: the opera.
0: Yeah. Either way. Yeah, me too. That is the Music Minute. And if you like the Music Minute, we update the podcast every single weekday. So if you want to know why Britney Spears is getting around Margot Robbie and why Paris Hilton loves Australian artist Ben Lee, well, you're just going to have to get the podcast on the Nova Player. Search the Maddie Rowe Oz Music Show. We are back next with Aussie artist Jack Gray, who went to the gym with Hailey Bieber and it turned oh so pear-shaped. Be the Diva from Adelaide's Alexia plays now. It's the Maddie Rowe Oz Music Show at Nova, celebrating all things Aussie music tonight.

0: from G Flip. 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
1: on the Oz Music Show
0: at Nova. No, I listened to songs more for the vibe, and then I listened to the lyrics later. That comes second. That song is about having, you know, doing the horizontal do with the same sex, and it being a sin.
1: Oh.
0: I know. Plot twist. Plot twist. Anyway, that song features Bet on Fire, G Flip, on the off-campus TV show. And we're just so proud of G. The streams go up, 500,000 streams every single day. So good on you, G. All right, we have a guest. His name is Jack Gray. Let's do it.

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1: Jack Grace here, everybody. Jack Grace!
2: Thank you
1: in
2: so
1: the flesh.
2: Much for having
1: how
2: me.
1: How lucky am I?
2: No, how lucky am I to be here?
1: Look at You is the song we are playing so much of.
2: Stop yourself.
1: On the show.
2: Thank you so much.
1: The chorus is so good. I love your voice. I love everything you're doing. Swimming in Jeans, new album coming.
2: New album, I know.
1: September
2: crazy.
1: 4th, debut album. First yeah. ever album.
2: Yep.
1: How's it all feeling?
2: It's great. Well, also, we kind of jumped the gun on releasing the album date because we've actually had to push it back a week.
1: Oh, okay. So let me rephrase that. What is it? September? September now?
2: I think it's September 11th.
1: Okay. Oh.
2: Which is crazy.
1: September 11th. Yes, that is a big day.
2: That's a crazy
1: in world
2: day.
1: History.
2: I know.
1: Okay.
2: Yeah. So I don't know why we chose that date, but that's the date now, I think. So.
1: Okay. September 11th.
2: Yep.
1: 2026. Jack Gray's dropping an album called Swimming in Jeans. Have you tried this activity before? Swimming in Jeans.
2: Many times, like doing TikToks and, you know, all kind of music promotion stuff, music videos. I've dove into pools or oceans in my jeans. It's very uncomfortable.
1: I would assume so, but it trains you well for, you know, when there's an emergency.
2: Exactly.
1: And, you know, you're in your casual wear.
2: You want to have to jump in and save a friend who's going under.
1: Yeah.
2: I'm prepared.
1: Okay, so why Swimming in Jeans is the album title?
2: Well, I have a song off the album called Swimming in Jeans, and that's actually like a literal sense. Like, I'm explaining a situation where this girl is swimming in jeans. And I just thought that sounded really nice and poetic, and also was a good metaphor for the last couple of years. You know, there's been moments that have felt like I'm treading water in jeans. It's been quite, you know, uncomfortable.
1: Yeah, and life's hard,
2: life
1: Jack.
2: Can be hard sometimes,
1: I know. Relationships are hard.
2: Everything's hard. Getting out of bed is hard.
1: Oh, my God. Going to the gym.
2: So I can't
1: hard.
2: Even relate. I don't even know what that is.
1: Yeah. All right, let's play Look At You. When we come back, you have a Hailey Bieber gym story to tell me, and it is actually wild. Jack Gray, Look At You, plays now. Somebody.

0: found out.
1: We are loving that song here on the Oz Music Show. Look at you from Aussie artist Jack Gray, currently here in Australia, but back to LA. Like, you are living there at the moment. And last time you were in, you were talking to me about how the LA parties are crazy. 1 degree of separation between you and the big stars. Like, you've probably brushed past Billie Eilish and Justin Bieber at parties and all
2: I used to go, well, actually, funnily enough, I made a joke about this before, but when I used to go to the gym, there was a couple of times where I was working out next to Hailey Bieber, which was pretty crazy.
1: Okay. Does she have security at the gym?
2: It's a very, like, kind of secure, private gym.
1: Oh, and you got the pass in, Jack.
2: Yeah, I had, like, a friend, a connect, whatever, basically, it's me and my trainer, and then her and her trainer, and that's the only people that are in the gym.
1: Right.
2: It was the first time I'd been to the gym in a long time, and I ended up getting really sick. So I had to tell my trainer, I was like,
1: "Oh, you were
2: I was like, "Can you excuse me for a second? I had to, like,
1: you can't golf in front of Bieber.
2: No.
1: Why?
2: I ran to the bathroom. I didn't quite make it. I vomited all over the door of the cubicle.
1: No.
2: And then I had to, like, clean. This was a few years ago, but then I had to clean it up. And then I came out, and it had been like 10 minutes, and she was like, "Are you okay?" I was like, "No, I'm totally fine. Let's keep going." Then 10 minutes later, I start to feel sick again, so I run again. This time I made it to the toilet bowl, but I had to throw up again.
1: Were you hungover, or you were just, like, feeling it from the gym? Like, they were pushing you hard.
2: She was pushing me really hard.
1: So Hailey Bieber saw this whole thing play
2: out. She knew something was up.
1: Okay.
2: She was like, "Oh, I wonder what this guy is, why he's taking so many trips to the bathroom."
1: That's a life low, Jack.
2: It is. Yeah. We all hit rock bottom every now and then.
1: Only up from here.
2: Yeah.
1: I was very impressed by your acting in your music video.
2: Thank you. The
1: scream over the, like, balcony.
2: It's drama, right?
1: How many times did you have to scream, like, practice yelling?
2: Oh, I didn't practice. Like, yeah, this was a very...
1: Came naturally.
2: It just came naturally, dude. Yes. You know, life's hard, you know? you know, that was a really, like, run-and-gun music video. We kind of came up with that concept the morning of. We were in Florence, I believe, shooting a few other music videos. And we're like, "Well, while we're here, why not just get one for Look At You? Make it a really simple moment of, like, finding out this thing." And it's just, like, kind of capturing me in this moment. And I was like, "Damn, that means I'm going to have to actually, like, act now and pull it off." So I got pretty stressed about that. But, hey, we got through it. I had my buddies, Jem and Flynn, and they were directing it and did an incredible job and made it really easy for me to do.
1: Yeah, you had a good smize moment. Smize moment.
2: What's smize moment?
1: Like, when you smile with your eyes.
2: Oh, did
1: but
2: it?
1: Like, but sadly, because
2: sadly,
1: it was quite somber.
2: That.
1: There was pain.
2: Well, that's nice. Smize. I'm going to use that.
1: The smize was on.
2: Yeah.
1: New album, Swimming in Jeans, is out September 11. Tell me quickly about what this body of work means to you, Jack.
2: It's my first album, and I'm really proud of it. I've some of the songs are from a few years ago that I wrote and, like, you know, redid recently. But yeah, I think it's taken me a long time to get here because I've just been figuring out what kind of stuff I want to write about and how I want it to sound. And it's been a long time coming. And I've also just been doing other things and trying to get better at producing and stuff in the meantime. So I feel like, yeah, it's just it's exciting to finally be here. And it's a very personal record, and I hope it, you know, can connect with some people.
1: Can't wait to hear it. Can't wait to see you on tour as well. You are touring Australia through September. Tickets at jackgrayofficial.com. Jack Gray, thanks for coming
2: in. Thank you so much, Maddie. You're the best.
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0: Dracula out of Perth. That song is still a Billboard Top 10. Dracula on the Oz Music Show tonight at Nova. I'm Maddie Rowe. Producer Alicia is here.
1: Hello.
0: Most artists don't like their songs to be leaked and their albums to be leaked, right? It's happened for Madonna, Beyonce, more recently Dua Lipa's Future Nostalgia album back in 2020 was leaked. Mm-hmm. It broke her. She had to force the album out a week early because of it. Mm. Leaking people's music is a sin. However, Peking Duck, call them sinful because they are leaking their own music.
1: They are
0: doing it in the best kind of way. If you want to get Peking Duck songs before they're released, the boys are just dropping them. Yeah. Peking Duck Paradise Leaks on Instagram. This new song is called Do Your Best. It is very evidently featuring Adam Hyde, a.k.a. Kelly Holiday, a.k.a. one half of Peking Duck's voice. He does that deep spoken word very well. It is maybe slightly sensual. This is just the perfect thumping 2.5 minute rave party. The boys are dropping a brand new album, Paradise, August 14th. It is going to be filled with dance bangers just like this. And if you need a reminder to do your best, this is the song for you.
1: Get it in my ear holes, Maddie.
0: Whoa!

0: sound system ahead of their time with UFO. This is the Matty Rowe Oz Music Show here at Nova. Still waiting for those aliens to come. Where are the UFOs? What if there were crop circles on the FIFA World Cup pitches?
1: Can you imagine?
0: I would not be surprised. Anyway, if you liked the show, you liked any of the songs we played tonight, we have an Instagram at the Matty Rowe Show. We also have a podcast that we update every single day with all the biggest Australian music news headlines. Before we jump out of here...
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0: We've had a couple of days full of big new Australian albums. Sunny Federa, Adelaide DJ, just dropped one. So did pop artist Rules.

0: So the new Rule album is called Kicking My Feet and Screaming, which is kind of like the, I would call it the moodier cousin to his last album, which was just called Kicking and Screaming. I think Rule's songwriting has really matured across the years. This song is about suffering quietly on the inside. It's called Faking Smiles. And yeah, I just love how good Rule's songwriting has become. Faking Smiles from Rule plays now on the Oz Music Show. Catch you tomorrow.
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0: 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Bye. 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

And how's your Sunday night going? I'm here with you until midnight playing fresh hits and throwbacks. I can't wait to play Queen of Pop, Britney Spears, Oops, I Did It Again. And right now, a fresh hit from Sam Fender and Olivia Dean. It's Rain Me In.

that's Somba with Homewrecker on Nova. Coming up, a fresh hit from Nigerian Irish artist Femi. This song, Noble, has been blowing up on TikTok. I can't wait to play it for you in less than 15 minutes. Right now, the Queen of Pop, Britney Spears with Oop.

0: Dollar with Saving Up on Nova. On Friday, Bebe Rexha dropped her brand new album, Dirty Blonde. It is full of so many incredible songs, including this one. New Religion with Faithless. I can't wait to play it for you in less than 15 minutes on Nova.
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0: Stevie Rexha and Faithless with New Religion on Nova. 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

she's back. Ariana Grande, Hate That I Made You Love Me on Nova. She's dropping her 8th studio album, Petal, next month. Right now, throwback for you. I haven't heard this in ages. It's The Killers with Mr. Brightside on Nova. Come on.

0: 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That's Dua Lipa with Houdini on Nova. We want to send you to New York City to see Harry Styles. 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

0: Just picture yourself being a Madison Square Garden, New York City, with three of your besties hearing that song live. That is Harry Styles on Nova. And yes, we want to send you to New York City to see him live before he comes to Australia later this year. And imagine just going to like Central Park, grabbing a cheese bagel, a coffee, going to Times Square. There's so much to see. Make sure you hit the Nova player and register. Harry Styles, Aria, number one record, Kiss All The Time, Disco Occasionally is out now. Nova.
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1: It's Gem. I know the weekend's almost over, but it isn't yet. I've got a fresh hit for you from Taylor Swift. This will be in the new Toy Story 5 film that's coming out. This song is so cute. It's called I Knew It, I Knew You, and it plays now on Nova.

Aussie Boys Peking Duck with Rico Nasty. Thrills on Nova. We want to send you and three of your besties to New York City to see Harry Styles live. I'll tell you how you could be there in less than 15 minutes. Right now, it's Royal Otis with Linger on Nova.

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0: That is Aussie country music artist Lane Pittman with Two Feet and a Heartbeat on Nova. We want to send you and three of your besties to New York City to see Harry Styles live at Madison Square Garden, which is on like every artist's bucket list. Watermelon sugar high, watermelon sugar. Imagine being there hearing so many of his hits live. 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

0: 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I love that that song is having its moment because of Off Campus on Amazon Prime. 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I literally binge watched it within 3 days. It's so good. 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
0: 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How good is it? Ariana Grande is back. She's dropping her 8th studio album, Petal, July 31st. Put it in your calendars. Let's get on her fresh hit, Hate That I Made You Love Me, on Nova.

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0: Queen of Pop, Kylie Minogue with Light Up on Nova. That is from her doco out on Netflix. Kylie, have you seen it? Go and watch it if you haven't. She shares a lot about what she's been through over the years in her career and personal life. And I'm not going to lie, I was getting teary watching it. She's been through so much. And she has so many bops. Like, she's an icon. And she's also performing at the AFL Grand Final. Go, Kylie. Coming up, more fresh hits and throwbacks on Nova.
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0: Hello, how's it going, friends? It is Jem hanging out with you until midnight. Toy Story 5's coming out, and Tay Tay is a song that will be in the film. It is the cutest song. It's called I Knew It, I Knew You. You're going to love it. It plays right now on Nova.

0: You've probably seen that all over your TikTok. That's Dean Turnley with Acting Tough on Nova. Coming up, a fresh hit from Yes Boone, All I Really Want. And if you haven't already, make sure you head to the Nova Player and register, because you could be off to see Harry Styles live in New York City at Madison Square Garden. 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
1: Let's get the party started. 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
2: 13, 24, 10. You ever been swimming the Hudson River in New York and be like, what the hell's that sound?
7: Mm.
2: Okay, well, what's happening? Is there some sort of machinery under the water or something?
7: Submarine.
2: Mm.
7: What is it?
2: No, it's just sturgeon fish trying to get a roof. That's what it is, Jones.
7: What's a sturgeon?
2: Sturgeon? So, sturgeons are these, I think they're part of the, you'd call it what, the river monster community.
7: Mm-hmm.
2: Like, they're this giant fish. They can get the size of a small Volkswagen. And am I right in saying, Producer Lucy, that the caviar from sturgeon, that's the proper sort of caviar, the fancy stuff that you eat.
7: That's it, yes. So I don't think the sturgeons in the Hudson River produce the caviar, but it is the same fish that are farmed for the fish eggs that you eat out of a little tin that costs hundreds of dollars.
16: I'm not going to say, I've just Googled it. That's one ugly fish.
2: Yeah.
7: It's scary. Also ginormous.
2: It's scary looking fish, isn't it? Yeah. Like it'd actually tear you apart. So scientists have discovered what the rumbling, thunderous sounds that have been happening in the Hudson River actually are.
7: Mm.
2: Turns out it's sturgeons putting out mating calls.
16: Okay.
2: So if you're in the water and you hear this, it's a sturgeon trying to attract a mate. Ooh. Oh, yeah.
16: Oh, you horny?
2: Oh, yeah, gosh. Where is he? Come to me. Let's go. Let's go on.
16: Bend over, Andrew. Oh,
2: unbelievable scenes. That's scary, though.
16: Do you see producer Lucy look at me then? Like, oh, Jody, that's off. Of all the things we talk about, I've asked him to present to a fish that offensive.
2: You told me to bend over. What is happening here? I know it's 2026, but what's happening here? How are we doing this? In saying that, Jodes,
16: yes.
2: Their method of conceiving, very interesting indeed.
16: Oh.
2: Let's take a little nature lesson with producer Lucy. How do these guys mate?
7: Yeah, in exciting news, the females release up to 2 million eggs into the water.
16: Yeah.
7: And then the sturgeon males then fertilise a sperm-filled fluid into the water nearby the eggs. So then they, I guess, form the embryo and then that baby just grows in the water.
16: Are you trying to tell me there's no sturgeon penetration? Is that what you're trying to say?
2: Penetration-free.
7: There's no fin-to-fin contact.
16: Oh. Well, okay, no need to bend over then. You're fine.
2: Yeah.
16: Just swim through, doll.
2: And also, what's worse? What's worse, being a species where you don't actually have fin-to-fin contact?
16: Yeah.
2: Or being a swimmer in the Hudson River and just... swimming through a bunch of sperm. Oh, what's that? What's that?
7: Breaststroke? Can you just taste something a bit off?
2: Oh, gosh. What is this?
16: Well, hang on. Here's a question for you. Is it like the salmon sperm that's really good for your face? So then maybe that's a good thing to do a bit of underwater breaststroke.
2: Okay.
16: Through a sturgeon sperm.
2: I spell another radio stunt on the horizon. Jodes has put her hand up.
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1: Can we just talk about some basketball just for a second? Because the New York Knicks now lead the San Antonio Spurs 3-1. That game yesterday was insane. Down by 1,000 points, they came back. I'm reading some stats as well. This is like, they're saying this is the most watched NBA final series since Jordan won a championship for the Bulls, late 90s.
2: So even if you have absolutely zero interest in basketball, this has been fascinating. Yeah. And I'll tell you why, because the sideshow has been, off the charts.
1: On and off the court.
2: So we
1: crazy Knicks fans.
2: Spoke about it yesterday, the Knicks fans going nuts and beating up anyone in a Spurs jersey. But what was really interesting about the game yesterday is the sheer volume of celebrities courtside. Can I give you a list, please?
1: Yep.
2: Whoopi Goldberg, Spike Lee, Ben Stiller, Adam Sandler, Tracy Morgan, Jerry Seinfeld, Jimmy Fallon, all sitting courtside. But probably the most high-profile person on the planet, and that is Taylor Swift, was also sitting there watching the Knicks play.
1: See, all those guys are at every Knicks game. Like Tracy Morgan, Spike Lee's been there for decades and decades. Tim Chalamet, mad Knicks fan.
2: Yes.
1: Absolutely mad for it. And his girlfriend, Kylie Jenner, so they're always there. But Taylor Swift.
2: Yeah.
1: Well, I thought she was just a big old Kansas City NFL fan because of the boyfie.
2: Well, apparently she's not a Knicks fan at all. And she was sitting courtside with Mariska Hargitay, who's from Law and Order. So Mariska Hargitay is probably the most high-paid actress on the planet. So she's from SUV, Law and Order.
3: SVU.
2: Oh, for God's sake.
3: SUV's a car.
1: Right, SUV's a car. See ya. That's a very, very interesting show, that one, Law & Order SUV, when your car's lowered too low.
3: I'll tell you how close their friendship is because of SUV. They each, Mariska and Taylor Swift, have cats named after the other person.
2: Really?
3: So Taylor Swift has named one of her cats Olivia Benson after Mariska's long-term character.
2: Yeah.
3: And Mariska Hargitay was in Taylor Swift's Bad Blood video, but yeah, has a cat called Karma, named after Taylor Swift's song.
2: What a really unlikely friendship.
1: I know.
2: Mariska Hargitay is worth over $100 million. Can I repeat that? $100 million.
1: Cat chat, collectively our minds, am I right?
2: But also, the other interesting thing was she was sitting next to the Haim sisters. Now, you would know the Haim sisters from this particular song.
1: Good song. This is a blast from the past. Yeah. Should have pumped this out yesterday for Throwback Thursday. Note that down for next Thursday, please, producer. Listen.
3: Got it. Hang on. Does 2013 count as a throwback?
1: Ooh. Yeah. I think that's 13 years old.
2: Okay. But there was a bit of a hot mic moment yesterday during the game. So there's Knicks radio, right?
1: Yeah.
2: I don't know how widespread that is, Knicks radio. But the two presenters were talking sort of off mic about Taylor Swift, and this is what they had to say.
4: With that long ponytail, ain't that her in the blue? Yeah, I literally was like, that's her.
5: She's not a Knicks fan.
4: Get out of here, girl.
1: Ooh, get out of here, girl.
2: And she said she's not a nice person.
1: Whoa. Jeez, that is, you've got to be so careful. The mics are always on.
2: Yes, and that's not the only awkward moment. So as you mentioned, one of the Kardashians, who's with Timothy Chalamet, was sitting behind.
1: It's Kim, isn't it? That's Kim, I think.
3: Was Lewis Hamilton there as well?
2: And I think they sort of made up because there's this long-running feud, alleged feud between the two, but then there was video of them hugging at the end. Who's to say? But also, do you know who else was sitting behind Taylor Swift? Scooter Braun.
1: Is he the ex?
2: No.
1: Were they together or he managed her music?
2: He's the one that stole all her music and she had to buy it back for like a bazillion dollars.
1: Yep.
2: Wow, how juicy.
1: That is really juicy.
2: Yep.
1: And I think we can all agree that to really summarise this whole situation, we're going to say, how the hell did Scooter Braun land Sydney Sweeney? How's that happening, by the way?
2: So true.
1: God.
2: Worst reputation in Hollywood. Yeah.

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1: Yeah!
0: Yeah! Jamie, you've won $3,000. 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You've won $2,000, please.
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3: $250 yep. on a Friday. Not bad.
4: Sure.
3: All you've got to do is just outlast.
4: Yeah.
3: Fitzy had the power at the end of a minute, and you'll score some cash thanks to Automasters. Good morning to Charmaine from Two Wells. Charmaine, of course, there is Two Wells, but you've got to choose one. Which one?
4: Yeah,
3: which one are we going for?
5: Capacity
3: for
5: good.
3: Yeah, sure.
6: is Freedom Park still out there as well, Charmaine?
5: Oh, I have no idea.
6: Oh, Freedom Park, yeah. I got arrested there, so unfortunately I lost my freedom.
3: Oh, memories.
5: Probably not a good memory, but yeah.
4: All right, Charmaine, you know how this works?
5: Yeah.
4: Okay, all right, 60 seconds on the clock. You just have to have the power at the end of it. You two right? Have you recomposed?
3: Yeah.
4: You good?
6: Ready to go. Okay. Let's do this.
4: All right, Charmaine, you're up. What, name a type of dog that would typically herd sheep, Charmaine?
5: Border collie.
4: Yes. In what state would you find the Narracourt Caves?
5: Narracourt.
4: What state?
5: So
4: over to you, Fitz, I think. Name the SA governor.
6: Oh, it passed.
4: Okay, that's Frances Adamson. Back to you, Charmaine. Bali is in which country?
5: Asia.
4: Incorrect. Indonesia. Fitzy, if you are currently 40 years old, what generation are you?
6: You're Gen X.
4: Oh, no, millennial.
6: No,
4: okay,
6: damn.
4: Charmaine, who sings the song Toxic?
5: Britney Spears.
4: Yes. What TV show about cars is Jeremy Clarkson famous for? Fitz, what's the name of the process that plants use to convert sunlight into energy?
6: Oh, morphosis.
4: No.
6: Endomorphosis.
4: Back to you. Charmaine, I'm going to say Charmaine, do you reckon?
6: Yes.
4: Yes, got it wrong on the
6: bus. Yeah, she gets it.
4: What did you call that man of Charmaine who sings the song Toxic?
5: Britney Spears.
4: Yes. What TV show about cars is Jeremy Clarkson famous for? Fitz, what's the name of the process that plants use to convert sunlight into energy?
6: Oh, morphosis.
4: No.
6: Endomorphosis.
4: Charmaine, I'm going to say Charmaine, do you reckon?
6: Yes,
4: got it wrong on
6: the
4: bus.
6: She gets it.
4: What did you call that? Metamorphosis?
6: What is it? It's photosynthesis.

0: Lindsay on Nova.
1: Bad news, Joe. It's the swipe error is fading fast.
2: What do you mean?
1: That's right. The swipe error is fading in front of our eyes.
2: What's happening?
1: 75% of users feel burned out by dating apps like Tinder, Hinge and Bumble, with users consistently reporting that they've spent significant time swiping without finding genuine connection. So this was supposed to improve the dating game by just being on your phone and swiping and finding the love of your life. And everyone has learnt the hard way.
2: Who would have thought something so superficial hasn't paid off? You know what I mean?
1: Gosh, but I trust everything I see, particular profile pics and bios, etc.
2: Yeah, it's always 100% really that person.
1: And what I say on Instagram, for example, which I assume is a snapshot of people's lives, and that's everything that's happening in their lives, okay? And that sums up their lives perfectly, right?
2: Yeah. Are you so very pleased that you hooked up with Mrs. Hayes before this whole situation whereby you had to be chosen by purely what you look like?
1: Yeah.
2: Don't you reckon that would be awful and debilitating?
1: Well, let's be honest. I think the initial attraction came because of her looks.
2: She's pretty hot.
1: I can sort of run across and be like, oh, I need to find out her personality.
2: Yeah.
1: But we kind of clicked. Do you know what I could also say as well is that I don't think, I know my wife well enough to know, I don't even know that she'd be on, well, certainly not now, but even if we were single and dating apps were around, I don't know that she'd even want to get on to a place like that because she's a bit of a hermit in a good way.
2: Wouldn't it be an absolute game changer if you discovered that your wife, Cara, was actually on the dating apps?
1: Oh, right now.
2: Yeah.
1: It'd be a real game changer.

0: Jodes, because I'd have to go through a divorce. a real solid game changer.
1: Yeah.
0: I often think, what, because we missed it, obviously, and I missed it. I wonder what it would have been like.
1: Oh, I like the old-fashioned way
0: yeah.
1: of just having to approach someone when you see them out, you know.
0: There's an art in it, isn't there? Because I tell you what, does anyone know the art?
1: Yeah.
0: Because I could never master it.
1: Your art was 8 beers. That was your art.
0: And that was a problem. When I was ready to approach a woman was the same time that I was ready to dance. I should have gone home because I'd had too many beers.
1: Yes.
0: Yes. Ugh. Sober, awkward me would have done a much better job instead of absolutely far too drunk me with the confidence to do such things.
1: No, I get it. I get it.
0: It's
1: lucky,
0: tough, isn't it?
1: Lucky you're quite good looking. That's all I've got to say about that.
0: Now?
1: No, well, not now. Yeah, back in the day.
0: Okay, thanks. I know it's not now.
1: Very
0: look at this. Look at this wispy shit hair.
2: Jodie and Hazy. Are you ready?
3: The wait is over.
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9: 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Will they? 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
13: Nathan, Nat and Sean. This is Nova.
14: 20, everybody. Happy Monday.
15: Yeah, happy Monday. Hey, we got Australia's greatest netballer, Kat Bassett, with us. Seabass, how are you?
14: Australia's greatest footballer. Yeah, nice. Thank you very much. Well, there goes that credibility. today on the show, Caitlin, this is a question for you. When you and Reece first met, this is your husband of less than a year, so he's still in love, did you immediately like one another or did you not like him?
16: I was attracted to him, for sure. Yeah.
14: Look, he's a good-looking rooster,
16: that's right. It was love at first sight, for sure.
14: Because we're going to talk to people who hated one another when they first met.
15: Okay.
14: Inspired by two former nuns.
16: Ooh.
14: I know, who fell in love.
15: It's a good one.
14: It's a tale as old as time.
15: Yeah, it is. Hey, celebs living down under. You'd be surprised the amount that have come down to Australia, particularly the big ones from the US.
16: We live here, don't we, Sean? It's not a big surprise, but, you know, I don't reckon a lot of Australians would recognise some of the big
14: celebrities. Imagine if Zac Efron was in Neighbour.
16: They'd be like, you look really familiar. Yeah. What is it about
15: Did we go to school?
16: Yeah.

0: Sean.
1: Nova. Now, Joel, this is a belter of a story. Talk us through it. I'm so pleased with this
2: story. Two lesbian nuns.
3: walked
1: and
3: into
1: we're
3: a bar.
1: I
2: was going to say that doesn't it sound like the start of a joke,
1: yeah.
2: Right? But no, this is quite an amazing story. Francilia and Louisa. Fran and Louisa, right? Mm-hmm. So they were trainee nuns. So think of like Got Sister help. Mary Robert in the first Sister Act, the little redhead.
1: Yes, or the Maria in The Sound of Music.
2: Perfect.
1: She was a trainee
2: exactly.
1: nun. Yes.
2: Yes. Yes. Don't say the line that you're thinking of. And anyway, they met to serve as nuns.
1: Yes.
2: And they really weren't into each other. They'll have none of that from either of them.
1: None.
3: Oh, yes.
2: Yes. I've been busy.
1: I sense a habit joke coming up. Come on, keep going.
2: I was setting it up for you, babe.
1: We've blown it.
2: Louisa, called Fran, an unbearable and stuck-up little nun.
3: They really didn't like each other.
1: That's the worst kind of nun, yes.
2: Oh, I know. It really kind of goes against the whole philosophy of nun.
1: Yeah, because you think that they're all loving and, like, forgiving and that, you know, they're just, like, living in their little Zen Bride of Christ kind of
2: existence. Raising money to fix the roof on the local, you know, church, if Sister Act is to be. Believe.
1: Yes, exactly.
2: And Fran just said she just instantly didn't like Louisa. Like, didn't give her a reason. She's like, oh, couldn't stand her.
3: Yeah.
1: Yeah.
2: Anyway, they both left the church and needed somewhere to live. So they moved into a flat together. And one thing led to another. They just got married.
3: Whoa. So Fran, they went from one thinking, I've got no time for this person at all. And next thing you know,
2: they
3: discovered love.
2: They couldn't stand each other. And
1: they got rid of their bad habits.
2: Ed Sheeran style. and then as they tied the knot, they went, whoopee.
1: See, here's the thing, right? Because lots of people, whoopee, okay, get it. Online dating, they're like, first date, didn't like it, didn't vibe, no chemistry, didn't like him. I didn't like her, whatever, not interested, see you later, never want to see you again, right?
3: Yes, all the time.
1: These two, proof that your first impressions are not necessarily the best impression.
3: Yeah.
2: Yeah, well, when I first saw a photo of Jack, I thought you look like an absolute douche canoe.
1: And then you met him and...
2: He was really sweet.
1: Oh, okay.
2: But for years, because he was very good looking, well, yeah, no.
1: No.
2: Yeah, actually he's done a bit of a full circle
1: That's
2: moment,
1: not
2: come
1: true.
2: To think of it.
1: No,
2: he's really nice. But he did look like very uppity.
1: Well, he's so devastatingly handsome that it's like you can't trust that. Do you know what I mean?
2: Yeah. Yeah, but turns out sometimes hot people are really insecure and that's how you nab it.
1: Ah, perfect. Luckily, that's the modelling industry has beaten him down.
2: It really has. And haven't I benefited from that?
1: Yes, exactly. It's hugely beneficial, I think. We want to know, are you in a loving relationship, but when you met, you hated one another?
3: Oh, I hated him. Enemies.
1: Yeah. Oh, my God, what a pretentious prat. Or, what a stuck-up bitch. If that was your initial reaction when you first met them, but then you got past that and you're in a loving, committed relationship, we would love to hear from you.
3: Yeah.
2: Not so bad.
1: It can't just be nuns who love other nuns.
3: Nah.
2: Sometimes it's actually that tension. That's right.
1: Yeah, exactly. It's what you're clashing over is really what you love about them.
2: Yeah. I will follow her.
1: Passion, if you don't mind. Did you hate your partner when you first met them? But now, obviously, you love them. As opposed to the other way around. Like, Sean, you loved Megan, but now you hate her, right? Is that right?
2: We've heard the other story.
1: That's
2: so
1: a joke,
2: many times.
1: Megan. That's
3: so,
1: a joke.
3: She actually is good looking, so I'll say that.
2: Oh, she's beautiful.
1: Why are you winking at
3: me? I'm trying to get myself out of trouble.
1: Why have you crossed your fingers?
3: He's Ruby under the bus.

0: the Nat and Sean.
1: Nova. Joel told us a story about two delightful wannabe nuns.
2: Yeah.
1: Wannabe nuns. I don't think that's the official term. who decided nunning. They hated one another, but then decided nunning wasn't for them. And so when they moved out of the convent, they're like, what are we going to do? Oh, we need someone to live. Do you want to live together? Now they're getting married.
2: Now they're getting married.
1: After Fran and hating Louisa. One another. Fran and Lou are a couple, and we go, it happens. You hear about it. It's passion, right? Hate is a strong emotion.
3: It is. Mm. Lust.
1: Lust, passion, yeah. All of it.
3: Well, yeah. Let's go to Janine and Scarves. G'day, Janine.
2: Hi, Janine.
4: G'day.
1: Now,
4: Janine,
1: are we? Your loving Good. Partner, did you hate them when you first met them?
4: Hated him. We were both flying instructors, and I just thought he was the most stuck-up, arrogant flyboy you could ever come across.
1: The flyboys are the worst.
3: Like, don't hold back, Janine.
1: Did he think he was top gun?
4: He would just sit back and just judge everybody and wait and drop a clanger sarcastic comment, and I just went, wanker.
1: Insufferable. Yes.
4: Yes. Yep. And then,
2: I love you, Janine.
1: Yes.
4: Yeah, so then we had different days off, and as a flying instructor, you need another instructor that you can get to fly with your students on your days off.
3: Yep.
4: So I had to start getting him to fly with my students, who all absolutely loved me.
1: Yes,
4: and
3: of
4: then
3: course.
4: Started loving him as well. And I'm like,
1: hang
4: what
1: on a second.
4: The? What can they see in him that I can't?
2: Yeah.
4: So, you know, I scratched the surface and realised there was nothing more to him. And 35 years later, we're still happily married with three children.
1: Janine!
2: Wow, you're flying.
1: Yeah. Oh. Are you still flying instructors, Janine?
4: No. He works for Qantas and I went a different direction.
3: Yeah, hey, right. Janine, when did you learn to fly for the first time? I'm really interested in people being pilots, and then obviously you went on to higher education. But how old were you?
4: I started flying at 18, worked in the industry till I was in my 40s, and then took a left turn and started designing houses.
3: Very similar.
2: Wow.
1: That's wild, isn't it?
3: Very similar, aren't they?
1: Yeah, well, you'd seen a lot of them from above.
4: I'm spending more time in an aeroplane looking at houses. Than
1: yes, exactly. That's amazing. Great story. Thank you, Janine. Rob's in Edgewater. Hello. Talk to us about a relationship that started with hate but ended in love.
5: Well, it was my mum. She was working up in Derby in the 1960s and she had this customer come in, the local taxi driver, and he ordered a hot coffee and she accidentally poured the hot coffee on her. And so he had a lot of words to say to her, inappropriate for radio. But because they worked together, then they kept seeing each other, and one thing led to another, and he became my dad, and they got married 56 years, and eight grandkids and four great grandchildren after that.
1: Well, I think there's a lesson in that, girls. If you're trying to pick up a bloke, just throw hot coffee at him.
2: Yeah. I know, Taylor's all his time.
3: It is.
1: Isn't it just?
3: Yes. The taxi driver in Derby.
1: Yeah. I guess there was one and he was super busy.
2: Yeah, the taxi driver in Derby.
3: Is there taxis in, how many taxis in Esperance?
1: Oh, I don't know, but
3: or
1: yes, X-Mouth there is.
2: Yeah.
1: For a while there, I think there was like three or four. But, I mean, it's not like you can take them out to a farm 40 k's away.
3: No.
1: So, yeah.
2: Yeah.
1: Mm.
2: Mm. Wow.
1: So you normally just doff down in town. Yeah. You pick up for the night, so you got somewhere to stay. Thank you, Rob. Justine's in High Wycombe. Hello. We're talking about relationships that start with hate but end in love. What have you got for us?
6: Mine's a little bit different. It's regards my parents. Mm. They were married. They got divorced and it was not pleasant.
1: Yeah. Mm.
6: They were apart for about 25 years.
1: Yeah.
6: And my brother had sort of said, kept saying to Mum, you know, Dad's changed. He's changed so much. And eventually she sold her business and she was sort of looking for something to do. We had a supermarket, so Dad's like, oh, if she wants some hours, tell her we definitely need someone.
3: Yep.
6: It just so happened that the shifts sort of gelled together.
1: Yeah.
6: I used to go to the pub on a Wednesday night, have a couple of beers with my dad and run him home.
1: Yeah.
6: After his little session. And Mum was on the same shift, so then it got to the point where she would start to run him home instead of me hanging around.
2: Oh, I see what you mean.
6: And then
2: they
6: got talking, and one thing led to another, and they sort of announced, and we're like, well, finally you're going to tell us, because we're all well aware.
1: Yes.
6: But they've now been remarried for 6 years.
1: Amazing.
3: That's incredible. So it's been, incredible.
1: Talk to us about how acrimonious the breakup was. So, you know, when they did get divorced that first time, how bitter was it?
6: It was to the point where she was very sort of against the new woman who actually became my father's fiancée like a decade later. Very much my brother was going through some issues, and mum felt that, it was like a bit of a, you're not here for him, you're not helping.
1: But,
6: it was,
1: wasn't good at all.
6: And,
3: Twenty-five years, they're back together, and they got married. And what about Justine? I like the fact that you guys knew, and there's a bit of like sneaking around.
1: Yeah, it's parents like you're not fooling anyone. What are you talking about?
2: Yeah, parents can't sneak.
6: Exactly. Nathan, Nat, and Sean.

0: licence number T26/66.
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1: Seeing reports that secretly Zac Efron, hot Hollywood hunk, has been living in Australia.
2: Yeah, remember a few years ago, I think we were talking about he hooked up with that waitress and it was then his girlfriend for a period.
1: And also during COVID, he and his brother came to Australia, like they were allowed in. Yep. It's like, what's his brother here for? Anyway, I have to carry his bags apparently. But so apparently he's building a house. He's got property at Tweed Heads. So at the moment he's living in Byron Bay. Like it's just, it's like hanging out with Hemsy.
2: Yeah, just getting around the place. It seems to be a fair few. I've never been to Byron Bay, have you?
1: Me either.
2: Well,
1: I don't think we're famous enough.
2: We need to go on a celebrity hunt.
1: Just you and your creepy binoculars.
2: Yeah, bloody oath, mate. Obviously Chris Hemsworth and his family were able to bring the Damons, who spent a hell of a lot of time there.
1: Absolutely, that's right, that's right. But, the fact that Zac Efron's living there too. I mean, apparently Byron is beautiful, so you go, oh, yeah, well, why not?
2: Yeah. Remember Julia Roberts when she was over here filming, stayed here for a long, long time?
1: Ages.
2: The kids went to school and everything.
1: Yeah, it's wild, isn't it? And I mean, of course, we've got Walshy on ours, like Kate Walsh.

0: outside of the country.
1: Yep.
0: Although she's in and out a fair bit.
1: Just living down at the coast here.
0: I know, isn't it wild? Yeah. And heading up to the farm at Mora from time to time. Yeah. Just go watch. Yeah. Tyra Banks lives in Sydney.
1: Yeah, Tyra Banks. She lives full-time in Sydney.
0: Yeah, she lives in Sydney. Just, you know, hanging out, selling her ice cream or whatever it is.
1: Yeah. There's a few other people that live around.
0: Yeah, I mean,
1: Ben Elton spins me out because he's such a big name in the UK, right? And still a big name around the world.
0: Yeah, because he married a Perth girl. He spends a lot. I remember just seeing him in the Frio Coles back in the day, just pushing a little trolley along. You go, that's Ben Elton.
1: Yeah.
0: Why is Ben Elton shopping at Coles?
1: And his kids went to John Curtin.
0: I guess he's got to eat. Yeah. Oh, that's right. Ben Elton eats. Yeah, that does make sense, doesn't it?
1: That really would, twist your mind when you in your Woolies or Coles or something. You see a person like that up front.
0: I know. An actual, like, superstar doing their own shopping.
1: Yeah.
0: And he's kind of only little as well, so he's just, like, hunched over the trolley and I'm like, wait, it's Ben Elton. I didn't have the wherewithal to actually look to see what he was buying because that, I mean, that interesting, right? What's in Ben Elton's trolley?
1: Definitely.
0: Yeah.
1: Or is he gone organic? Where's he at?
0: Ross Noble lived in Australia for a long time. He has moved back to the UK at the moment because his kids went, we want to be British for a while.
1: Oh, okay.
0: Yeah. But so he's
1: seems like the last place I'd be living at the moment.
0: I know, right?
1: I'd be happy down here until that passes.
0: He's got enough money to live away from Wright, Sean.
1: Oh, okay.
0: Aj Barker, another comedian who lives in Melbourne. They often come over here for the Melbourne Comedy Festival and marry Australians. So that lures them in.
1: Not bad.
0: How about that?
1: Yeah. So we've just got Kate here. We got anyone else? If you know of any celebrities,
0: Ben Elton, yeah.
1: Oh, apart from Ben Elton as well.
0: What more do you want? Isn't that everything?
1: Oh, no, I want another one. I want another one.
0: Well, lure them here. Okay.
1: We will
0: get a Hemsworth.
1: Gabriel Batistuta used to live here. The famous Argentine soccer player.
0: Well,
1: he was the best in the world.
0: Ronaldo's grandparents.
1: There you go.
0: That's it. I tell you what, I told some Portuguese people that fact when I was in Portugal. They were blown away. They're like, what? What do you mean? I went, it's true.
1: Yep.
0: It's true.
1: I'm still blown away.
0: Everybody knows it. Nova's Nathan, Nat and Sean.

0: Nat and Sean on Nova.
1: Great story has emerged over the weekend. So in Queensland, there was a Brazilian guy who was driving. It was on his skateboard, his electric skateboard. He's going down the road, right? And he noticed, he saw this tiny house parked up, like just on the street. So because they're on.
2: What do you mean a tiny house?
1: A tiny house, Sean.
2: Like on wheels.
1: Yeah, they're on a. Yeah, it's essentially a caravan, but it's his house.
2: Yeah.
1: And often build them on trailers so that you can move them from one place to another.
2: Ah,
1: right?
2: Super.
1: And he noticed this tiny house just on the trailer by the side of the road. And he thought, oh, it's unusual. You don't see that every day.
2: No.
1: And then he went home and he was on social media and a post came up saying, someone's stolen my tiny house. Actually, someone stole two tiny houses from this person. And he went, hang on a second. That looks like
2: A tiny house.
1: And the same, because it had yellow trim around the windows. And he go, that's a specific
2: gorgeous
1: tiny house. And so he went back, drove back, got his mate, also a Brazilian dude, went back. And the Brazilian bit is important. I'm not just saying that for fun. So so he and his Brazilian friend go back to the...
3: Wait, were they Brazilian?
1: Hairless. there's the tiny house still on the thing. And there's a guy there and they say, hey, that's been stolen. And he went, I don't know what you're talking about, tried to jump in his car and leave. And so they executed a citizen's arrest. And because they're Brazilian, they are proficient at Brazilian jiu-jitsu, or as they call it, jiu-jitsu.
3: Okay.
1: So
2: not just an air conditioner.
1: 100-kilo guys. and they said to the guy, they blocked his car with their car, and they said, you're not going anywhere, mate. We're like 200-kilo guys who are proficient. We're black belts in Brazilian jiu-jitsu. Settle down. So we kind of went, yeah, you got me.
2: of course.
1: They held him until the cops got there. And so the guy got his tiny house back. They found the other tiny house at a different address.
2: Did
1: and
2: they?
1: Everybody lived happily ever after.
3: Whoa. Super sleuths.
1: Right?
3: Oh, I've always wanted to Joel. See this. I know. I mean, I've not always wanted a tiny house, but I have always wanted to citizens arrest someone.
2: Me too.
1: I know.
3: Yeah.
1: I mean, there's that moment where you think, but I'm not going to be able to stop a guy. Like, do you know what I mean? Like... I might be able to get someone in a headlock, but if they start fighting and stuff, I'm like, okay, you go then.
3: But I wouldn't call you.
1: I would say stop it. I'd have a stern word.
2: Yes.
1: Stop it.
3: And that would do it. With you.
1: But I would need some backup around me.
2: I dreamt for many a year that I got in a situation where I was able to chase someone down and tackle them like full on.
1: Yes.
2: And then recently I was thinking about it. I thought, I can't run. I haven't run a lap in 3 years.
1: So if they run through you, you might be able to tackle them.
2: Well, if that opportunity comes to pass, like 20 years ago, that would work for me.
1: Remember when that guy broke into my apartment when I lived in Subiaco?
2: Yeah.
3: What?
2: Night
1: on. So I got home and there was a guy, my door had been kicked in and there was a guy, I walked in because I wasn't sure if there was anybody still there and he was upstairs at the time. So going through my jewels, which I had none, so he was so disappointed.
3: Jewels.
1: And he yelled out, where's your money? And I'm like, okay, the massive pile of cash that I keep at home. I remembered seeing on Oprah, they said, make as much noise as you can. So I went outside and yelled really loud. And the guy, there was a chiro clinic at the time downstairs, and the chiro, Nick, he heard me yelling. He came running out. He was barefoot and he came running out and he tackled that guy. Nick used to play rugby. He did what you dreamt of, Sean, in that as that guy hopped the fence, he nailed
2: An origin special.
1: Yeah. And they managed to get him
3: adjust his back.
1: Locked in a storage unit in the apartment block next door till the cops got there. Yeah, it was amazing.
3: Incredible.
1: So, imagine that's what you've dreamed of.
2: I've dreamed of that. I also, on the other side of that guy who broke into your house, how disappointing. Like, you've got no jewels.
1: I know. He took my laptop.
2: I can't hold this.
1: I know, my laptop.
2: He's got nothing.
1: A camera, like a pair of glasses, some silver jewellery that wasn't really worth very much. Yeah, it was a disappointing haul.
3: What
1: and I got it all back.
3: What did you yell?
1: Help.
3: Okay,
1: thief.
3: Classic.
1: Pretty loud. I yelled so loud I lost my voice for several days.
3: And you win dot points. Help.
1: Yeah,
3: break in.
1: Stop. Help. So, like, really loud. And I went into kind
3: 13,
1: of...
3: 24, 10.
1: There was a little kind of open area that echoed really well. So the acoustics were fantastic.
3: You sounded good.
1: Yeah. And when a hero comes along, I tell you, it's pretty cool.
2: Thank you, Mariah.
1: Yes.
3: I ran to help that police officer that one night. Yeah. I don't know what my plan was. I was just going to throw myself between her and the guy with the knife and hopefully get some good exposure out of
1: it. You thought it was a flash mob, didn't
3: if
1: you?
3: I did. I did. I was ready. I was ready to twerk.
0: Nathan, Matt and Sean. Nova. High school legends. Want to turn your Friday into the best day ever? Jodie and Hazy could be rocking up for Friday Live at your school. We're talking free food, icy cold drinks, massive giveaways, and yet your school will score $500 cash. All thanks to our mates at Credit Union SA and 7 News. 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

0: Nat and Sean.
1: Nova.
2: Now, Seabass, we're talking about the fact that two guys, Brazilian guys in Queensland, thwarted a theft. They executed a citizen's arrest because, being Brazilian, they're obviously black belts in BJJ, right? And
3: that's not
4: sorry.
3: What it is, Joel.
2: It was the theft of a tiny house.
3: How do you steal a tiny house?
2: Yeah, just drive it away.
3: Really?
4: Just put it in the boot and off you go.
2: But the problem is you're a little bit visible. And so this guy, saw the tiny house. God, that's a bit unusual. You don't normally see a tiny house parked on the side of the road. Went home and saw a post on Facebook that said, someone stole my tiny house. And he went, I know where it is.
3: Went back
2: and got the guy. So we are talking about people that have
4: sold tiny houses.
2: No. A crime.
5: I reckon with the four of us, we'd be great. Because Caitlin, you and Sean could be sort of like forward attack. And then me and Nat could be on comms.
2: Yes.
5: And PR. In your ear.
4: Yeah. That would be
3: distract
4: so
3: them
4: funny.
3: With laughter.
2: And then, once you've nailed them to the ground, we'll just verbally harangue them until they can't take it anymore.
4: Later on, we'll come up with a business name.
2: Mel's in Bertram. Hi, Mel. Have you been a bit of a hero and thwarted a crime?
6: Yeah, it was a few years ago. So, I went to a Skid Row concert in Melbourne.
4: Of course you did.
6: I did, yes. And I was leaving and I lost my friends. So I'll walk back to the hotel by myself, which probably wasn't a good idea. some guy, I think he was on drugs, but he came at me to try to get my handbag and I grabbed his arm and I twisted it around and kneecapped him in the nose that hard that he knocked himself out.
3: Yes!
2: Wow!
6: I had to ring the police because he was just lying there. And I thought, I can't leave him because I might have killed him. I didn't know.
5: Might be hard.
6: And I'll ring the police because I might be in trouble, you know?
2: Yes.
6: And they did say to me that I could have got arrested for grievous bodily harm. And I thought, okay, well, that's not good. Yeah.
5: That's not ideal. Yeah, not good. Not
4: you'll
5: ideal.
4: You'll be on Skid Row the way that was going, Mel.
6: Yeah, I know, right? So, yeah, they let me go and I didn't even have to fill out a report.
2: God, that's amazing. Are you a black belt or anything? You got martial arts training or you just, like, instinct kicked in?
6: I learned unarmed combat in the army, so...
5: Okay.
2: They messed with
4: Fantastic
2: the wrong girl.
4: Fantastic, Mel.
2: Yep. Peter's in Lansdale. Morning, Pete. You're a bit of a hero. You thwarted a crime.
7: I did. When I was in my 20s, I was watching a scary movie called The Thing. And I heard a noise out the front, so I opened up the window and I saw two guys sitting in the front seat of my car.
4: Oh!
7: And I thought, I just saw red, so I crashed through the front door and one of them ran down the street with my sheepskins under his arm.
2: Yes.
7: So I'm running down the street in my glow-in-the-dark boxer shorts.
2: Yeah.
7: And I was yelling at him how close I was getting into him and how close he didn't walk.
4: Yeah. Well, you're counting it down, and like 10 metres.
2: You're commentating your imminent tackle of this guy, yeah.
7: That's right. So he drops the sheepskins and he dives behind a bush in a garden. And I thought, I'd just leave him there. So I picked up my sheepskins and walked back to my car. And turns out, not even my sheepskins.
5: What do you mean?
2: So they'd stolen them from someone else.
7: They'd stolen from someone else, and I just thought they were mine.
5: Did you keep it? So you actually.
3: Proceeds of crime, I love it.
5: Re-gifted to you in the end.
4: Yeah.
7: That's right.
4: Imagine running up. These aren't mine.
2: These aren't mine. Mine is still there.
3: These are better than mine.
5: I got pickpocketed when I was in Paris at like 2 a.m. on the Champs-Élysées and these two guys came out and I thought they were flirting with me and then they walked off and I realised they'd taken my phone and I'd had a bit of Dutch courage. I had several margaritas because I really like to, indulge in the local cuisine and culture.
2: Famously.
5: And I chased after them and I didn't know I had such speed in me. They were like, I thought this guy said he was Australian. He's playing gout. I jumped on their back, got my phone back.
2: Amazing.
4: And it was definitely your phone?
5: Yeah. I was like, you can't go through that photo gallery.
2: Joe's in the vine. Who's the hero, Joe?
8: So it was actually my brother a few years ago. He was doing like a community skit in the Perth City Mall with his church, actually.
2: Yes.
8: And it was right sort of where the where Hype was and they were like in the middle, doing their little thing. And some young kids come out of Hype and they've stolen some shoes. So he just guns after them, tackles them, May I add, he's dressed as Batman.
2: He's a Christian Batman, and that makes all the difference, yes.
8: The community skit is obviously all these superheroes. Not even a good Batman, it's like Timu Batman.
2: Yes.
8: So he's standing there, and he still tells this story to this day about how he dressed as Batman, you know, did citizen's arrest on these kids. It was the funniest place. And so then this Timu Iron Man comes up, and this skit was like the worst Avengers. And you see, like, characters all arresting these, like, three young kids trying to steal some shoes. It's very,
2: that's
8: very
2: actually
8: funny.
2: Amazing.
5: I love that.
2: He embodied
5: Batman
2: his character.
5: Robin.
2: Yes. He's Joel. There we go.
0: Disappointing for those kids. What are the times to roll out of a thing with some shoes
2: Batman's
0: that you've flogged?
2: Right,
0: and there's
2: there.
0: Batman. And oh, my God, Iron Man's after you.
3: No, that's not fair. Nathan, Nat and Sean.
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0: and Susie O'Neill.
1: Yesterday, when we were at our team drinks, we were at the Gas Hound, which is fantastic and so good to watch
2: sport.
1: How good's
2: Gas Hound?
1: Yeah, because the Knicks, the final was on game four.
3: Was that live?
1: Yeah, it was live. Mm. Yeah.
2: Yeah, and the Knicks won, and I mean, I was only half watching because I was too busy drinking.
1: So the Knicks, I've got some audio. They came back from 29
2: It was
1: points.
2: Huge.
4: That's it. It's over. The greatest comeback in NBA playoff history. The Knicks pull off the miracle comeback and lead it 3-1.
3: Can I ask some questions?
2: Yeah, you can.
3: Why was Taylor Swift wearing a shirt that said Stevie Nicks?
2: Oh, I can actually answer that question.
1: I didn't even know she was a basketball or Knicks fan.
2: Well, she's not. Let's start.
3: Let's
2: just start there.
1: Is it like me in a Knicks jersey today? Like, we're all big fans.
2: Having said that, it's her prerogative. If we were in New York and somehow got a ticket on courtside, you know, why are we stopping her from going? But the New York Knicks shirts were actually worn not only by Taylor, but also by the Haim sisters. Who are the Haim sisters, you ask?
3: Who are the Haim sisters,
2: They must be really shit at music because they're best friends with Taylor Swift and they still can't leverage their career. Like, where have the Haim sisters been? At least, like, you know, like bloody Sabrina Carpenter.
1: Yes.
2: She became friends with Taylor Swift and has leveraged it.
1: Yep.
2: Where have the Haim sisters been?
3: I know.
2: They're still best friends with Taylor Swift and yet they can't put a bloody single out, but they all had the shirts on. So Alana Haim.
1: Yes.
3: What was she wearing?
2: She wore Nickelback. K-N. Nickelback. So they're doing all plays on the Knicks.
3: Oh, right. Gotcha.
1: Believe this is...
2: Esther Haim, who's the other one.
3: Esther.
2: The other Haim.
3: Oh, yeah. The least famous one.
2: Are you playing Haim?
1: This is Haim.
2: This is their third worst song. just to give some perspective on the outrageous talent that is the Haim sisters.
1: Yeah.
2: Esther wore a shirt that said... Nicole Kidman.
1: Oh, that's
3: cute.
1: There you go.
3: We like that.
2: Danielle Haim. I call her the Forgotten Haim.
1: Yeah, Forgotten Haim Danielle. We love Danielle. Danielle was massive in this song. Yes. This is Danielle.
2: This is their second worst song.
1: Yeah.
2: She wore Nicolas Cage.
1: Oh, that's great.
2: And then, of course, Taylor, who's Taylor Swift, who you might have heard of.
3: Yeah.
2: She had...
3: Stevie Nicks.
2: Stevie Nicks.
3: From Fleetwood Mac.
2: Nicks. K-N-I-C-K-S.
3: Okay.
2: So that's an explanation for the shirts.
3: They were all on the sideline when I looked over and saw them, and they're all matching jeans and matching blue shirts, jumping up and down when the Knicks won.
2: Yeah. I mean, are they even from New York?
3: I got really angry at that.
1: I think Taylor's from Philadelphia.
3: I was like, what are they doing? Why are they there? I don't know.
2: I mean, she's at Kansas City games. I get that. She's marrying Travis. I get that.
1: And I get like Timothée Chalamet and Ben Stiller and stuff. They're always
2: Knicks
1: fans.
2: Ben Stiller's from New York.
1: They're huge Knicks
2: fans. So that makes sense.
1: Yeah, that checks out.
2: Yeah, I mean, Spike Lee's from New York. Yeah. Jerry Seinfeld's from New York.
1: Yes.
2: Who else was there? It was actually a who's who.
3: Yeah.
2: Other than the Haim sisters, who presumably got a ticket for Taylor.
1: You'd think so.
3: But I don't know why I was angry then, because I wouldn't have been watching it or interested in it if she wasn't there. So it brings people like me into the game, you know?
1: Yeah.
3: Because Taylor Swift is there. But for some reason, it also made me angry. So I was in this conundrum of like, oh, wow, there's Taylor Swift. What is she doing there?
2: Yeah, no,
3: there she is.
2: I get it. I think I don't think you're alone on that one.
1: And all the girls yesterday at the work function were like, oh, my God, Taylor's there.
3: Yeah.
1: And all of a sudden, everyone's watching the game.
3: Yeah. Mm.
1: Yeah, it's interesting.
2: And how do you feel about the Haim sisters being there?
3: I don't feel anything.
2: I don't feel anything.
0: Luxie and Susie O'Neill on

0: Lucy and Susie O'Neill.
1: What's been grinding your gears?
2: I love this segment, and I especially love it today because this is where you purge everything from the week.
3: Mm-hmm.
2: And then you feel good for the weekend. And even though I should be in a really happy mood today, shouldn't I? Because we had a great day yesterday and we had a nice, fun time together.
3: Yeah.
2: For some reason, a lot of things are bugging me.
3: I wonder why a lot of things are bugging you today.
2: Can I go with what I'm going to go with?
3: Yeah, go on.
2: Ironing. Why? You weren't expecting that, were you?
4: I was not expecting that.
2: Why do they still make shirts that need ironing in 2026?
3: Yeah, you can get those button-up ones that don't need to be ironed.
2: It's ridiculous.
4: I don't know where to take this because yesterday, I can't remember what you specifically said not to bring up.
2: Well, in 2003, an incident happened.
4: I love this version.
2: And I just haven't dropped it.
3: Yeah.
2: And you know what?
4: I know you keep telling me.
3: You bring it up yesterday.
2: I'm not going to iron anymore. Yeah. I'm not going to iron for other people.
3: Nice.
2: You know what? I'm not going to iron for me. Yeah. I'm just not going to iron.
3: I love that.
2: Thank you.
3: Stuff the iron.
4: Yeah, I think your ironing days are over.
3: Yeah,
2: I'm angry about it.
3: I think you're done with that.
4: I feel your anger.
3: I can feel your passion.
4: There's two things I'm never touching again in my life.
3: Yeah. A mower.
4: Three things. Four things. A mower.
3: Yeah.
4: A chainsaw. Never touch one anyway.
3: Yeah.
4: A whippersnipper.
3: Yeah.
4: And an iron.
3: Yeah. Done. We don't need those.
2: Yeah.
4: That's it. That's
2: I'm just going to put...
4: chainsaw and iron.
2: I'm going to touch a mower and a whippersnipper.
3: Yeah. Oh, you do love the yard, right, though.
2: Yeah.
4: But this is things that are grinding your gears.
3: Yeah. Can I add a gear grind, which is different to...
4: Are you asking other people to grind?
3: 13, 24, 10, come and grind
2: Great
3: with us.
2: Great idea.
4: Grind with us.
3: Grind with us. Yeah. Everyone who gets on air with a gear grind gets $100 to spend a good-looking rooster.
4: What?
3: Yes. That's what we do.
4: I'm going to hit that later, too.
3: Should have led with that. What's growing my gears is my wife...
4: What?
3: My wife.
4: Oh, your wife.
3: What?
4: My wife.
2: I thought you were reading something.
4: He's doing Borat.
2: I've never heard that.
3: So,
2: I don't get references.
3: Good.
4: My wife.
3: The team gets it. Yeah, you get it. Yeah.
2: Does everyone get it listening?
3: I don't know if this is a generic thing for...
2: Be careful on this. Okay, keep going.
3: We have a key bowl where you put your keys. You come at home, you put your car keys in there. Everyone knows that's where the key bowl is.
2: Yep.
3: You get the keys out, you drive the car off.
2: Yeah.
3: When I come in and we alternate cars... Her keys, that she always drives, are never in the key bowl.
4: Her being Morgan, your wife.
3: Yeah, my wife, she never puts the keys back in the freaking key bowl.
2: Mm.
3: They're in her handbag. Sometimes they're on the bench. Sometimes they're on the couch.
2: Yeah.
3: Put the keys in the key bowl. That's why we have a key bowl.
2: I feel your anger.
3: Yeah. Do you do that or is Cliff?
2: Well, Cliff's big on the talk about that. Make sure everyone put their keys back. Except he's the only one who doesn't ever put it. Well, he sometimes does, but... is he listening? You know what? He doesn't put his keys back enough, and he's the one who always says, put your keys in the key section.
3: Yes.
4: Wish I had someone that moved my keys. That's my gripe. What is it? No.
3: Solitude.
4: Yeah.
3: That's your gear grind.
4: That's my grind.
3: 13, 22, we'll get one on now. We'll get some more after. Bronwyn out of Redcliffe, what have you got for us?
5: Yes, it started on Monday when I left my phone on the roof of my car and I saw it flying off on the highway behind me, getting run over and shattered by all the other cars. And worst thing is I'm an Uber driver, so I need my phone for work.
4: Oh, dear.
5: And then the next day I've got a bolt in my tyre. So, and I'm up for 4 new tyres anyway. So it's been an expensive week.
2: Bronwyn, that is annoying.
4: That's almost the universe telling you to maybe get a different job. Someone doesn't want you in that vehicle.
5: Just retire.
3: Well, you're getting $100 to spend it. Good looking, Reese. That's coming your way.
4: Good.
5: For that. Awesome. Thank you.
4: There she goes.
0: Nick Lutze and Susie O'Neill on Nova.
6: How's everyone feeling today?
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0: 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Love Nova 919.
1: Let's get the party started. 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That's when I knew that your heart was scarring. 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

0: and Susie O'Neill. What's been grinding
1: your gears? Come grind with us. Tell us your gripes.
2: Jump on the grind train.
1: Tell us your grinds.
2: Yeah.
1: And then you can feel better.
3: Are you going to post that photo that someone just took of you?
1: Do you want me to? Which encapsulates
3: the entire mood
2: of this entire team. Perfectly. Hungover Susan could be my favourite form of Susan. We have Sydney Susan on trip.
3: Yeah, she's...
2: We're tour.
3: Yeah, she's grinding today.
2: Sydney Susan, and today is Hungover Susan.
3: Like, in the last news at 7:30, I was out just lying down in the kitchen myself, not feeling sorry for myself. And she was out in the... Susan was out in the balcony. And I was like, we're on in like 2 minutes. And I went to knock and tell her, and I just looked at her and went,
2: nah,
3: I'm just going to leave her there. And not in a way that I didn't want you in here. I just wanted you to do it in your terms. The last thing you wanted
2: is pressure.
3: Someone bloody telling you what to do, which is how this whole thing started today.
1: Yes. Yeah. I would have been very angry if you hadn't knocked on that door.
3: I knew that.
2: I would ground your gears.
1: Yeah. But what about everyone else? What's grinding your gears? Kelly from... So what are we yelling at you?
3: Why are you yelling at Kelly for?
2: Kelly.
1: Kelly from Burning Crow.

0: when you go to the cinemas to watch a good movie and there are idiots that scroll on their phone, sometimes the whole cinema, it's just distracting, it's rude, and it just annoys me.
1: Yes.
2: You can see the light.
1: Yes.
2: Over there. Yeah. Why do it? Why go to a movie? It's disrespectful.
0: Exactly.
3: Disrespectful.
4: Yeah.
3: I agree.
2: Really hate, I actually hate that, Kelly.
3: Do they do that at the theatre too?
0: Yeah.
3: Yeah.
2: I don't know. I was at a theatre show the other night. I didn't see it, but that would be even more rude.
3: So rude.
2: Well done, Kelly. Thank you. Nicole out of Ashmore. What's grinding your gears?
5: Hey, guys. Oh, what's grinding my gears? People are wearing bicycle helmets not done up.
3: Yes.
5: Okay, it's just absolutely ridiculous.
4: What's the point?
5: What's the point?
4: It
5: should be double point. It should be double fine, okay?
4: Yeah.
5: For not wearing a helmet and being so stupid that you can't use safety equipment properly.
2: Yeah.
3: I agree. It's like they're too cool. They're too cool to just do up the buckle.
2: Do up the buckle.
5: Oh.
2: If you fall over here, it's going to come straight off.
4: Straight off.
2: Idiots. Thank you, Nicole. Cassie out of Griffith, what's grinding your gears?
6: What's grinding my gears is when I go through a fast food takeout drive through and they keep asking, is that all? Is that all? Is that all?
3: Really?
6: Oh, it does my head in.
4: No, that's going to annoy everyone.
6: Let me finish. Let me finish my order. I'll tell you when I'm done.
4: Yes.
2: Yeah.
4: My car will move.
3: they do say that, don't they?
2: They do. No, that's very specific, but it's good.
3: Mm.
2: Is that all? Anything else
3: today? I like
2: today?
3: That.
2: That's good. Nicole out of Griffin. What have you got?
7: Good morning, guys. How are you?
3: Great.
4: All right. I mean, what's
7: all right. Well, what grinds my gears, and it's teenage related, is when you're in your car and you're listening to Obviously Nova and there's a banger on the radio.
2: Yeah.
7: And you're singing your heart out, you're singing away, and the teenager looks at you and goes, shh, no. And I go, what?
4: As you're driving them, and you're driving them somewhere.
2: Yeah.
7: Yes, exactly.
3: Do they ever tell you to change the station?
7: What? All the time.
2: No.
7: Or I have to listen to their music in the car. I'm like, no.
4: Well, you remind them that Nova wins 18 to 24s and also 10 to 17s, all
2: right? Yeah, we're killing it.
4: Our Q is right up in the latest survey.
2: The highest it's been for a while.
4: So they're the fools.
2: Idiots.
7: Exactly right.
4: Mama knows best.
2: Grace out of Capera. What's grinding your gears?
8: Hi, yeah, what grinds our gears is that my children, especially my teenager, opens the cupboard doors and the drawers and just leaves them open. And then he just says that, you know, it's faster to get things back out if the drawer's left wide open rather than having to pull it back out and close it again.
2: That's actually a
8: they're
2: great
8: all open,
2: excuse.
8: All the cupboard doors are open.
3: My kids used to do that. I don't get it. It's weird, isn't it?
4: There's no consequence for them.
2: Yeah, they don't care.
3: Yeah, because they've changed the rules from parenting.
2: Yeah,
3: you can't be strict anymore, can you?
2: You've got
3: to be nice
2: feelings.
3: To them.
2: Yeah.
3: Talk to them.
2: Yes. You can't get the wooden spoon out.
3: Or the brush.
4: Waterboarding's out, isn't it?
2: Yeah, I think so. Just,
4: I believe.
2: It's just gone out of fashion.
4: Just out, okay.
9: Nick, Lutzy, and Susie O'Neill. Nova.

0: Nick, Lutzy and Susie O'Neill.
1: Who'd you name your kid after? Or are you a kid that has been named after maybe a famous TV character or personality? Because yesterday we were talking favourite movie as a kid, I think. We were just discussing that. And then Tammy called in and told us this.
2: My favourite was The Neverending Story.
3: Oh, yes.
2: I loved it so much I even named my son Bastion.
1: Bastion from The Neverending Story.
4: Oh, I love this song. Story. Okay.
3: Who sings this?
4: A weird name. I didn't recognise it.
3: No.
4: You want to know?
3: Well, text us on the text line if you know the answer.
1: 0457611069. But a list has come out because it turns out millennials aren't just re-watching their favourite TV shows. They're naming kids after them now too because millennials are all having kids.
4: Okay.
1: So popular shows, for example, Friends. Monica is climbing the ranks in girls' names.
4: Really? That's such an old-fashioned name.
1: Yeah, and Ross. Apparently boys are getting called Ross
4: also
1: now.
4: Also an old-fashioned name. Well, when I say old-fashioned, my era.
1: Yeah.
4: There was Rosses in my era. Monica was just before me.
3: Yep.
4: I reckon.
1: Really?
4: And people calling their kids that.
1: Monica and Ross gaining popularity on the top list of baby names.
4: Wow.
1: High School Musical, Gabriella is going up there as well. Okay. Troy as well, the main character, Zac Efron's character, Troy.
4: Troy. I went to school with a Troy as well.
1: Troy's an old... That's a strange... You don't see many Troys anymore.
4: No. Yeah.
3: Troy, I know, is pretty old school.
1: Yeah.
4: Oh, I know that Troy too.
3: Oh, yeah, that's one. Yeah, yeah, I have two Troys.
1: This one's funny. Were you guys ever Grey's Anatomy? I never liked Grey's Anatomy. That was McSteamy and McDreamy. Yes,
3: yeah.
1: That show. Apparently, Derek is climbing the ranks after that.
3: God, Derek.
4: Derek. That's an old-fashioned name too.
1: Yeah.
3: I think Derek Rucker, Derek Zoolander. Two very attractive men.
1: So anyway, baby names from millennials who've now watched their favourite shows are on the rise.
4: Okay. I never thought of that when I named my children.
1: Mm.
4: Did you name Flo after Florence and the Machine?
1: Florence and the Machine. Everyone asked me that. Florence the Machine. No, we just like the name.
4: Okay.
3: Really?
1: Yeah.
3: Nothing?
1: Nothing. There was nothing. We just really like the name.
3: So are you asking specifically TV show related names or anything?
1: Anything.
3: Because I'm a big fan. I haven't got children.
4: That I
3: pay for.
1: There is some running around.
3: But... remember going to, when we went to Papua New Guinea, they got a thing over there, like one of the guys that was taking us over the Kokoda track, his name was just Aerosmith. they have a thing over there where 80s rock bands became, his name is just Aerosmith, not Aerosmith Johnson, just Aerosmith.
4: That's funny.
3: Like 80s rock bands became big. There's a Bon Jovi strutting around over there.
4: Wow.
3: His name's Bon Jovi.
1: Oh, that's
4: pretty cool.
3: It's pretty awesome.
4: I like that.
3: Yeah.
1: That's really funny.
3: Yeah.
1: Aerosmith. His name is Aerosmith. That's
3: Aerosmith.
1: We should play this next, actually.
3: Steve Tyler.
1: Can we play this next?
3: What a great Friday song. We should.
1: I'll play it next.
3: Yeah, play it.
1: Yeah, it's a good song.
4: Yeah. The top names are, if you're wondering as well, 2026. Girls, the top five is Olivia, Amelia, Alania. Eliana. Haven't heard that. Sophia and Charlotte.
1: Yeah.
4: And boys, it's...
3: Charlotte's a great name.
4: Yeah, Charlotte. My niece is called Charlotte. And then Noah, Liam, Oliver and Elijah. And what's Matteo?
3: Mateo. I know Mateo.
1: Yeah, there's a few Mateos getting around now.
4: Mateo.
3: He's a cool dude.
1: Lucas as well, which is off One Tree Hill. Remember we had that One Tree Hill debate months ago. You guys hadn't heard of Chad Michael Murray and One Tree Hill?
4: No.
1: Lucas Scott was his name.
4: Oh, I've forgotten
1: that's
4: again.
1: Also getting around.
4: I've forgotten again.
1: But Ben on 13, 24, 10, are you the kid or do you name your kid?
5: I name my kid.
1: Okay, what have we got?
5: Leonardo. I named him Leo, but my wife liked Leonardo. After DiCaprio.
4: Which particular any movie or like a Titanic thing?
5: I think it's all around the Titanic things, yes.
4: Yeah, I like that name.
1: Leonardo.
4: I like Leo as well, shortened to Leo.
5: I like Leo.
1: Yeah.
5: Leo's beautiful.
1: Also the current Pope's name, yeah, so.
4: Okay.
1: 13, 24, 10. Who'd you name your kid after, or what did you name your kid after? We'll do on the other side of this.
3: Just quickly, one just come through from our good friend Craig
1: yes.
3: Dyer.
1: Yes.
3: He says his middle name is Thor.
1: No, that can't be real.
3: He said it was. His name was Thor. He said it was not great until a few years ago when the movie came out. Now he loves it.
1: No, it's awesome.
3: Yeah.
1: Middle names are a bit... I like when people have fun with middle names.
3: Yeah.
4: That's pretty cool.
1: You know my sister Abby, just quickly, and they've got... She's married to Harry Barry.
3: Yeah.
1: And so she's taken Barry, and they had a son named Jack.
4: Yeah.
1: So Jack Barry. So she called him middle name Larry. So it's Jack Larry Barry. And she only did it to take the piss.
4: Larry Barry.
1: Jack
4: Larry Barry.
1: Jack,
3: that's quite phenomenal.
1: Jack Larry Barry.
3: She doesn't even drink much anymore.
0: Nick, Lutzy and Susie O'Neill. 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

0: Nick, Lutzy and Susie O'Neill.
1: Who'd you name your kid after? It's come out there's been a list of millennials who are now all having kids, Suze, and loved shows like Friends and High School Musical, etc., are naming their kids after those characters.
2: Well, we had that lady who rang up yesterday, Tammy, and she said she named her son Bastian after The Neverending Story. That's pretty cool. So we've got heaps of people, looks like, name their kids after characters. Rochelle from Morayfield. How are
3: Hi,
2: you?
3: Hi, how's it going?
2: Yeah, good. What's your story?
3: I named my daughter Pacey after Dawson's Creek, after Joshua Jackson.
1: Oh, Pacey. Pacey, I remember Pacey. Yeah. That's a great name, actually.
2: It is a good name.
3: She's beautiful. She's 26 this year, so yes.
1: And you don't see many Paceys.
4: No.
1: I really like that name.
4: Was Dawson a thought? Was Dawson going to be a thought at any point, or were you specifically Pacey you wanted?
3: No, specifically Pacey. Joshua Jackson was amazing.
4: Okay.
2: Who did Kate play? What's her name?
1: I didn't Dawson's Creek, I must admit. I wasn't.
4: Yeah, but
1: I did.
4: Yeah, the one that Tom Cruise married.
2: What was that character's name?
4: I don't know. I didn't
2: Mental
4: watch it.
2: Blank. Because I'm hoping they'll get together, Joshua Jackson and Katie Holmes.
1: Because
2: they've been spending a bit of time together recently. Mm. Anyway, I digress. Yes.
4: What?
1: Mm. Kai out of Southport. who'd you name your son after, Kai?
5: The King of Sparta, Leonidas, from 300.
1: No way.
4: Who was the actor that played Leonidas?
1: Jared Butler.
4: Was it?
1: Yeah, Jared Butler.
4: The main guy.
1: Yeah, I think so, yeah.
4: Well, like David Wenham in that film.
1: Yeah.
4: I don't know who he played, but yeah.
1: So is that when he goes, "This is Sparta," he kicks him off?
5: Yeah, that one. Yep.
1: That's your son.
5: That's my son, Leonidas.
2: I don't know the movie, but I like that name, Leonidas. It sounds strong.
1: Do you call him anything?
5: We call him Leon for sure.
1: Oh, Leon, okay. Leon.
4: Leonidas.
1: Leonidas.
4: That's a cracking name.
1: It's great. Daniel out of Helensvale, what do you got?
6: Hey, how you going? We named our daughter Leela Futurama.
1: The one-eyed, purple-headed Futurama. As far as cartoon characters go, she's pretty attractive. You know, she's got one eye and purple hair, but, you know.
6: Yes.
2: Wow.
6: Yeah, my daughter wasn't born with one eye, but it was just
4: for
6: the name.
4: All purple hair for that matter.
2: What does she think of it now when you say you've named after the character? Does she think it's cool, Leela?
6: Yeah, she loves it. Yeah. She even got a little pop vinyl, you know, them little toys. Got her one of them, and yeah, she loves it.
2: That's cute. That's awesome. Like that name, actually, Leela.
1: Some great names.
2: Yeah.
1: Lyndall out of Thornlands. What have
7: Morning.
1: You
7: Morning. Morning. Morning, guys. How are you?
2: Great.
7: I was stuck naming my second child, and because I had a really cool name for my first child, and then it was sitting in the magazine with the magazine in my hand in the doctor's surgery before you do that awful lemonade test before you have that baby. Yeah, that was awful. And I had seen that Matthew McConaughey had just had a child and named it Levi, and I thought, well, he's hot. He's probably having a hot-looking child, so I think I'll name my kid Levi.
2: I love it,
1: Matthew McConaughey.
2: Levi, was he hot as well? I mean, that's weird to talk about your son like that, but.
7: Well, he thinks he is, but he is.
4: Yeah. There you go. He's got a bit
2: great.
4: Of...
1: And one more here, Lewis out of Cinnamon Park. What have you got, Lewis?
8: My mom named me after Wally Lewis, and she didn't know that until I was 2 years old.
4: What? So she didn't know that you were named after Wally Lewis, but your dad?
8: No.
4: Your dad knew, obviously.
8: Yeah, because my mom and dad met Wally Lewis, and my dad told him.
1: Oh, that's so funny. Your mum's going, wait, what? That's where we got Lewis from?
2: Oh, really? So your mum didn't know? I thought you meant Wally Lewis didn't know. No, your mum didn't know.
4: Well, it probably doesn't.
1: Oh, that's so good.
4: I wonder how many.
8: Mum bought all the character in a book.
4: That's good. Your dad snuck it in. Well done.
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23: Now, the contestants on A Farmer Wants a Wife, that's back Channel 7.
24: I saw one episode.
23: Yeah.
24: The farmers are kind of hot this year.
23: Are they? Whoa. Do you like a farmer?
24: Yeah, I don't mind a farmer.
23: Yeah?
24: Yeah.
22: Like you know a what? Bit of Paul sort of looks like a farmer.
24: You reckon?
22: Well, just
23: a
22: like
23: very clean
22: like
23: farmer.
22: Very clean farmer, yeah, but yeah. Like his polo, you know, what sort of shirt tucked in. You know, the big cowboy hat.
23: He'd be
24: a yeah, he could be a farmer.
23: Would he? He'd be a sheep farmer.
22: No, too dirty for him.
23: You think?
22: Yeah.
24: Rice? Maybe. I don't know. What else do you farm?
23: He'd have something to do with cattle. There'd be cattle somewhere. Yeah. Because you could imagine him at the cattle yard buying the cows.
24: Is that how it works?
23: I don't know.
22: As you can tell, we are not farmers.
23: I am so far removed from being a farmer. Anyway.
24: I'm just thinking Tom Hawkins and his rice farmer. Yes. That's all I can think of.
23: The very handsome, as Lauren says, Farmer Wants a Wife contestants were asked about their favourite pickup lines, and some of them are decent, some of them are not so decent.
22: Let's see if this one will work.
25: Well, I noticed it's sunny outside and you aren't wearing a hat. But wouldn't worry, darling. There's enough room under this hat for both of us.
24: So he's saying, I don't want you to come close to me?
22: No, he's saying there's enough room under this hat
23: come
22: for
23: on
22: both.
24: Oh, I thought he said there's not enough shelter. Room under this hat.
22: Okay, obviously.
24: Oh, no.
22: What about this one?
25: Plants are great, but I'm a bit more of a fun guy. And I'm really hoping there wouldn't be much room between you and I after this conversation.
23: I don't mind
24: that.
23: Yeah, that's good.
24: You had me at
22: and fun guy.
24: Yeah, you had me at, what else did you say? Mushroom.
22: Yeah.
24: It wouldn't be mushroom.
22: That's actually quite.
24: That's funny.
22: It's almost when they're so sad it's funny.
24: Yeah, that's funny.
23: And that's that's a man of the land right there.
24: Yeah, but a man sharing is a cobra. Sorry, I misheard the first farmer.
23: I'm a bit of a fun guy.
24: I'm going to have a fun weekend if I keep saying yes. Go on, next.
25: Are you an apple pie? Because you're a slice of perfection.
22: Oh, no.
24: Even he didn't believe that.
22: No, he's going to die.
23: More conviction. We've got one more? No.
22: Yep. Number 4, take a listen.
25: Are you full cream? Because you're the complete package.
24: From a farmer. I love it. I love farmers.
23: Yeah, but they can pull it off. Like,
24: yeah, you couldn't make a Cobra gag.
23: If I made that mushroom gag.
22: Imagine Clint at Electric.
23: I'm a fun guy.
22: Are you full creep?
24: If you made the mushroom gags, I'd be thinking you'd be inviting me up for a big
22: party. I think the milk one's probably worse, to be honest.
23: I know.
22: 13 24 10 is our number. Guys, can we do a role play?
23: Yes.
24: Us?
22: Yeah.
24: The three of us.
22: Well, 13 24 10 is our number. Call up.
23: Oh, try one on us.
22: Yeah. Drop a pickup line on us.
24: Oh, yeah. And we'll tell you if it'd work.
22: Yeah.
24: Yeah, do it.
22: 13 24 10. Try a pickup line on us and we'll see if it will work.

0: This is Nova. You got Jace, Lauren and Clint. We're talking pickup lines, guys.
1: We are, because on Farmer Wants a Wife, the farmers dropped their best pickup lines. And you know what? Just, you had me at Farmer.
0: Well, really. You were saying this one would work.
2: Plants are great, but I'm a bit more of a fun guy. And I'm really hoping there wouldn't be mushroom between you and I after this conversation.
0: Stop it.
1: I love it.
3: Is that going to work? Is that going to work if I repeat it?
1: No, because you're not a farmer.
3: Oh, okay.
1: I mean, look, mushroom gags are a bit out of vogue at the moment, I would say.
3: They're
1: a bit off Broadway.
3: Can't joke about that.
1: We might need to find another fruit off edge. But if you're a mushroom farmer, then power to you, brother. Joe, good morning.
4: Hello, Joe. Good morning.
0: Hello, Joe.
3: Hi, Joe.
0: All right, try your pickup line. Let's go.
4: So, what do you do for work? I'm a builder. I build dreams.
1: Did it work?
4: Yeah.
1: Was he actually a builder?
4: He was a builder. Yeah. It was my friend's partner, and he used to say it to everybody, and that got her, and then her brother used to say it to me, and they just used to say it even though they weren't builders, because it just was a cool pickup line.
0: I just feel like it's a bit.
1: If you're a builder, it's kind of funny.
0: Cheesy. I build dreams.
3: BYD.
0: I would almost expect to see that on the poster outside the home.
1: It's actually not a bad slogan. Better than a pickup line.
0: Dibs. Is that how that works?
1: No. All right. Build me a mansion, Doug.
3: Come on, Joy. Fire up. What's your pickup line?
5: This is for Jace.
1: Oh, it's for Jace. All right.
3: Oh, okay.
1: Shoot your shot, sis.
3: Oh, have you got the horn for Jace?
5: Yes, a little bit.
0: All right. Let me set the scene.
3: Here we go. Go for it, Joy.
5: Hey, Jace.
0: Hello, Joy.
5: Are you Wi-Fi?
0: Am I what, sorry?
1: Wi-Fi.
0: Am I Wi-Fi?
5: Mm. Yes.
0: No?
5: Because I'm definitely feeling that connection.
0: Oh, Jesus Christ. Why do I get the nap one?
1: Because you are nap. She's definitely feeling a connection.
3: Hey, Joy.
5: Yeah.
3: What do you love about Jace?
0: Jace, we're not doing this.
3: What do you love?
0: We're not Jace.
1: Shush.
5: I listen to the radio like every day going to work, and I just love Jace. He's so funny. Funny man.
1: Yeah. He's so funny. What else do you love
3: about
1: him?
3: His features?
5: Yes, he's definitely good.
1: Yeah. Do you like his little hands? His short little fingers?
0: They're not short little fingers.
1: Yep.
3: Okay.
1: Anything else?
5: They're good.
0: Joy.
5: Oh, another one.
1: Yep.
5: Oh,
1: yeah, here we go, Joy. Go. Yep, we could keep ready. You all day, Joy.
3: You've almost got him.
5: Jace, are you a map?
0: No, Joy, I'm not a map.
5: Because I'm definitely lost without you.
1: Oh, in the words of Delta Goodrum, Joy.
0: Is Joy real? She's talking like she's AI.
1: Yeah. Your wife just texted me and said, Joy can have you.
3: Yeah. Off you go. Off you trot.
6: Jace, Lauren and Clint.
7: Jace, Lauren and Clint.
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1: Our next guest is the second tallest player ever to play for the Socceroos.
2: That's a decent ball, and Australia do have their fifth goal, and it's Harry Suter, proving to be quite a weapon for Graham Arnold.
1: Please welcome to the show, Harry Suter.
0: Guys, he joins us now. Harry Suter, good morning. Welcome to the show.
3: Good morning.
4: Good morning, guys. Thank you for having me.
5: No, it's great to have you. There must be a massive buzz in the Socceroos camp. Take us to the US, to Canada, to Mexico. What's it like in that part of the world?
4: Yeah, it's great. Like you just said, there's a real buzz about the camp. Everyone kind of knows now that close to the big one, to that first game. So, yeah, there's just real excitement. Ever since the squad got announced on the first, there's just been a... It's been a different kind of feeling to the camp, and yeah, everyone's just really excited and yeah, really hopeful for what's to come.
3: I mean, the World Cup is such a massive event. People who aren't even huge football fans follow the World Cup. Is the preparation to an event like this any different to any other game?
4: No, I don't think so. I think that it's very similar in terms of the kind of training that we do and the meetings and stuff, but Like you said there, it's such a massive thing that everyone kind of knows in the back of their mind it's not the same as a normal game, or it's not the same as a normal match, or something extra to it. You know, there's a lot more people going to be watching, family and friends back home or whoever's at the game. So there's certainly an added little bit towards each game.
3: Have you got family and friends over there with you? Will they be there to support you, or they'll be watching from home?
4: Not at the moment, but they'll be coming over. I think they'll be coming over a few days before the first game. My family's kind of split this one because a lot of them will be going to my brother's game. He's playing on the East Coast for Scotland, and then I'm obviously on the West Coast here. So my fiance and her niece are coming to my games, and then I think my parents and that are going to come to our second game.
0: She's not going to do that.
4: Yeah, there'll be a few people here. Yeah,
0: I love when you see parents who have
3: kids
0: in different teams, and then they do the half-half outfits. Has mum thought about breaking out the Janome and doing half-half?
4: I don't think so, no. I think me and John have told her not to get anywhere near that.
5: Well, your story's quite a unique one, Harry, but you are wearing the green and gold. What does it mean to pull on the Socceroos jersey?
4: Yeah, it means a lot. Like, it feels like every time I'm in camp or away of a show, yeah, I get asked, or... You know, I've had people in the past like want me to justify why or my selection. It was just such a natural thing for me when I chose Australia under Graham Arnold and Rennie at the time.
5: Because your mum's West Australian, right?
4: Yeah, she was born in Port Hedland before moving back over to Scotland. So it was a really proud moment for her. And yeah, it just felt really natural. I went to one camp. Olympic qualifiers before the Olympics, and yeah, I always say it's one of the best decisions I've ever made. Yeah, met so many good people, played a lot of good football, and yeah, every time you come here, it's just a real together group, and no matter who comes and goes, players, staff, you kind of have always that core values, and that'll never change.
0: Are you you see many Aussie supporters over there, mate, just in the streets? Have you run into them? We tend to stand out.
4: Yeah, we've seen me and Big Cam Burgess were in San Francisco the other day. We've seen a family that were from Melbourne. They were over for the games, so we got chatting to them, and they had three kids. So yeah, just a couple. And I would say training yesterday was the opening training session with a lot of local people as well, but there's a few Aussies there too.
0: We really stand out overseas. We do.
3: Oh, the Australian accent cuts through, doesn't it?
0: Hazza! Harry!
3: Harry, how many tickets do you get to each game, and how many people have hit you up for tickets? Because I have nothing to do with football or soccer, but I've even had people ask me if I know a way to get tickets to any of the World Cup games.
4: Yeah, we get a few comps. I'm not sure exactly how many. There'll be a bit of internal wheeling and dealing, I think, between the boys, because there'll be some people needing a lot more tickets than others. So, we get a few comps, and then we kind of dish them out between ourselves. Like, if I'm only going to need a few for the first game, and there's someone that's going to need a lot of more family and friends to come to that game, we'll share.
3: Have you got a few pests coming out from high school, though, who are desperate to get tickets they haven't spoken to in 10 years?
4: No, no, no. Thankfully not.
0: I'm sure a few of the lads do. Hey, I want to check the DMs here, mate. I reckon they'll be sitting there. Mate, good luck and enjoy the games ahead. You've worked bloody hard to get there.
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0: Thanks for joining us. You're listening to Nova. It is Jace, Lauren and Clint with you. So lady's gone viral for her opinion on something that gives her the ick that guys do as a hobby.
1: Mm-hmm. As a hobby.
0: I want to see if you agree.
2: What male hobby gives you the ick immediately? I feel like mine used to be climbing. Like, you know how guys go climbing?
3: I'll stop by climbing.
2: I'm like, where are you climbing? What are you climbing? Get down.
3: If I saw a guy climbing, like, I probably wouldn't look twice.
2: Yeah.
4: Is that called bouldering?
0: No, there's all different types.
4: Because I reckon a lot of people go on dates to rock climbing.
0: Indoor rock climbing places.
1: I got taken on a date where I had to wear a harness and be hanging from the air.
4: Because
1: no,
4: the harness does strange things to you. I'd
0: fake what my about own death just the harness and not the rock wall?
1: What do you like a zip line? No, I'd fake my own.
4: The harness does do strange things to you. Crotch, doesn't it?
1: Yeah, and it's just not flattering. You know, when I was a weather girl on the Today Show, my one rule was I shan't be wearing a harness ever. I shan't be rock climbing.
0: You won't get this girl in a
1: harness. Also, a camera angle shooting up from your behind in a harness. It's
4: very Bridget Jones.
1: I was a bit Bridget Jones, but I wasn't going that far.
4: Okay.
1: But I'm with that girl. Climbing.
4: Just gives you the ick.
1: If Paul was like, see, babe, I've got my soft shoes on and I'm off.
4: I'm off to scale a wall.
1: I'm off to scale a wall on my Saturday.
0: I rock up with a bunch of ropes. I'm here to pick Paul up.
1: Can't you play golf?
4: It's sort of like that sort of grab they do when they go from one boulder to the next and they get up to it and they succeed and that look on their face, oh, yes, I did it. So satisfying.
1: Don't get me wrong. It's quite amazing.
4: Yeah.
1: But it's not sexy to me.
0: 13-24-10 is our number. Hobbies that give you the ick.
1: Mm. I've got one.
0: Oh, yeah?
1: Grown-ups.
4: Yeah, go.
0: I know what this is.
1: And look, if you are in, like, the World Championships...
4: Mm. Or Commonwealth
1: or
4: Games
1: Olympics,
4: are upcoming.
1: Or the Commonwealth Games...
4: It's a pass.
1: Maybe even the Masters, I'll accept. You can go for it. But adults who do, like, athletics, like long jump and triple jump, that aren't going for the Olympics, I'm a bit like...
0: Come on. Leave that for little athletics.
1: Like if Paul again said, I'm putting my spikes on and I'm going to do some long jump.
0: Paul was a very good pole vaulter back in the day. He was in the newspaper.
1: He'll tell you. He was in the newspaper and he still holds the school record, right?
0: Good on you, Paulie.
1: No one has broken it. But if he said to me, I'm getting out of bed this morning, Dal, and I'm off to do some high jump, I think I'd have to leave him.
0: What about swimming races?
1: I don't think we could stay together.
4: Oh, no, that's fine.
1: Swimming's fine.
0: Not training. Like if you were like going to swimming races.
1: I could handle that, I think.
0: Yeah, right.
1: But high jump or
4: the swimmers have good bods, so that's fine.
0: Yeah, gotcha.
4: I find I get the ick from collectibles.
0: That's what I was going to say.
4: Just any
0: people
4: form
0: that collect
4: of collectibles.
0: Things. Yes.
1: Ooh,
4: like
1: collect-
4: be it.
0: I'm exactly the same.
4: Like it can be anything. And people are
0: Because you
4: caught.
0: Know what? It's a gateway drug to hoarding.
4: Yes.
1: But you're a card guy.
0: No, I'm not.
1: Yeah, you mates, you wouldn't let us tell any secrets from the card shop.
0: No. My son was collecting Pokemon cards, right?
1: Your son?
0: No, it wasn't me. I'm not a Pokemon guy. I am not a Pokemon guy.
4: But you could feel the packets to see which the good Pokemon cards were.
0: No.
4: Right.
1: He got into it. He knew how to cheat and get
4: the gold cards.
1: The gold cards. He told
4: Now, collectibles, collectibles are yuck.
0: Yeah, any type collectible. Of collectible.
4: It's like fluffy toys or...
1: But, like, I had friends who drove around Melbourne trying to get the shop minis at Coles because they were like,
0: yeah,
1: I need the mini
0: OMO.
1: No, I liked it. I thought it was a bit of fun.
0: Yeah, sorry, Dale. You're not coming home with me because you got mini OMO.
1: What gives you the ick? What hobby?
0: Collectibles is mine. I was literally going to say the same one. I'm just, anything you collect, it's a no for me.
4: Also, I'm not really big on adults who build Lego.
1: Jason also likes that.
0: I'm going to say some of the eccentric people on Lego Masters has given us adults a bad name.
4: They've all got really high pants.
1: They're called AFOLs.
0: And coloured hair.
4: A what?
1: They're called AFOLs, adult fans of Lego. There's AFOLs.
0: All right. 13-24-10. Oh, they're already coming through.
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0: This is Jace, Lauren and Clint on Nova. We're talking hobbies that give you the ick.
1: I fear I've offended a lot of people.
0: I've got one.
1: So I don't want to say anything.
0: I don't want to date anyone that I have to go to some sort of recital and watch them in.
1: Like an adult who plays the violin. I think people who can play musical instruments
0: are okay. I just like
2: So if there's a chick who plays in the Melbourne Symphony Orchestra, is that okay?
0: I wouldn't mind a bit of violin around the house on a Sunday afternoon.
1: Oh, or what? Some piano. I'll just sit here and have a Pinot while you stand in the corner and play me some violin music.
2: Like a walk-in song.
1: Put Spotify on, mate.
2: As you walk from the shower to the bedroom.
1: Oh, there she is. Star, would you mind just playing the harp while I have my shower, my everything shower this Sunday morning?
0: Well, it wouldn't be a chore to her. It's her hobby.
1: No, I would love it if maybe not the trumpet.
0: No.
1: But if someone was like, I'm a musician or like a...
2: What about...
0: Luke can play the piano and she'll just play the piano on a Sunday afternoon.
1: Oh,
0: and
1: that's, I'm like, that's so nice. Attractive.
0: Yeah.
2: I know that one of my best mates is a car guy, he's a member of a car club. And his wife hates it.
0: You don't want to be at the shopping centre on a Sunday?
2: Because he's got those number plates. I think it's, you know, when the number plates are like Vic Collector car or something.
0: I can only
2: like that.
0: Drive them a certain amount of times a year.
2: He's got one of them and she bloody hates it. She's embarrassed.
0: So you get discount rego, but you can only drive them for a certain amount of time.
1: Oh.
2: Yeah.
1: There was a number plate in our office car park this week and it was crazy. C-R-A-Z-Y. And I thought, wow. That could belong to many people.
2: Could
1: in this
2: just.
1: I wonder whose it is.
2: It's a radio person.
0: 13 24 10 is our number. What hobby gives you the ick?
1: Georgie, good morning.
3: Good morning. How are we all?
0: We're good. It's Friday. How are you, George?
3: Yeah, yoo-hoo. Great. Very good. Working from home. Living
1: awesome.
3: A dream.
1: Yeah, what? Georgie, no one goes to the office on a Friday, do they?
3: Oh, no, do they? No one.
1: Nah, mate. Thanks for listening from home.
0: Yeah, we appreciate it. What hobby gives you the ick?
3: Grown men. Using a scooter. You know the ones that then you fold up and then you carry under your arm, or you know, the little kids.
1: Like a razor scooter.
3: Yes.
0: Where do you sit on grown men on an electric bike?
1: Oh, fine.
3: Oh, I don't mind that because I'd do that myself.
1: Yeah, electric scooter. Like I love a Lime scooter. But yeah.
0: A razor scooter.
1: An adult on a razor scooter is doing heaps, isn't it?
2: Yeah.
0: Annalise, good morning. What hobby gives you the ick?
4: Good morning. Musicals. I cannot stand them. I get so embarrassed.
1: So let's set the scene. You're out for dinner on a Saturday night. You're on a date. And you say to the guy, what are you doing tomorrow? And he says, oh, actually, I'm starring in The Little Mermaid at my local production company this weekend. Would you like to come tomorrow? Are you telling me he wouldn't get a second date?
4: I'm telling him I have diarrhea and I have to leave immediately.
2: What if I said I'm,
1: I love
2: you know what?
1: Musicals.
2: You know what,
1: I love it.
0: What about blokes that get right into fantasy football? And get upset when the fake game.
2: They follow their fake team more than their actual team.
0: Yes.
1: Yeah.
2: And they're like, oh, you know what? Paddy Cripsy's on 110 Supercoach points. He needs another 10 for me to overtake whatever.
1: Do you know what gives me the ick? And my partner does it. Oh, my God, I forgot about this. This made me break out in a sweat. He'll gamble responsibly, everyone, but he will bet on a football game. But it's like, and I don't even know how this works, but say like one person's got to get a certain amount of touches.
2: One person's got to get a certain
1: amount of goals. One person. And I'm like, he doesn't even.
2: There's another handball.
1: Yeah, but he's not even cheering for either team. And then he's like, what number was that? Who was that? And I'm like, I'm going to take that phone and I'm going to run over it in my car in a minute. Mm. Like, just pick a team and let's support them.
0: You sure?
1: And he's like, Lozzie, he'll be in the kitchen. He's like, Lozzie, who scored that goal? I'm like, I'm about to set fire to our own house to get me out of here.
0: Sure those number plates weren't on your car downstairs?
1: Crazy. Honestly, though, I don't think, unless you've actually sat next to someone who watches a sporting game like that, it's icky.
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1: Don't stop there. 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And this one is on the very top part of the top shelf, if you don't mind. 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
1: Don't stop there. We're going to sort you out with some nice experiences as well. And this one is on the very top part of the top shelf, if you don't mind. It's worth over $20,000 flights accommodation for you and three mates to see Harry Styles live in New York. 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
1: 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Roads are slippery at Blacktop Road near Williams Road through Hellbank to South Road near Stirling Street in Keswick. It's down to 40 for ongoing roadworks affecting eastbound and works too through Glandor along South Road near Glengarry Avenue. Also dropping to 40 in one direction. 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Investing carries risk. We're heading for a top of 19 degrees today with showers developing across the day. Right now we're sitting at 12 degrees on Adelaide's Nova 919.
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3: Good morning, Susie Thompson with you. One Nation's Pauline Hanson has surged in the polls to become preferred Prime Minister for the first time. The Resolve Political Monitor shows Hanson leads on 33% ahead of Anthony Albanese on 29, while opposition leader Angus Taylor trails on 16%. 22% of respondents said they were undecided. The federal opposition has been dealt a fresh blow with the shock retirement of prominent frontbencher John O'Dunham. The 43-year-old Tasmanian senator was considered one of the Liberals' strongest performers. He's leaving Parliament to spend more time with his family. An inquiry into Labor's contentious tax changes will get underway this morning. Industry superannuation firm Hostplus is adding its voice to concerns the capital gains tax overhaul could damage investment and innovation in Australia. The government argues they'll make the tax system fairer. WA's Pakistani community is grieving after a 9-year-old girl was killed in a tragic case of mistaken identity in Pakistan. Hania Ahmed was travelling with her parents and younger brother when officers opened fire on their rental car in the Punjab province. DFAT is providing consular assistance. Nova Sport is next.
0: Nova Sport.
3: Socceroos have won their opening match at the FIFA World Cup with a 2-0 victory over the favoured Turkey. The stunning inclusion of Patrick Beach as goalkeeper paying off.
4: Yeah, it's something that, you know, we've always

0: 8-point win over Gold Coast at Leichhardt Oval, and St Kilda's earned a thrilling 8-point win over GWS in the AFL, while Brisbane kicked clear in the second half to notch a 35-point win over Richmond. And you're up to date on Nova.
1: Nova!
2: Jody and Hazy.
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2: on Nova 919.
3: I think we all saw that coming, the Socceroos beating Turkey 2-0.
4: We
3: predicted it on Friday, right?
4: Can I just say something? Can I make a confession?
3: Yeah.
4: Wasn't even on my radar, the World Cup.
3: How very dare you?
4: It wasn't even remotely in sight.
3: Well, it's here, and now you've got a job to do, and now just go get yourself some Socceroos merch today.
4: Okay. All right, I'm onto it.
3: Jump on board.
4: Yeah.
3: Everybody else jumped on board. Why not?
4: Yeah.
3: Woo!
4: You!
3: Let's talk about that very, very soon. And also, we've got some Niall Horan tickets to give away really soon.
4: Okay.
3: Yeah, like super soon, okay?
4: Yeah, Niall.
3: Niall's coming to town and we like to get around him. All you have to do is just turn up. We love you.
4: Yeah.
3: The One Note Wonder's also coming out at 10 past 6. Ready?
4: Yep.
3: Oh, I think that's pretty easy.
4: Okay.
3: Okay.
4: Oh, come on. If you don't know that, have a really good hard look at yourself.
3: It's on you. It's on you.
4: And question what you did on the weekend to not know that.
3: Yeah, why is your brain so foggy? Come on. Let's play 10 past 6.

G'day legends, it's Fitzy here. Have you heard that your commute to and from work is delivered to you right here in Adelaide? Jody and Hazy every morning from 6 a.m. and then I jump in with Whipper and K Ritchie to drive you home from 4. Right here on Nova.

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6: 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Jodie and Hazy here. We're back this morning from 6. Also, our One Note Wonder not too far away. That's at 6:10.
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0: welcome to your Monday. It's Jodie and Hazy on Nova 919. Bad news, Jodes. The swipe era is fading fast.
1: What do you mean?
0: That's right. The swipe era is fading in front of our eyes.
1: What's happening?
0: 75% of users feel burned out by dating apps like Tinder, Hinge and Bumble, with users consistently reporting that they've spent significant time swiping without finding genuine connection. So this was supposed to improve the dating game by just being on your phone and swiping and finding the love of your life. And everyone has learnt the hard way.
1: Who would have thought something so superficial hasn't paid off, you know what I mean?
0: Gosh, but I trust everything I see, particular profile pics and bios, etc.
1: Yeah, it's always 100% really that person.
0: And what I say on Instagram, for example, which I assume is a snapshot of people's lives, and that's everything that's happening in their lives, okay? And that sums up their lives perfectly, right?
1: Yeah. Are you so very pleased that you hooked up with Mrs. Hayes before this whole situation whereby you had to be chosen by purely what you look like?
0: Yeah.
1: Don't you reckon that would be awful and debilitating?
0: Well, let's be honest. I think the initial attraction came because of her looks.
1: She's pretty hot.
0: I can sort of run across and be like, oh, I need to find out her personality.
1: Yeah.
0: But we kind of clicked. Do you know what I could also say as well is that I don't think, I know my wife well enough to know, I don't even know that she'd be on, well, certainly not now, but even if we were single and dating apps were around, I don't know that she'd even want to get on to a place like that because she's a bit of a hermit in a good way.
1: Wouldn't it be an absolute game changer if you discovered that your wife, Cara, was actually on the dating apps?
0: Oh, right now.
1: Yeah.
0: It'd be a real game changer, Jodes, because I'd have to go through a divorce. a real solid game changer.
1: Yeah.
0: I often think, because we missed it, obviously, and I missed it. I wonder what it would have been like.
1: Oh, I like the old-fashioned way.
0: Yeah.
1: Of just having to approach someone when you see them out, you know.
0: There's an art in it, isn't there? Because I tell you what, does anyone know the art?
1: Yeah.
0: Because I could never master it.
1: Your art was 8 beers. That was your art.
0: And that was a problem. When I was ready to approach a woman was the same time that I was ready to dance. I should have gone home because I'd had too many beers.
1: Yes.
0: Yes. Ugh. Sober, awkward me would have done a much better job instead of absolutely far too drunk me with the confidence to do such things.
1: No, I get it. I get it.
0: It's
1: lucky,
0: tough, isn't it?
1: Lucky you're quite good looking. That's all I've got to say about that.
0: Now?
1: No, well, not now. Yeah, back in the day.
0: Okay, thanks. I know it's not now. Look at this wispy shit hair.
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0: Huge show this morning, Jodie. Something for everyone.
1: Yeah, we got cash with Nova's birthday payday at 7 and 8 o'clock. $1,000 just for having a birthday. 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
0: Don't stop there. We're going to sort you out with some nice experiences as well. And this one is on the very top part of the top shelf, if you don't mind. It's worth over $20,000 flights accommodation for you and three mates to see Harry Styles live in New York. We can get you one step closer a little later this morning.
1: We've also got the hottest tickets in Adelaide right now, Niall Horan, and we've got beer and barbecue festival ticks every day this week.
0: Bust our top five finalists for Adelaide's Most Awesome Donut will be revealed this morning. Get ready to vote for what you think is Adelaide's Most Awesome Donut.
1: Something for everyone, my friend. Also, keep listening. There's something big coming to Nova's birthday payday. And that's all I'm going to say about that for now. We'll catch you from six.
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20: 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Slowing through Hillbank, roads are slippery at Blacktop Road near Williams Road. If you're heading through Keswick along South Road at Stirling Street, it's dropping to 40 for eastbound travellers through there around ongoing works. And the same too in Ashford at Anzac Highway near Grove Avenue, delays around works as well. 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Ends June 30. We're heading for a top of 19 degrees today with showers developing across the day. Right now we're sitting at 12 degrees. Traffic and weather every 15 minutes with Jodie and Hazy, 6 till 10 weekday mornings on Nova 919.
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22: Good morning, Ash Gardner with you. Celebrations have continued through the night after the Socceroos claimed their first World Cup victory, the Aussies defeating Turkey 2-0 in Canada. They now turn their attention to their clash with the US in Seattle on Saturday morning Australian time. Pauline Hanson has become the nation's preferred PM for the first time. The Resolve Political Monitor poll has the One Nation leader ahead on 33%, followed by Anthony Albanese on 29%. Opposition leader Angus Taylor trails on 16%. A two-day Senate inquiry begins today into the government's proposed changes to the capital gains tax and negative gearing. While all eyes are on the Reserve Bank ahead of a decision tomorrow afternoon on interest rates, economists are tipping the official cash rate will be left on hold at 4.35%. Brisbane Airport is bracing for record numbers to pass through its terminals over the school holidays. More than 2.3 million passengers are expected through the airport in just 1 month from this Friday. And Brooklyn Beckham has responded after his sister Harper attempted to visit him following their dad's Hollywood Walk of Fame ceremony. He says the attempt was choreographed for the cameras. Nova Sport is next.
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0: Good morning. As Socceroos fans continue to celebrate Australia's emphatic win, the World Cup action continues. Germany has thumped Curacao 7-1 overnight. Netherlands is taking on Japan this morning. Lewis Hamilton has won his first Formula One Grand Prix in 686 days, winning in Barcelona. It's his first win for Ferrari. Aussie Oscar Piastri finished fifth. And the Adelaide Thunderbirds have been crowned minor premiers of the Suncorp Super Netball League. They'll play their first semi-final at home against the Vixens on Sunday. That's your sport on Nova.
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0: is Adelaide's favourite way to wake up. 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
2: Hello, Monday, you beautiful beasts.
3: Hey, Monday, how are you?
2: How was your weekend?
3: Good to see you, Monday. Sorry the Saturday and Sunday got in the way.
2: Yeah.
3: Finally we meet.
2: I know.
3: Fantastic to be here.
2: Don't we just count down the hours till we get to come back and be together and be as one?
3: I almost turned up yesterday, to be honest.
2: Did you?
3: Almost got here yesterday, yeah. Just in anticipation.
2: Okay.
3: So here we are. It's fantastic. Oh. This time last week, we were forced to have the day off, remember?
2: Oh, I know. Isn't that awful?
3: It sucked, man. Unbelievable. Good news, though, for rain enthusiasts. There's plenty of it on the way.
2: So what's happening this week?
3: Yeah, heaps.
2: Okay.
3: Heaps.
2: So what day was it? Saturday was an absolute downpour.
3: Yeah, and then it calmed down.
2: Mm.
3: So what about I went to the football and for the news did a chat with Stewie Jew.
2: Oh, yeah.
3: And I started and I was like, oh, wet conditions tonight. No, Dewey, how are you going to handle it? And he was like, oh, it should be okay. And literally by the time I walked out, because we're in the change rooms, I walked out, I'm seeing like a sea of stars. I was like, oh, damn it. I told him it was going to rain, right?
2: Yeah.
3: That's embarrassing.
2: Yeah. Because
3: right. It was a gorgeous night on Saturday night, but early. It was horrible.
2: Okay. Yeah. Saturday was an interesting one, wasn't it? Because I had 3 games of netball before about 9 o'clock and it absolutely bucketed down. Now, why on earth we make these girls play a sport in the middle of winter wearing a dress, I will never know.
3: Well, we did the same for soccer. This was under-age soccer and it got cancelled.
2: Yeah?
3: As we got there.
2: Oh, excellent.
3: Fantastic.
2: They couldn't have worked that out a little bit earlier?
3: Well, we got there and they saw that the pitch was so heavily underwater that they called it off for the lads.
2: Yeah, right.
3: And the boys actually all wanted to play.
2: Did they?
3: Anywho. Rain all week, by the way.
2: Yeah.
3: So tomorrow you got 7 to 15 mils of rain. Wednesday, up to 20 millimetres of rain. And then on Thursday, 17 degrees with some rain as
2: still
3: well.
2: Still raining.
3: Classic.
2: Goodness gracious. Do you know who the real winner over the weekend was? And that's Producer Lucy. Producer Lucy, do you know why? She had a 4:30 game of netball and they called it off because the other team forfeited.
3: Oh, good on you, Luce.
4: Other winners were the farmers and I was up at my parents' farm sitting in front of the fire going, oh, I've got to go back to Adelaide soon to play, get out my dress and freeze.
2: Yeah.
4: And then they texted and said the other team's forfeited, which means get the points.
2: Oh, my God.
4: And we didn't have to go and play. But like you said, Hazy, I drove back to Adelaide at 4:30, it was a beautiful sunset and we could have played.
2: Obviously, the Socceroos won on the weekend, but that's a bigger victory, I think.
4: I agree.
2: Arguably.
4: Nestri, Irukunda and I
2: in
4: the same league, but I'm just one above.
3: 100%.
2: So true.
3: All this detention's going to Nestri, Irukunda. It should be going to Producer Lucy.
2: So true. I've
3: said that for a long time.
2: Yep.
3: Hey, Noel Horan's coming to Adelaide and we love him for it. Gosh, we love him for it.
2: Mm-hmm.
3: Usually we say, hey, stick around because we've got Noel Horan tickets coming up. Because we're still now, right now.
2: We're doing it right now.
3: Mix things up.
4: Let's do it now.
3: Okay.
2: Action.
3: 13-24-10, who wants to go see Niall Horan? He's bringing his dinner party live on tour in Feb 2027. Tickets are on sale June 18th, 2 p.m. from Ticketek. Thanks to TG Live and Nova. I'm just putting it out there, Jads.
2: Yeah.
3: Who wants some tickets?
2: Okay.
3: Straight off the bat, give us a call right now. 13-24-10. We must talk about the Socceroos.
2: Please.
3: Can we also talk about how we say the team that they beat?
2: Oh, I couldn't tell you.
3: Is it Turkey or Turkey?
4: Isn't it Turkey Air?
3: Yeah, Turkey Air, is it?
2: Shut up.
3: Oh. No, seriously, this is confusing for us Australians. We'll talk about it.

0: 6:06 with a top of 19 degrees across Adelaide today and some showers. Welcome to Jodie and Hazy.
1: How's everyone feeling today?
2: Hey, this is Niall Horan. I'm so excited to be coming back to Australia very soon.
3: Thanks to Nova.
4: Niall Horan returns to Australia in February 2027 with Dinner Party. 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
3: Keep it on Nova to win.
0: Oh, yes. Feb next year, Niall Horan's going to be up on us. And yep. We love you for it, Niall. Gosh, he's a good guy, man.
5: Yeah.
0: I've never met him, but I feel like we can safely assume.
5: Yeah. You just kept that sense about Niall, don't you?
0: Yeah.
5: That he'd be lovely.
0: Yeah, I watched him. Is it the Today Show, the American Today Show?
5: Yeah.
0: I was watching that on the weekend. God knows why.
5: Why?
0: And I don't know. Sort of turned it on, it was on.
5: Yeah.
0: Up nice and early, and he was performing there, and he was fantastic. He was flawless.
5: Okay.
0: Yeah.
5: Do you want to go along is the question, and I think for the answer to that question, we go to Kelly from Clearview. Hello, Kelly.
6: Morning, Jodie. How are you?
5: We're very well, thank you. Would you like to go along and see Niall?
6: I would love to go and see Niall.
5: Well,
6: yes, please.
5: Great. Congratulations. You've won.
6: Excellent. Thank you so much.
5: What a way to start your Monday, hey?
6: I know. Sets the standard for a really good rest of the week. Thank you.
0: Oh, now good stuff, Kelly. Good energy for 6:08 too. Appreciate that.
6: Yeah. Nice.
5: And you've seen One Direction before, haven't you?
6: Yes, I did. I was lucky enough to see them when they played in Adelaide at the old football park. But no, they were really, really good.
0: Yeah. Favourite One Directioner, who have we got? Is it Niall or is it someone else? You're allowed to say.
6: No, I do like Niall. I do. I think Harry's really good. I think he'd be the popular answer. But no, I think Niall was my favourite.
0: Okay.
5: Yeah. Nice. All right, Kelly, congratulations to you. Well done.
6: Thank you so much. Yay!
0: Woo! All right. We've got a bunch of Niall Horan tickets.
5: Yeah.
0: So if you want some free Niall Horan tickets, you just keep it locked in over 919. Pretty simple stuff.
7: It's a famous Socceroos victory.
8: Incredible. Incredible scenes.
7: The final score in Vancouver. It is the Socceroos 2, Turkey 0.
0: Yeah, oh, jump on board. And can we cut straight to the chase?
5: Yes.
0: Okay, who did we beat? Turkey or Turkey? A Turkey.
5: Who's calling it Turkey?
0: I think all the professionals are calling it Turkey.
5: Isn't it Turkey?
0: So now, is it Ike or is it Ike? I'm not even sure.
5: Who's to say?
0: No, see, all the professionals are saying it's Turkey. So we had this conversation. I overheard it in the newsroom last week. They're like, it's not Turkey, it's Turkey.
5: So I'm never, ever in my whole entire life going to Coles and saying, can I please have 500 grams of Turkey? I'm not doing it.
0: You should. Then you'll be wrong.
5: I think that's why
0: they eye roll you at Coles.
9: I think it's what the Turkeyans, whoever live in Turkey, that's what they call it. It's like a Kyiv situation,
0: okay. You
9: know, for Ukraine.
5: I think that's the most ridiculous thing I've ever heard.
9: Anyway.
5: I feel like you two are stitching me up right now.
0: No, dead set.
9: Not at all.
0: Dead set. Okay. Anyway, 2-0 over the Turks, and that was a huge result because Turkey's actually really, really good. And most importantly, the first goal was epic from a South Australian.
10: And at the other end, Australia swarming forward. That's a lovely touch, and that's a lovely finish. And it's Australia who strike first.
0: Nestori Irinkunda.
5: Okay, so how much do you know about Nestori? Because he obviously played here for a little while.
0: Yeah.
5: And then he took off overseas.
0: Yeah, yeah. So he arrived on our shores when he was about 7, I think it was.
5: Okay.
0: Is it Parafield High School that he went to? Parafield Gardens, maybe? Just ridiculous.
5: Yeah.
0: So this young phenom, so when we watch him at Adelaide United, like, this guy's just built different, the way that he moves, and he just has these moments. Remember he put himself on the map when he was doing the flips?
5: Yes.
0: Really cool.
5: Yeah.
0: And now, then he signed this big sort of transfer to, it was Bayern Munich, and now he's at Watford, I reckon, which is the championship, which is one below the Premier League.
5: Okay.
0: So doing big, big things. He's only 20 years old.
5: Yeah, that's crazy. Did you see in the paper today, they had like, his family had 50 people over. 50
0: yeah.
5: family members.
0: Can you imagine?
5: All
0: I mean, the
5: crammed
0: whole
5: into
0: country,
5: the lounge room.
0: And the whole country is going off when he scored. What about the family do?
5: Oh my gosh.
0: When he scores.
5: Yeah.
0: Oh, gosh, you'd love to be a fly on that wall. In fact, maybe you wouldn't because you'd probably die through the noise.
5: Yeah, true. Mm. Hey, another question for you. So I thought, and correct me if I'm wrong, the Socceroos' form leading into this World Cup was awful. Were we not awful?
0: It's hard to sort of tell what's good and bad form and what it means.
5: Okay.
0: Because, I don't think it was great.
5: Mm.
0: But then all of a sudden, and that's what I learned as well with the World Game. Is that you can go on as you're genuinely a chance. That's why I see with the FA Cup in England.
5: Yeah.
0: Sometimes these sides that are nowhere near professional do really well, and all of a sudden they're challenging the likes of Manchester City, etc.
5: Yeah, right.
0: But we'll take this. Next game, up against the USA. When's that happening, Producer Lucy?
9: Yes, Saturday, June 20. It takes place in Seattle. It is 4:30 a.m. Adelaide time.
0: Ooh.
9: So we've got Friday and then early hours of Saturday morning, 4:30 a.m. Adelaide time, will be Australia up against the USA. Now, the Turks play Paraguay also that same day around lunchtime. So Turkey, Paraguay, USA and Australia are all in Group D, so they all play each other.
5: So why couldn't this fall on a weekday for us? Because we're all up at 4:30 during the week. Why does it have to fall on the Saturday morning when we can all sleep in?
0: That's a great connection. Are you really got any, FIFA connections there, Producer Lisa, we can get hold of?
9: Unfortunately not.
0: Oh, gosh. But get what you pay for, I guess.
9: In good news, Paraguay, when we play Paraguay, that's Friday, June 26th, that's 11:30 a.m.
0: Oh, okay.
9: So that'll be, that's the sort of final of better. The minor rounds in our group. But if you want to watch us take on the USA, Saturday morning, 4:30 a.m., I'm sure the Arca Bar will be running some kind of early morning viewing party. I am sure.
0: Do sports so well at the Arca Bar.
5: I reckon the US have come out and already said we're going to spank Australia.
0: Yeah.
5: So they've called it early.
0: Well, they kicked it off with a nice 4-1 win as well, so they're definitely in form. Geez, it's a tough pool that all of a sudden the soccer is in a really, really good spot. And if you're probably just like us and you've jumped on board, welcome.
5: Welcome, guys. Jump on board the bandwagon.
0: Ah, yes.
5: We're here for it.
0: Where shall we buy our Socceroos merch?
4: Coming up with Jodie and Hazy on Nova 919.
0: Who wants to play the One Note Wonder?
5: Yes, please.
0: I do. Mm-hmm. I think that's
5: so very doable.
0: I think that's a low-hanging piece of fruit, if you don't mind.
5: Yeah, come pick it.
0: Up for grabs this morning. We've got tickets to Beer and Barbecue Festival brought to you by Adelaide Beer and Barbecue Festival. It's back now at the drive in the city. 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And also, what are these, Jodes? $100 voucher to Hollywood Plaza.
5: Excuse me.
0: 70 specialist stores, including EB Games, Cotton On and Target.
5: What a good prize.
0: Oh, that's handy, isn't it? All right, 13, 24, 10, what have you got here? We think it's easy.
5: Yeah.
0: What do you think? Give us a call, 13 24 10.
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11: Nova 919. Slowing through Keswick at South Road near Stirling Street. Down to 40 for eastbound travellers around ongoing roadworks. The roads are slippery at Blacktop Road near Williams Road through Hillbank and in Plimpton along Marion Road near Glengull Terrace, dropping to 40 in both directions around works as well. Keep an eye on speed cameras across the day at Nan Road through Woodside, Pym Street in Dudley Park and along South Terrace in Wingfield. 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We're heading for a top of 19 degrees today. With showers developing across the day, right now we're sitting at 13. Traffic and weather every 15 minutes with Jodie and Hazy, 6 till 10 weekday mornings on Nova 919.
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30: Jodie and Hazy. One Note Wonder.
0: 6:20 and we're playing the One Note Wonder right now. And we think it's a bit of an easy one this morning. Here we go. Ooh, thoughts on that one? Okay. Let's go to Cam from Angle Vale. Good morning, Cam.
31: Morning, mate. How you going?
0: Yeah, going pretty good, mate. How are you this morning?
31: A bit tired.
0: Okay, well, yeah, no, we're all a bit tired. We're just getting our way through. Oh, Jody's back. Two prizes up for grabs. We've got beer and barbecue tickets and also a $100 voucher to Hollywood Plaza. 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What do you reckon there, Cam?
31: Is it Where Is My Husband by Ray?
0: Oh, yes. I know what you're saying. We're into it though. Banksy Park, let's go to Tyson. G'day, Tyson.
32: Morning.
0: Hey, Tyson, thoughts on this? What have we got?
32: I'm guessing Freestyle by Bomb Funk MC.
0: What a tune. Freestyle from Bomb Funk MC.
5: Absolute Tunasaurus.
0: Look, unfortunately, incorrect, but let's do a little compare and contrast. So here's our One Note Wonder this morning. Here's the start of Bomb Funk. Sorry. Just a few seconds to really appreciate the work of Bomb Funk MCs back in the day. They were awesome, Bomb Funk MCs.
5: Producer Lucy, your task, should you accept it, is to find what the Bomb Funk MCs are doing now.
0: Yeah. Because what country are they from as well? They're a little bit different.
1: Finland.
0: They're Finnish. Oh, that's right. Sure.
1: They were active from 1998 to 2005. They then reunited in 2018. The group's frontman is rapper B.O. Dub.
0: Yeah.
1: And their main producer was known as JS16.
0: Yeah.
1: beyond that, I don't know what else they've got.
5: That was a good effort, though.
0: Yeah, well.
5: Sorry.
0: What a nice little trip down memory lane there.
5: Very good. Should we go to Elise from Ridgehaven? Hey, Elise.
2: Hello, how are you both?
5: We're so good. What do you think?
2: I think it's Bruno Mars, That's What I Like.
0: Oh, okay. It's a very different direction from the Bomb Thump MCs. Mm-hmm.
2: Just a little bit.
0: Got it! Nice work, Elise.
5: Yes, Elise, you're off to the
2: so good
5: Beer and Barbecue Festival. And you've also got a $100 voucher for Hollywood Plaza. How nice.
2: Going to be so good. Thank you so much.
0: Very good. What a nice way to start your Monday.
5: That's good.
0: All right, coming up very, very soon at Jodes, we need to talk about Adelaide's most awesome donut because we are naming the top five finalists a little bit later on this morning.
5: That's happening today, guys.
0: It is.
5: Yes.
0: Looking forward to it. Come on, next, Jodes. You want to talk about the netball? Come on.
5: You know I do.
0: Yeah, I know you do. Mm-hmm. A record-breaking year for the Thunderbirds.
5: Yeah.
0: Can we do a little sports wrap-around locally next as well?
5: Yes, please.
0: Here's your winning song, Bruno Mars, That's What I Like, on Nova. Good morning.

0: 6:26 on Adelaide's Nova 919. Good morning. 19 degrees with a bunch of showers expected across Adelaide today. 7 o'clock this morning, Jodes. Two things. We're going to play Nova's birthday payday, and also that's when voting shuts for Adelaide's most awesome donut. Get your vote in and let's announce the top five finalists a little bit later on. You want to kick it off and talk about the Thunderbirds because they created a record on the weekend?
1: Oh, my very goodness. Okay, tell me this. Who's going to beat them?
0: No one.
1: Who's going to beat them?
0: They can only beat themselves.
1: In the finals.
0: Okay? Because the Vixens have absolutely shit the bed. You love to see it. Gosh, you love to see it. Adelaide Thunderbirds, most wins that they've ever produced in a single season.
1: They've lost, the Vixens have lost 3 on the trot.
0: Mm.
1: So I think the contenders, Thunderbirds, Mavs and the Fever.
0: Yep.
1: And the Fever also have Romelda Aiken, who won us a championship pretty much.
0: Yeah.
1: So.
0: Spot on.
1: Who's to say?
0: Who's to say? New York Knicks beat the San Antonio Spurs. They ended up being 4-1. So that was a bit of a letdown. Mm. Do you know what really annoyed me about that?
1: Go on.
0: Is that they won it in San Antonio. And whenever that happens, you're like,
1: it's a bit flat.
0: It's not flat. Like it's crazy.
1: Mm.
0: And they just fly back to New York. But you just sort of want, I always want them to win on their home court.
1: Sure.
0: So, and I wanted to go for an extra game as well, selfishly.
1: Okay.
0: And I did see there was more vision of Spurs fans getting beat up by Knicks fans in New York.
1: Yep.
0: Including one of the most disgusting things I've ever seen. And that is a bloke who was so old that he was on like a scooter thing getting beaten up by Knicks fans.
1: Are you kidding?
0: That's not what you want to see.
1: So the other thing I saw this morning on Instagram was someone filmed a video saying New York is on fire, and literally it was on fire.
0: Yeah.
1: So they just set fire to buses and cars and buildings and things. What are you doing, guys?
0: I don't understand when you're like, we love the city so much, that's why we're trashing it.
1: Yeah.
0: It doesn't really make sense to me.
1: Can you imagine that happening here in Adelaide? So like Port Adelaide win a premiership or the Crows win a premiership and we just start setting buildings on fire and start beating each other up.
0: Yeah.
1: It's a special place, America, isn't it?
0: I like even in the sample when with the Central supporters.
1: Yes.
0: And we used to be like, wow, it's good if there's summer in between, but if we do really well, then they'd set off happy flares.
1: Yeah.
0: And if we did really badly, they'd set off angry flares.
1: You tell the difference.
0: And you're like, well, if you lost badly and there's a flare going off, you know, that's a flare of anger. But when it was a grand final and you're up by like 40, 50 points and you see a flare going off in the stands, like, oh, that must be a celebratory flare.
1: In what? Okay. So
0: there
1: so
0: is a difference.
1: Flares are also the world game sort of. That's the weapon of choice in the world game.
0: Yep.
1: Not AFL.
0: No, not
1: we
0: AFL.
1: We don't do flares in AFL.
0: No, but the Central supporters, particularly back in the day, are very much made up of because a lot of English people come over to work in the Holden factory.
1: Oh.
0: And that's where, did you know that?
1: No.
0: Central supporter base, that was a lot of

0: Socceroos are now one win under the belt at the World Cup. 2-0 over Turkey or Turkey, we're not sure.
1: No, that Turkey is not a thing.
0: No.
1: Also, they play Saturday morning, 4:30 in the morning against the United States of America. Speaking of the United States of America and how well they're going with their sport at the moment, let's hope that they don't lose because, again, things will burn.
0: Yeah, that is true. Hey, it's bang on 6:30 with a top of 19 degrees across Adelaide today. Yeah, yeah,
2: yeah. Jodie and Hazy.
3: Let's go!
2: Adelaide's favourite way to wake up.
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4: 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It's Mel Tresina. 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
2: 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Slowing through Hillbank, the roads are slippery at Blacktop Road near Williams Road. If you're heading through Glendora at South Road near Glengarry Avenue, it's down to 40 in both directions with a lane out for ongoing roadworks. And in Plimpton along Marion Road near Glengarry Terrace, also dropping to 40 in both directions around ongoing works as well. 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We're heading for a top of 19 degrees today with showers developing across the day. Right now we're sitting at 13. Traffic and weather every 15 minutes with Jodie and Hazy, 6 till 10 weekday mornings on Nova 919.
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4: Good morning, Ash Gardner with you. Pauline Hanson's popularity continues to soar. The One Nation leader, now Australia's preferred PM for the first time. The Resolve Political Monitor has her leading on 33% ahead of Anthony Albanese and Angus Taylor. While the inquiry into the federal government's proposed tax changes starts today, a parliamentary committee will examine the impact of the government's plan to rein in the capital gains tax discount and negative gearing concessions. Mourners have gathered to honour the 15 victims of the Bondi Beach terror attack 6 months on from the tragedy. The crowd singing Waltzing Matilda in honour of the youngest victim, Matilda. It's official. Adelaide's LIV Golf Tournament was the biggest golf event ever hosted in Australia. It brought in a record crowd of 115,000 and injected almost $100 million into the state's economy. And Donald Trump is celebrating his 80th birthday today, the US president marking the occasion with a UFC fight at the White House. Nova Sport is next.
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5: Good morning. As Socceroos fans continue to celebrate Australia's emphatic win, the World Cup action continues. Germany has thumped Curacao 7-1 overnight. The Netherlands is taking on Japan this morning. Lewis Hamilton has won his first Formula One Grand Prix in 686 days, winning in Barcelona. It's his first win for Ferrari. Aussie Oscar Piastri finished fifth. And the Adelaide Thunderbirds have been crowned minor premiers of the Suncorp Super Netball League. They'll play their first semi-final at home against the Vixens on Sunday. That's your sport on Nova.
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0: 6:41 on Adelaide's Nova 919, 19 degrees across Adelaide today. Jazz, let's talk all things sharks, shall we?
1: Shark bait!
0: Spot on. Good call, good call.
2: Yeah, solid call. Thanks. We've teamed up with Channel 9 for this one. Yeah. So we're giving away the ultimate shark diving getaway for you and your best friend as well. We're talking return flights, transfers to Port Lincoln. And then a night in the luxury ocean view balcony suite at the Port Lincoln Hotel, if you don't mind.
0: Oh, yes. All right. And, hey, that's getting drawn this Wednesday.
2: Yes.
0: Yeah. Mm-hmm. Very good. All right.
2: And also the shark cage diving experience for two with Calypso Star Charters.
0: All right, we're looking for a code word.
2: Yeah.
0: Do you have the code word from last night's episode? Give us a call, 132410.
2: The show's so good. They just take a heap of celebrities and dump them in the ocean and go, deal with your fear of sharks, guys.
3: Last night's episode was the first one that they were down there only a metre away from the sharks without the cage. Remember Ariane Titmus was talking about they had that plastic metre-long pole?
0: Oh, yeah. Yep.
3: That was last night's episode. Yeah. And I don't want to spoil it for those who don't watching, but poor Arnie, she was...
2: Terrified.
3: Genuinely terrified, yes.
0: Ah, okay.
2: Gosh, it's a lot, isn't it?
0: 132410, have you got a code word for us? Before we get to that, I've got some shark facts for you guys.
2: Go on then.
0: I love a shark fact too, by the way.
2: You do.
0: And I'm obsessed with the Greenland sharks, the longest living vertebrae on Earth, often reaching maturity at 150 years old, and they can live well beyond 272. Okay?
2: That's a shark.
0: 272 years old.
2: No. Mm. Are you making that up?
0: Yes. No, I'm not.
3: Do they turn grey at the gills?
0: They're already grey. That's a good one. I thought it was a trick question. You tried to be funny. I'm not sure. The other one is what's it called? The sand tiger shark pups.
2: Yeah.
0: Now, they've been described as ruthless. The two largest embryos in a pregnant female's womb will eat their smaller unborn siblings. Only the strongest two survive to be born.
2: What?
0: That's a lot.
2: They'd eat their own embryos.
0: Yeah. Wow. So if you're in a litter inside the womb and you're like, wow, I don't think I'm very big here, you're probably going to get eaten.
2: That's brutal.
0: Yeah.
2: Goodness me.
0: Okay.
2: Oh, well, there you go.
0: Good morning to you, Jane.
2: Hi, Jane.
4: Good morning, guys.
2: Hi. Have you been shark diving before?
4: No, I haven't. They scare the life out of me, but it's something I'd love to do.
0: Oh, yeah.
2: I've done it once, Jane. And honestly, when they finally rock up, these great whites, and just start surrounding the boat and the cage, it's like one of the most thrilling experiences of your life.
4: I can imagine.
0: Yeah.
4: It would be amazing.
0: I just think that they're misunderstood as well.
2: Sure.
0: So I just feel like you've got to get on the front foot.
2: Mm-hmm.
0: So if you're out there and you see you know, like with a dog,
2: yeah,
0: you've got to put your hand out and make sure that it's got the opportunity to smell your hand to make sure that they know that you're not dangerous.
2: Not recommend putting your hand through the cage. Right. I wouldn't do that.
0: Okay. Mm. Code word. Hey, Jane, have you got a code word for us?
4: Yes, I do. It's thrilling.
0: Oh, well, there she is. Done. Very nice.
4: And it'll be thrilling if I win it.
0: Yes, it will be. Good luck. We're going to draw this thing on Wednesday.
2: Nice. Well done, Jane.
0: All right. Six famous Aussies facing what lies beneath. Shark, a new event series, Sundays and Mondays on Nine. 6:44 on Adelaide's Nova 919, top of 19 degrees across Adelaide today. Jodes, the question is, do you want to live forever? What are we doing here?
2: Well, it might be on the horizon. Let's just say that.
0: Okay.
2: So have a think about, do you really want that?
0: Yeah.
2: Do you want that for yourself?
0: It could potentially be a possibility. Let's chat about it next.
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6: Nova 919. Flowing through Ashford at Anzac Highway near Grove Avenue around ongoing roadworks. The same too through Plimpton. It's down to 40 in both directions at Marion Road near Glengull Terrace and in Glendore at South Road near Glengarry Avenue, dropping to 40 around works in both directions as well. Keeping up speed cameras across the day at Pym Street through Dudley Park, Port Wakefield Road in Jepps Cross and along South Power Road in Kersbrook. 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T's and C's apply. We're heading for a top of 19 degrees today with chances of showers across the day. Right now, we're sitting at 13. Traffic and weather every 15 minutes with Jody and Hazy, 6 till 10 weekday mornings on Nova 919.
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1: 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Now. Let's go. This is Jodie and Hazy. Woo! Adelaide's favourite way to wake up.

0: Good morning, it's Jodie and Hazy on Nova 919. A bit of rain about the place today. Get ready for that, top of 19 degrees.
1: Okay, as the great Veronica's once said,
0: it's a spiritual message that lives in all of us.
1: Or are we going to live forever?
0: No.
1: Because
0: have you debunked the Veronicas? How dare you?
1: I know, it's bold. It's bold of me. An Australian scientist has believed that he might have discovered the key to eternal life. Ah. Would you really want to live forever?
0: Jeez.
1: His name is David Sinclair and he believes he's found the fountain of youth. So his pitch involves a secret cocktail of drugs, health supplements, and he says that he can harvest replacement organs, tailoring stem cells to revive bodily functions and resetting or even introducing DNA. Ooh, I don't know about this. Like, do you ever feel like, Andrew Hayes, when your time comes, you'll just be happy to go because you're tired.
0: Well, tired but also old. So I look at the people and they're like, oh, that guy's with all due respect. And that person's 108 years old. And you're like, oh, you want to be doing that? The whole, look, if now you need someone to help him blink. You know what I mean? What fun's that?
1: What do you need someone to, like, close his eyelids?
0: For a full-time blinker?
1: Oh, man. I just think, and also, and this is really morbid of me, but I think if my husband goes first, I want to go. Yeah. I want to go be with him.
0: Because that's the other thing as well. When you see this person like, oh, I lost my wife 30 years ago. I just sort of sat in that chair and looked at the chair next to me, which has been empty. Like, once again, I can't preach this enough with all due respect.
1: Yeah.
0: And we have a lot of people aged over 100 that listen. Who are in it for the fresh hits and throwback.
1: Or are they upstairs who have trouble blinking. 5AA.
0: But this method, though, would mean that you would potentially stay young?
1: Well, no, that's what they're saying, that you could actually reverse backwards. And I didn't know this. Did you know this? But there's like a $102 million US prize for the first researcher to demonstrate a 10-year reduction in physical age. So the first person to be able to age people backwards wins all that money.
0: Wow.
1: Yeah. It's almost like you'll be aging backwards, like Benjamin Button style.
0: Yeah, yeah. So, geez, it would cost a lot, though.
1: Oh, yeah. No, you have to be a billionaire, apparently, to be able to afford this sort of technology. Do you want to hear from David Sinclair?
0: Yes, please.
1: Why not?
2: We've been showing that this age reversal technology can also be applied to the skin, and we're seeing that wounds heal better. And we're now testing to see if we can reverse the age of human skin and even regrow hair or get the color back.
1: My God, has this changed everything?
0: Now I'm interested.
1: because someone's starting to get a few greys in the front there.
0: A few greys?
1: A couple.
0: It's really taking over the sides and now it's really starting to take over the top. Do you know how I know I'm going super grey?
1: Oh, how?
0: It's because I've got grey chest hairs now.
1: No!
0: And I've got a couple of grey little eyebrow hairs as well. Pluck them out.
1: Oh, my God. Yeah. All right, this is the test.
0: Okay.
1: Have you got ear hairs?
0: Yes, yes. I've got ear hairs in the middle, but I've also got these. That's where my hair is really luscious and black, is on the outside of my ears.
1: Oh,
0: what's that all about?
1: That's not fair.
0: That's not fair at all.
1: Why can't you?
0: Are you taking it from the top of my head and putting it out my ear? That's not sexy. It's not useful either. What are we doing? Guarding my ear holes from stuff? Like, come on.
1: David can help you.
0: Can he?
1: Yes.
0: Yeah.
1: If you've got enough cash.
0: There's only one sexy silver fox in the world, I'm pretty sure, and that's George Clooney.
1: Yeah.
0: Everyone else is like, oh, great.
1: No, but this is the thing about men aging that is not fair, is that men can look sexy with grey hair. You know what I mean?
0: Can they, though?
1: Yes.
0: Name me someone else from George Clooney.
1: Who else looks sexy grey? Richard Gere?
0: No.
1: No.
0: No, he's got like white hair.
1: Well, sorry, producer.
0: It's like he's been electrocuted.
3: Richard Gere is 76. George Clooney is 65.
0: Okay, yeah.
1: Didn't suggest that I wanted to jump Richard Gere's bones.
3: Yeah, kind of
0: sounds
3: like it.
0: Sounds like it. Gosh. Apologies, Richard, if you're listening.
3: Well, what age do you guys want to get to? Where are you going to reach that you'll be happy?
1: So you were saying your auntie was 106?
3: Yes, and died 3 weeks before her 107th birthday.
0: Oh, but she's how annoying was it you got to blink for her?
3: Well, Jodes is in a good company because my auntie lived in Tasmania, in Hobart. She never married, maybe something in that.
0: Yeah.
3: She walked everywhere, didn't drink, which Jodie and I both agreed that lifestyle was not for us.
1: Yeah.
3: But for some people, that's fine.
0: Okay, I can't say this enough. With all due respect, that life, Boring.
3: May she rest in peace.
0: Oh, my gosh.
1: Do you know why I think about this so much? Because we've got a nursing home on the corner of our street. So every time I go for a little wander with the dog, I think about, oh, gosh, do I want to end up there? I want that for myself? And the day that it really hit hard was the day that I walked past the nursing home. And I shouldn't laugh, but there was just an old man and he was just standing in the middle of the garden with his pants down around his ankles.
0: Is that what you want?
1: And the nurse was like, oh, come on, Daryl, pull your pants up.
0: Once again, that's the daily routine.
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13: 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Slowing through Hillbank around slippery roads at Blacktop Road near Williams Road. In Keswick, there's delays at South Road near Stirling Street down to 40 for eastbound around ongoing works. 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We're heading for a top of 19 degrees today with showers developing across the day. Right now, we're sitting at 13. Traffic and weather every 15 minutes with Jody and Hazy, 6 till 10 weekday mornings on Nova 919.
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16: Good morning, Ash Gardner with you. Pauline Hanson's popularity continues to soar. She's now leading the way as preferred PM for the very first time. The result, Political Monitor has the One Nation leader ahead on 33%, followed by Anthony Albanese on 29% and opposition leader Angus Taylor on 16%. An inquiry into Labor's contentious tax changes will get underway this morning. The government argues they'll make the tax system fairer. American singer-songwriter Oliver Tree has died in a helicopter crash in Brazil. He was one of six people killed when two choppers collided mid-air over Rio de Janeiro. He's best known for his tracks Life Goes On and Miss You. Mixed reports this morning on when a proposed peace deal to end the war in the Middle East could be signed. Iran is disputing suggestions from Donald Trump that a deal will be signed as early as today. It's understood it would establish a framework for peace and would see the Strait of Hormuz reopened. And the iconic Bay 13 seating zone at the MCG will be handed back to Aussie cricket fans ahead of the Boxing Day test. Fans were left outraged after it was allocated to the Barmy Army during the Ashes last summer. Nova Sport is next.
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17: Good morning, as Socceroos fans continue to celebrate Australia's emphatic win. The World Cup action continues. Germany has thumped Curacao 7-1 overnight. Netherlands is taking on Japan this morning. Lewis Hamilton has won his first Formula One Grand Prix in 686 days, winning in Barcelona. It's his first win for Ferrari. Aussie Oscar Piastri finished fifth. And the Adelaide Thunderbirds have been crowned minor premiers of the Suncorp Super Netball League. They'll play their first semi-final at home against the Vixens on Sunday. That's your sport on Nova.
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20: Oh, good morning to you. I hope you like the rain because we've got plenty of it for the rest of the week.
17: It's our gift from us to you, okay?
20: Yep, up to 15 millimetres today, 15 tomorrow, up to 20 millimetres on Wednesday, and then some more for Thursday as well.
17: We just felt like you were getting a bit bored with the beautiful weather that was happening yesterday.
20: So true.
17: So we thought, here's a week's worth of rain.
20: Mm-hmm.
17: So far, the only calls and texts we're getting through are from plants.
20: Yep.
17: We're very appreciative of
20: that.
17: They
20: love it, don't they?
17: That's good.
20: They're like, come at me.
17: Yeah. Mm-hmm. Hey, Jodes, the voting has officially closed for Adelaide's most awesome donut. So we now have a top five.
20: Okay.
17: Which we're going to announce just after 8 o'clock, and there's some good ones in there.
20: Okay. So if you haven't voted, too late. Ooh, too late, guys. But after 8 o'clock, we will announce our top five finalists for Adelaide's most awesome donut.
17: Coming up next 15 minutes as well, we need to talk about AI and relationships with AI.
20: Oh.
17: And potentially young guys having AI girlfriends.
20: What?
17: That is so, so dangerous. I mean, there's positives to it, but there's more negatives than positives, okay?
20: Yes, I would say so.
17: Can we drill down on that very, very soon?
20: Mm-hmm.
17: Two times, though, each and every morning we do this.
14: Nova's birthday payday. It's my
20: $1,000 just to kickstart your week for your Monday. If you would, then I'm about to drop the date aggressively. And if you were born on that date and you can match it up to the random up from the wheel, $1,000 all yours. Okay, the 7 o'clock edition. Andrew Hayes, were you born on the 17th?
17: Ooh.
20: The 17th of any month. Give us a call now, 13 24 10.
17: Oh, let's go. 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

0: 19 degrees across Adelaide today. It's Jody and Hazy, and it's going to rain. Yeah. Up to 15 mils across Adelaide today. Tomorrow, 15, and then potentially 20 mils on Wednesday.
1: That's a lot of rain.
0: Get ready for the rain, okay? Mm-hmm. You know what warms you up, keeps you dry? Don't know how, but $1,000.
2: Nova's birthday payday. It's my
1: the 17th, and Georgia from Warradale heeded the call. Good morning, Georgia.
3: Good morning, Jodie and Hayley.
1: Hello. What would you do with $1,000?
3: Oh, we're definitely hoping to go over to Melbourne in a couple of weeks for the netball grand final, if we can get some tickets.
1: Oh, jeez. Well, I think we're all playing the waiting game, aren't we, Georgia? Would you buy your tickets now based on the assumption that the Thunderbirds are going to make it?
3: Well, there were some tickets on Ticketek Marketplace the other day and I just missed out. So I think I would.
1: Yeah.
3: Because I reckon they're in.
1: What were they going for, Georgia?
3: They were $200 for one adult and one child.
0: Okay.
3: That's not too bad.
0: That's reasonable.
1: Out of the realms of possibility. Yeah. Certainly not NBA final standard, is it?
0: No.
1: Where people were paying. How much were they paying, Andrew Hayes?
0: Some tickets are worth like $100,000.
1: Oh, my God. Mm. It's insane. All right, Georgia, let's try and win you some netball ticket money. Okay, would you like a slow, medium, or fast spin?
3: A fast spin.
0: Oh, fast spin. Whoa. Okay, Jodie, you ready? It's Monday.
1: I'm good.
0: You ready for the fast spin?
1: Yeah, yeah.
0: First up to kick us off at 7 o'clock, Ray Jodie. 3, 2, 1, spin it, please.
4: Yes.
0: My goodness, that's a lot of rotations. We are officially locked in, though.
1: All right. Georgia.
0: Let's go, Georgia.
1: $1,000. Were you born on the 17th of May?
3: No, not May.
1: What was it?
3: It was October.
0: So.
3: A bit off.
0: Oh, bloody October.
1: Georgia, well, I do hope you get to the grand final because I do believe firmly that the Thunderbirds will make it.
3: I hope so too.
1: All right. Thank you so much for playing.
0: All good, Jards.
1: Okay.
0: Not your fault, by the way. I think you did a fantastic spin.
1: I think Georgia wanted me to offer some tickets. I don't have any.
0: Oh, you don't have any tickets?
1: I don't have any.
0: Because let's be honest, if you had some tickets, you'd use them on yourself.
1: So true. How very selfish of me.
0: I mean, if there's any spares,
1: maybe
0: we have
1: booked,
0: there
1: by the
0: Georgia.
1: Way. We've already booked our flights.
0: Oh, really? So you're looking for tickets as well?
1: I'm certainly on the hunt.
0: So you're
1: for
0: in direct competition with Georgia?
1: Yes.
0: Whoa.
1: Georgia and I head to head.
0: It's very, very fierce. All right. 19 degrees across Adelaide today. Coming up next, Jodes. The concept of young fellas having AI girls. Girlfriends.
1: Oh, I'm not sure about this.
0: A bit scary.
1: Mm-hmm.
0: Geez, maybe you're a parent and you find yourself in this situation where you get a son who's got an AI girlfriend. We'd love to hear from you. 13 24 10. Let's chat.
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6: Slowing through Keswick at South Road near Stirling Street. Speeds are down to 40 for eastbound around ongoing roadworks. The same too through Woodville South at Woodville Road near Simpson Street. Also down to 40 for northbound with a lane out around the works. Watch out for speed cameras across the day at Grand Junction Road through Clearview, Galway Avenue in Collinswood and Eastern Parade in Gilman. 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T's and C's. We're heading for a top of 19 degrees today with showers developing across the day. Right now we're sitting at 13. Traffic and weather every 15 minutes with Jodie and Hazy. 6 till 10 weekday mornings on Nova 919.
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0: 7919. Good morning. Top of 19 degrees with some rain about the place. Joe's AI is scary.
1: Yeah.
0: That stuff's real, real scary. And I feel like it's scary because it's getting so advanced that it's hard to tell whether what's real or not. Do you know? Is it AI or is it another human? Here's a headline for you. Teen boys are choosing AI girlfriends over real-life relationships.
1: What?
0: That's a little bit scary.
1: It is.
0: So you've got platforms like Character AI and Replica, and they're reporting millions of teen male users forming parasocial romantic relationships with AI companions, with therapists and researchers raising alarms about the effect on the boys' ability to develop real-world social and emotional skills. What's even real anymore?
1: Wait, so they're making a connection with, like, Chatty G?
0: Yeah.
1: Yeah, right.
0: Big time. Because what they're doing is they're choosing these AI girlfriends because there's nothing negative about it.
1: Okay.
0: So the psychologist is saying that the AI companions offer frictionless interaction, always agreeable, always available, never rejecting, which creates unrealistic expectations for real relationships and may accelerate social withdrawal amongst teen boys who are already awkward as all hell. Okay? They don't know how to talk to humans.
1: Yeah.
0: But when they speak to AI, there's not that weird sort of interaction where you say something stupid and you get nothing back.
1: See, you're an awkward adult male. I can only imagine what you would have been like as a teenager.
0: Oh my God. Oh wow. I still remember as well. It started at the age of 13, and I think a lot of young blokes, there's a bit of an obvious voice break.
1: Yeah.
0: Not as obvious as the kid in The Simpsons.
2: Here's your taco, mister. Whoops, fell in the fryer. I'll get it out. Oh!
0: It's usually a bit of a progression.
1: Yeah.
0: And all of a sudden you're like, oh gosh, my voice is quite low right now.
1: Yeah, because there would be so many emotions.
0: What's his hair down here?
1: There would be so many emotions and things going on in your body that you just wouldn't understand either.
0: Yeah, big time.
1: But so this is why this is really scary though, because like you'd have young boys chatting to these girls, these AI bots.
0: Yep.
1: Thinking this is how real relationships should work.
0: Yeah.
1: No,
0: it's not.
1: Boys and girls don't always get along in real life.
0: Big time. And as a teenager, you're learning the do's and do not do's.
1: Mm-hmm.
0: Maybe the conversation starters that you should definitely not start.
1: Yes.
0: Because real girls are like, hey, that's stupid.
1: Yeah.
0: Moron, start again. Mm-hmm. They're the life lessons you need. So one of my kids.
1: Yeah.
0: Obviously too young to be going to pursue an AI girlfriend, but we're watching him sort of, you know, speak to ChatGPT too regularly.
1: Really?
0: And too much like it was a friend.
1: So have you cut it off?
0: Yeah, we had to cut it off. 13, 24, 10, are you in a similar boat with your kids and their relationships with AI?
1: Oh,
0: is it looking a little bit suspicious?
1: Yeah.
0: What have you done and what have you seen? It was nothing nasty, but it was genuinely like we watched him speak like you would to a friend.
1: Okay.
0: And you're like, well, that doesn't seem healthy.
1: Okay. God, I'd love to hear from parents whose teenage boys are forming these parasocial relationships with AI.
0: Yeah, or are you in a relationship? Do you have an AI girlfriend? What's she like? I bet she's perfect.
1: I bet she's so
0: pretty.
1: I bet
0: she's fantastic. She's gorgeous, isn't she? Oh, my gosh. You guys get along so well.
1: Oh, man. No, quite seriously, I'd love to hear from people who are actually navigating this space at the moment.
0: Yeah, and what do? You just... Because especially with teenage boys, I'd imagine the more that you say, you can't do that, the more that's human reaction, right? The more that you probably want it.
1: The more they go into their room and shut the door and go, don't even speak to me.
0: And then what happens? Once they shut the door,
1: oh man,
0: for goodness sake, mum and dad knock. Don't bust in there. Knock, please.
1: You're probably the most qualified person on the planet to answer that question.
0: Oh, I had 16 locks all across I turned my room into a dungeon. It was a chamber, so mum couldn't get in.
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6: Good morning, Ash Gardner with you. A new poll has revealed Pauline Hanson is now Australia's preferred PM. The Resolve Political Monitor has the One Nation leader on 33% ahead of Anthony Albanese and Angus Taylor. A parliamentary inquiry into Labor's tax changes will get underway this morning. It'll examine the federal government's bid to rein in the capital gains tax discount and negative gearing concessions. There have been emotional scenes as mourners gather to honour the 15 victims of the Bondi Beach terror attack 6 months on from the tragedy, the crowd coming together to sing Waltzing Matilda. US singer Oliver Tree has died in a horror helicopter crash in Brazil. He was one of six people killed when two choppers collided mid-air near Rio de Janeiro. Authorities are now investigating the crash. And the Beckham family feud continues. Brooklyn Beckham is hit back at his sister Harper's attempt to visit him. He says it was choreographed for the cameras. Nova Sport is next.
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7: Good morning. As Socceroos fans continue to celebrate Australia's emphatic win, the World Cup action continues. Germany has thumped Curacao 7-1 overnight. The Netherlands is taking on Japan this morning. Lewis Hamilton has won his first Formula One Grand Prix in 686 days, winning in Barcelona. It's his first win for Ferrari. Aussie Oscar Piastri finished fifth. And the Adelaide Thunderbirds have been crowned minor premiers of the Suncorp Super Netball League. They'll play their first semi-final at home against the Vixens on Sunday. That's your sport on Nova.
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5: 7:35, weather across Adelaide today, 19 degrees with some showers.
6: Yeah.
5: Up to 15 mils on the way.
6: Uh-huh.
5: It's going to be a wet all week too, by the way.
6: Showers for the rest of the week, up to 15 tomorrow, up to 20 on Wednesday, and some more showers on Thursday as well. Far out.
5: Hell of an opportunity for the garden, is what we've been saying.
6: Embrace it.
5: Embrace it for sure. And also, embrace Adelaide's most awesome donut.
6: Yes.
5: The nominations are shut now, but we are going to announce our top five finalists 8 o'clock this morning.
6: So in around half an hour's time, stick around. If you are a donut enthusiast, this is for you.
5: Well, we're a donut state, let's be honest.
6: Yeah.
5: There's some fancy donut places around and some extraordinary donuts that people will line up for kilometres for.
6: Yes.
5: Kilometres, so I tell you, Jodes.
6: So very true. Coming up next, though, can we please talk about something that happened to producer Lucy on the weekend?
5: Yeah.
6: And it just makes her a winner.
5: Yeah.
6: Know what I mean?
5: Even if it's a little win.
6: Mm.
5: What happened, producer Lucy? Was there a cardigan on sale or something? What are we talking about?
7: Hey, you laugh. That would be a ginormous victory.
5: Oh,
6: that's a big win.
5: Oh, producer Lucy's going to kick us off. Your little wins.
6: Yes.
5: And if you've got one, get on the front foot. We've got some prizes up for grabs for the best little wins this morning, 13, 24, 10. But, yeah, your life's been forever changed from the weekend. And good on you, Luce.
6: Thanks.
5: Take us through it next, please. No.

0: Solo. Good morning, welcome to Monday, 7:44, top of 19 degrees across Adelaide today with some showers and sometimes, particularly in the depths of winter, you just need some little wins.
1: Just some small wins.
0: Something small that makes you go, do you know what, it's my day today, maybe it's my weekend, This is going to set me up for the rest of the week.
1: Yeah.
0: And to producer Lucy, what happened to you over the weekend, what have you got? And get involved please, 13, 24, 10, your little wins.
1: Yeah, just your tiny little victories over the weekend please.
2: Yeah, this made me feel like I'd just about won the 2 million missing lottery. Oh. I didn't, spoiler alert, that would have been a massive victory, no, but I'll paint you a picture. I was sitting at my parents' farmhouse by the open fire.
1: Mm.
2: It was pouring with rain. It was about 10 o'clock.
1: Mm-hmm.
2: And I thought, oh, heck, I've got to drive back to Adelaide and play netball this afternoon.
1: And how far away is the farm?
2: Hour and a half.
1: Oh, gosh.
2: I was trying to work out, you know, timing, when can I have my lunch, blah, blah, blah. I've got to go and play netball in the tiny dress.
1: Mm.
2: And then my friend on my team manager said, hi, guys, other team has forfeited today.
1: Oh, my God.
2: Stay warm.
0: Whoa! All I do is win, win. Just changed your whole weekend,
2: yes,
0: didn't it?
2: Yes, and you know why? Especially because they forfeited, which means we still get the points.
0: Yeah.
2: And so that was awesome. So then I stayed at my parents' house a little bit longer in front of the fire and then got back to Adelaide. And boss Josh and I thought we'd order some takeaway for dinner to celebrate the first victory.
1: Mm-hmm. Sure.
2: We ordered Indian and guess what?
1: What?
2: Got a second curry we didn't pay for accidentally in there.
1: No.
0: For free?
1: Nice.
0: All I do is win, win, win, no matter. I mean, what next?
2: What a day.
0: What
2: so that
0: a
2: was
0: day
2: Saturday.
0: Day.
2: A little win that felt like such a big victory. So
0: yeah.
2: 13, 24, 10, did you go to a cafe and order a small coffee and they just handed you a large?
1: Yeah.
2: Mm. Couldn't you just kiss the barista when they do that?
0: Oh,
1: no,
0: yeah.
1: So good. Little victories. Let's talk about it. I had one on the weekend.
0: Oh, yeah.
1: Took two of my kids and the neighbour's kid to Yochi.
0: Mm-hmm.
1: Came in under $30.
0: No, it didn't.
3: Bye. All I do is win.
0: Something must be drastically wrong with their scales. Because goodness
1: that
0: me.
1: That never happens.
0: Yeah.
1: Because I had a little cheeky one as well. So four Yochis for under $30.
0: Wow.
1: Yeah.
0: Good
1: and then
0: show. It's
1: and
0: good.
1: Guess what else happened? Sunday lunch, I bought a barbecue chicken and also some fries, because I'm that mother that makes the kids make their own fries. I don't buy the deep fried ones. And then I thought, I've left the shops and I didn't buy any gravy, and I got home and I looked in the pantry. Guess what? Guess what?
0: Okay,
1: there were two tablespoons left of Gravox in the tin.
0: Oh, shut your face.
3: All I do is win, win, win, no matter what.
0: I mean, some people are truly blessed.
1: Yes.
0: Congratulations, Jones.
1: All right.
0: Well, I think I've got something that trumps all of you guys.
1: Uh-oh.
0: And it stems from me being very, very forgetful.
1: Mm-hmm.
0: But what I've just worked out is I forgot to pack my lunch for today.
1: Yeah.
0: But I remembered that I left my sandwich in the Nova fridge from Thursday. So I'm just going to eat that.
3: All I do is win, win.
0: No sharesies, no sharesies, okay? No sharesies.
2: Has it been in the fridge the whole time or was it on your desk?
1: On your desk for days.
0: It's been a 50-50 sort of setup there. But it's had some fridge time. It's had some fridge time.
2: Ham or chicken?
1: Yeah.
0: Ham.
1: You can't do that.
0: Oh, it's just been making love with all the tomatoes surrounded by the lettuce.
1: It's tomato as well.
0: Yeah.
1: Do you know how soggy that sandwich is going to be?
0: Fantastic. No. Beautifully moist.
2: Yeah, but you don't have to pay for lunch today. So
0: spot on.
2: That's it.
3: All I do is win, win, win.
1: That makes you a massive loser.
0: Excuse me very much. Somebody's jealous. It's okay, Jodes.
1: Yeah.
0: Just take the L, all right? 13, 24, 10, your little wins.
1: Let's do your little wins today, please.
0: You know, sometimes if they feel, maybe when you're expressing them, they probably seem insignificant.
1: No.
0: But they're not, because they change your whole mindset.
1: Yeah.
0: And they can really put you on a positive path.
1: Say it out loud and say it proud, please.
0: Yeah, big time.
1: We have prizes, that.
2: We sure do.
1: Okay.
2: We've got a double pass to Night Visions at Illuminate Adelaide, which hasn't started yet, but it's coming up very soon. A citywide spectacle of free and ticketed events, music, art, food and more. 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We've got tickets for you. And one I just thought of, I'd love to know if anyone thought to bring in their washing about a minute before the rain started on Saturday.
0: Done.
1: Too low.
0: Good
1: I
0: point.
1: A really good one.
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0: 7:48, top of 19 degrees across Adelaide today. We're taking your calls next for your little wins.
1: Mm-hmm.
0: 13, 24, 10. Jeez, who had... Nestori Irinkunda as first goal scorer for the Socceroos.
1: Oh, yeah, did you win some cash?
0: Oh, my gosh. I mean, gamble responsibly, of course, but whoa, that would be a little win. That's probably turned into a big win.
1: Yeah.
0: Can we take your calls next? And we've got some great prizes up for grabs. All right, before that, though, let's check your run to work.
5: Flowing through Glendore at South Road near Glengarry Avenue. It's down to 40 in both directions with a lane out around ongoing road works. The same 2-3 Ashford at Anzac Highway near Grove Avenue. And in Plimpton along Marion Road near Glencoe Terrace. Speeds have also dropped to 40 in both directions around works. Keep an eye for speed cameras at South Para Road in Kersbrook and Pym Street through Dudley Park. Reduce the duration of your cold this winter. 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Always follow the directions for use. We're heading for a top of 19 degrees today with possible showers across the day. Right now we're sitting at 13. Traffic and weather every 15 minutes with Jody and Hazy. 6 till 10 weekday mornings on

0: 7:53 on Nova 919, 19 degrees across Adelaide today. 13-24-10. Celebrate the little wins from the weekend. And trust me, they can be very, very small and insignificant, but they could change the whole trajectory of your day. Just ask producer Lucy.
1: Thank God netball was cancelled, which means I got to sit in my parents' house in front of the fire and delay my trip back to Adelaide.
2: Still a little glass of red as well.
1: Well, I'd know because it got cancelled at about 10 a.m. and I thought, I won't celebrate because I still have to drive.
2: Okay. Yes.
1: But I was cheering. My dad was cheering. My mum was like, oh, that would have been fun. I was like, it would have, mum, but I don't have to do it. So how good.
0: I know. Don't celebrate too hard, especially if you're like, oh, I'm going to drink some wine and I'll drive back. Boop, boop, woo. Yeah. Breath out. Nah,
1: I did not. Don't want that.
2: Yeah. No good. We were just talking about the benefits of wearing maybe long sleeves while you're playing netball. Ridiculous that my girls played 3 games of netball on Saturday morning when it was hammering down. And we put them in the flimsiest little dresses.
0: Yeah.
2: And you're trying to argue that long sleeves would be worse?
0: Not going to work.
2: Excuse me?
0: Not going
1: to
0: work.
1: Yeah, unfortunately your kids had to play sport. Sorry about that. I happily brag to you that I didn't.
2: Mate, didn't Henry's soccer get cancelled?
0: Yeah. So why do we celebrate these things? Mel from Modbury Heights, good morning. What was your little win from the weekend?
3: The kids' soccer was also cancelled.
0: Oh,
3: yes.
0: Loved it. I mean, is it a little bit cruel when we celebrate the kids not playing sport of the weekend? I'm not really sure, but I was in the same boat.
3: And then I drove past and looked at all the other people out in the rain thinking, plebs.
0: Losers! Oh,
2: Mel.
0: Yes.
2: Thank you, Mel. Let's go to Daryl from Enfield. What was your little win on the weekend?
4: So I worked on Saturday, got absolutely saturated. My boots were drenched. Yeah. I was going to stay out last night. I was like, no, I better go home to put my boots in front of the heater. I put them in front of the heater and I woke up, chucked my boots on and they were crispy warm.
2: Oh yes!
0: That's why, Daryl.
4: Especially on a day like today, it's perfect.
2: So good.
0: Excellent.
2: Well done. Congratulations.
0: It's the little things. Yeah. It's the little things.
2: Tanya from Callington, what was your little thing, your little win on the weekend?
5: We had our son's 21st on Saturday. He wanted an outdoor party in the middle of winter, which is always good. And we went and picked all the food up in the morning. It was absolutely pouring down because we live in the hills. About 4 o'clock, the rain eased off and didn't come back, and we had a wonderful night.
0: Oh, yes!
5: It was really good. It was wonderful.
0: Nice.
2: Win.
0: A similar thing happened to my brother-in-law's wedding. As we were driving to the ceremony, it was pouring, absolutely pouring. I dead set 15 minutes before.
2: Yep.
0: It's like the wedding god said, no, today, son, not today. These two are going to have a dry wedding.
2: Beautiful. Yeah. Not a dry, wasn't a dry, dry wedding, like no alcohol
1: just
2: wedding.
1: Just a
2: no
1: rain wedding.
0: Oh, no, in terms of that, it was very wet.
2: Tricia from Salisbury Heights, round it up for us.
6: My son's 4. He's an absolute little devil. He got it down pat, how to stack the dishwasher and how to unload it for me on the weekend.
2: No!
0: That's a big one.
6: Yeah. Now that's all he wants to do. Mum, can I stack the dishwasher? Can I unload the dishwasher? Of course you can.
0: And now, Tricia, this is such a win. You're doing him a favour by letting him stack the dishwasher. Oh, well done.
6: Exactly right. Well, I watched. Yes.
0: That's parenting. Yeah. That's parenting 101.
2: That's how to do it.
1: Tricia, that's awesome. Let's send you along to Night Visions at Illuminate Adelaide, a citywide spectacular free and ticketed events. All yours. Enjoy.
2: He's like, I want to play that dishwasher game.
0: Like, oh, okay.
6: Yeah, I know, right?
0: Oh, some great little wins there.
2: So good.
0: A big win, though, coming up at 8 o'clock if you score this.
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19: 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Delays through Glendora at South Road near Glengarry Avenue. Speeds are at 40 in both directions through there. And Keswick at South Road near Stirling Street, also dropping to 40 for eastbound. 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Heading for a top of 19 degrees today, with showers developing across the day. Right now, we're sitting at 14. Traffic and weather every 15 minutes with Jodie and Hazy, 6 till 10 weekday mornings on Nova 919.
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20: Good morning, Ash Gardner with you. A major development in the conflict in the Middle East. Pakistan's Prime Minister has announced a deal has been reached between the US and Iran. Both sides have agreed to the immediate and permanent termination of military operations on all fronts. The official signing ceremony is scheduled for June 19 in Switzerland. Pauline Hanson has become the nation's preferred PM for the first time. The result, Political Monitor has the One Nation leader ahead on 33%, followed by Anthony Albanese on 29%. Opposition leader Angus Taylor trails on 16%. 6 months on from the Bondi Beach terror attack, and a vigil has been held to honour the victims of the mass shooting. Mourners gathered and sang Waltzing Matilda. Brisbane Airport is bracing for record numbers to pass through its terminals over the school holidays. More than 2.3 million passengers are expected through the airport in just 1 month from this Friday. And fans have been rocked by the death of US pop star Oliver Tree. The singer-songwriter was among six people killed when two helicopters collided mid-air in Brazil. Tree was due to tour in Australia in October. Nova Sport is next.
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0: Sport. Good morning. As Socceroos fans continue to celebrate Australia's emphatic win, the World Cup action continues. Germany has thumped Curacao 7-1 overnight, and this morning the Netherlands drew with Japan 2-2, the equaliser coming in the 89th minute. Lewis Hamilton has won his first Formula One Grand Prix in 686 days, winning in Barcelona. It's his first win for Ferrari. Aussie Oscar Piastri finished fifth, and Alex Dimonor was given up a chance to crack into the world's top five, losing a tournament final in the Netherlands. That's your sport on Nova.
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21: 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Jodie and Hazy.
2: A little bit of breaking news for you, Andrew Hayes. Apparently, the US has penned a peace deal with Iran.
0: Oh.
2: So the Strait of Hormuz will be open. Hormuz will be opened again.
0: Yeah.
2: Which I can only assume will be good for petrol prices.
0: So we're just looking at the sunrise screen as we speak. Deal between US and Iran to be signed in Switzerland on Friday.
2: Okay.
0: Little peace deal.
2: That's good.
0: Okay.
2: We love a good peace deal, although Donald has just tweeted about that, so I sometimes question the legitimacy of his tweets.
0: No one's more rogue on X than Donald Trump.
1: Do you think this is a birthday present to himself? Donald Trump turns 80 today.
0: Yeah.
1: He's got his UFC fight on the lawns of the White House and also decided to organise a peace deal.
0: Yeah,
2: right.
1: Am I too sceptical? I don't know.
0: You keep on seeing these viral videos of Donald Trump falling asleep in key moments.
1: Nodding
0: off in these really, really key moments in time.
2: He used to call Joe Biden Sleepy Joe.
0: Sleepy Joe. Sleep a lot, Don.
2: I wish I could nod off in some of our meetings.
0: Oh, no. What, you wish? You wish? Oh, you want to say something about what she just said there, producer Lucy?
1: Yeah, it's all right. I wasn't aware you were in our meetings. Just
0: Hey. Ooh, got that. Whoa, frosty.
2: Yeah. I am very excited because we are about to announce our five finalists for the most awesome donut that's going to happen in the next 10 minutes.
0: I like donuts.
22: So you like donuts, eh?
0: Yes, I said I like them.
22: Well, have all the donuts in the world.
0: Man, once you get to the age of 40 and you really start to know, I shouldn't be eating that.
2: Yeah.
0: But there was a time, particularly in my teens.
2: Yeah.
0: Remember eating donuts?
2: Yeah.
0: And the only reason you stopped is because you were about to spew?
2: Yeah.
0: That was a good time, wasn't it?
2: Oh, yeah. Oh, what a time to be alive.
0: Gosh, we've got some good donuts in Adelaide as well. Mm-hmm. Looking forward to revealing the top five finalists for Adelaide's most awesome donuts.
2: Yes.
0: Inside the next 5 minutes.
2: Mm-hmm.
0: Also, Jodes, the big question is, you want to live forever?
2: Yeah.
0: Would you live forever?
2: Well, I think there is potential to expand our lifespan.
0: Wow.
2: To 150 years old.
0: Okay.
2: Would you want to?
0: Let's touch on that inside 10 minutes as well. But for the second time this morning, we do it each and every morning at 7 and 8 o'clock.
21: Nova's birthday payday.
2: Do this. Let's give away $1,000 to start our Monday morning. Yeah. Okay, were you born on the 11th? Were you born on the 11th of any month? Give us a call now, 132410. You know the drill.
0: Okay, very good stuff. The 11th of any month, you call us right now, please. 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Let's play next. All right.

0: 10 past 8 on Adelaide's Nova 919. We've got 19 degrees coming at ya. Thanks a lot for that atmosphere. Throw some rain at us as well, why don't you?
1: Oh, yeah, plenty
0: of
1: it.
0: I dare you. Oh, okay, you'll take that on and give us 15 mils up to.
1: Okay.
0: Whoa, all right. Spoke to you soon. Tomorrow, 15 mils potentially as well. Wednesday, up to 20 mils. Get a rain for the rest of the week too, by the way.
1: Yes, cop that.
0: Cop that. And also, cop this if you win.
2: Nova's birthday payday.
1: The 11th, and Hayley from Brighton, you got through. Well done, congratulations.
3: Hi guys, thank you so much.
1: Oh, you're so welcome. All right, I feel like you've put a lot of thought into what you're doing with $1,000. Tell us.
3: Look, I think we have to do a family holiday. I think that, you know, got to go for it, I think.
0: Yeah. Where right. are we going?
3: Probably go to the Gold Coast. Last time we went, my daughter was just a little bit too short for the roller coasters, so we'll take her back and see if she's tall enough this time.
0: Okay.
1: Well, and what about the disappointment on their faces too when they line up and they're below the
3: I
1: line?
3: Know. Yeah. Oh, I know. She was. She was only just a fraction. So let's hope she's grown and we can take her on them.
0: Well, so what
3: actually, not me, my husband, not me.
0: Yeah, no, that's fair. What about the contrasting of holidays as well at the Gold Coast?
1: Mm.
0: So no kids, yep. And then straight away people are like, whoa, Gold Coast, eh? But with kids, you're like, yeah, fantastic. Great option.
1: Yeah. I love going to those theme parks and you line up for an hour and a half to go on an 8-second roller coaster. So good.
0: Well, it's a good way to fill the time, isn't it?
1: All right, Hayley, let's try and win you some cash. Would you like slow, medium or fast spin?
3: Let's go medium.
0: Ooh, okay. Good selection there, Hayley. Okay, ready to go, Jodes?
1: Yeah.
0: And 3, 2, 1, let's spin it. A beautiful medium spin.
1: Mm-hmm. All right.
0: Good feeling about this Monday, Jones.
1: You have a good feeling.
0: I have a good feeling.
1: Okay. Okay. Hi, Hayley.
0: It's Monday. Come on.
1: Were you born?
0: Come on.
1: On the 11th of February.
3: Oh, no.
1: What was your good feeling?
0: Oh, that feeling's been squashed by the birthday payday gods. Hayley, what was it?
3: It was December.
0: December. These damn gods. Telling you.
1: Oh, Hayley, thank you so much for playing. We really appreciate
3: you. Thanks so much, guys. Have a good day.
0: Oh, you too. And Hayley's lovely too, by the way.
1: Yeah, she's lovely.
0: Absolutely lovely. So, did you hear that, birthday payday gods?
1: Yeah.
0: Thanks a lot.
1: Yeah.
0: Appreciate you guys.
1: Mm.
0: Make up for us, please, tomorrow.
1: That's all right. We'll do it again tomorrow. Yeah. Thanks to Metro Homes.
0: Two Don't times.
1: About that. Hey, up next, can we talk about living forever, please?
0: Is Would it you an like option? To? Could it be an option?
1: This is the question.
0: Whoa, okay. Jump in right after this, 13 past 8 on Nova.

0: Good morning, it's Jodie and Hazy on Nova 919. A bit of rain about the place today. Get ready for that, top of 19 degrees.
1: Okay, as the great Veronica's once said,
0: it's a spiritual message that lives in all of us.
1: Or are we going to live forever?
0: No.
1: Because
0: have you debunked the Veronicas? How dare you?
1: I know, it's bold. It's bold of me. An Australian scientist has believed that he might have discovered the key to eternal life. Oh. Would you really want to live forever?
0: Jeez.
1: His name is David Sinclair, and he believes he's found the fountain of youth. So his pitch involves a secret cocktail of drugs, health supplements, and he says that he can harvest replacement organs, tailoring stem cells to revive bodily functions and resetting or even introducing DNA. Ooh, I don't know about this. Like, do you ever feel like, Andrew Hayes, when your time comes, you'll just be happy to go because you're tired.
0: Well, tired but also old. So I look at the people and they're like, oh, that guy's with all due respect. And that person's 108 years old. And you're like, oh, you want to be doing that? The whole, look, if now you need someone to help him blink. Yeah. You know what I mean? What fun's that?
1: What, do you need someone to, like, close his eyelids?
0: For a full-time blinker?
1: Oh, man. I just think, and also, and this is really morbid of me, but I think if my husband goes first, I want to go. Yeah. I want to go be with him.
0: Because that's the other thing as well. When you see this, people like, oh, I lost my wife 30 years ago. I just sort of sat in that chair and looked at the chair next to me, which has been empty. Like, once again, I can't preach this enough with all due respect.
1: Yeah.
0: And we have a lot of people aged over 100 that listen.
1: Do we?
0: Who are in it for the fresh hits and throwback.
1: Or are they
0: who have trouble blinking.
1: 5-8. Yeah.
0: But this method, though, would mean that you would potentially stay young?
1: Well, no, that's what they're saying, that you could actually reverse backwards. And I didn't know this. Did you know this? But there's like a $102 million US prize for the first researcher to demonstrate a 10-year reduction in physical age. So the first person to be able to age people backwards wins all that money.
0: Wow.
1: Yeah. It's almost like you'll be aging backwards, like Benjamin Button style.
0: Yeah, yeah. Jeez, it would cost a lot though.
1: Oh, yeah. No, you have to be a billionaire apparently to be able to afford this sort of technology. Do you want to hear from David Sinclair?
0: Yes, please.
1: Why not?
2: We've been showing that this age reversal technology can also be applied to the skin, and we're seeing that wounds heal better. And we're now testing to see if we can reverse the age of human skin and even regrow hair or get the color back.
1: My God, has this changed everything?
0: Now I'm interested.
1: because someone's starting to get a few greys in the front there.
0: A few greys?
1: A couple.
0: It's really taking over the sides, and now it's really starting to take over the top. Do you know how I know I'm going super grey?
1: Oh, how?
0: It's because I've got grey chest hairs now.
1: No!
0: And I've got a couple of grey little eyebrow hairs as well. Pluck them out.
1: Oh, my God. Yeah. All right, this is the test.
0: Okay.
1: Have you got ear hairs?
0: Yes, yes. I've got ear hairs in the middle, but I've also got these. That's where my hair's really luscious and black, is on the outside of my ears.
1: Oh,
0: what's that all about?
1: That's not fair.
0: That's not fair at all.
1: Why can't you?
0: Well, you're taking it from the top of my head and putting it out my ear. That's not sexy. It's not useful either. What are we doing? Guarding my ear holes from stuff? Like, come on.
1: David can help you.
0: Can he?
1: Yes.
0: Yeah.
1: If you've got enough cash.
0: There's only one sexy silver fox in the world, I'm pretty sure, and that's George Clooney.
1: Yeah.
0: Everyone else is like, oh, great.
1: No, but this is the thing about men aging that is not fair, is that men can look sexy with grey hair. You know what I mean?
0: Can they though?
1: Yes.
0: Name me someone else from George Clooney.
1: Who else looks sexy grey? Richard Gere?
0: No.
3: No.
0: No, he's got like white hair.
1: Well, sorry, producer.
0: Looks like he's been electrocuted.
3: Richard Gere is 76. George Clooney is 65.
0: Okay, yeah.
1: Didn't suggest that I wanted to jump Richard Gere's bones.
3: Yeah, it kind of sounds like it.
0: Sounds like it. Gosh. Apologies, Richard, if you're listening.
3: Well, what age do you guys want to get to? Where are you going to reach that you'll be happy?
1: So you were saying your auntie was 106?
3: Yes, and died 3 weeks before her 107th birthday.
0: Oh.
3: But she's
0: How annoying was it you got to blink for her?
3: Well, Jodes is in a good company because my auntie lived in Tasmania, in Hobart.
1: See, there you go.
3: She never married, maybe something in that.
0: Yeah.
3: She walked everywhere, didn't drink, which Jodie and I both agreed that lifestyle was not for us.
1: Yeah.
3: But for some people, that's fine.
0: Okay, I can't say this enough. With all due respect, that life, Boring.
3: May she rest in peace.
0: Oh, my gosh.
1: Do you know why I think about this so much? Because we've got a nursing home on the corner of our street. So every time I go for a little wander with the dog, I think about, oh, gosh, do I want
0: that? You don't want to end up there.
1: No. Do I want that for myself? And the day that it really hit hard was the day that I walked past the nursing home. And I shouldn't laugh, but there was just an old man and he was just standing in the middle of the garden with his pants down around his ankles.
0: Is that what you want?
1: And the nurse was like, oh, come on, Daryl, pull your pants up.
0: Once again, that's the daily routine.
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0: 8:21, pull your pants up and get ready for Adelaide's most awesome donut finalists. Oh, it's been quite the journey to get here, Jones.
1: Oh, sure has.
0: I've seen it all. Mm-hmm. But there's a lot of nominations coming through, by the way, and a ton of votes. Mm-hmm. Let's reveal the top five finalists for Adelaide's most awesome donut very soon. Before that, let's check your run to work.
6: Flowing through Hillbank, the roads are slippery at Blacktop Road near Williams Road, heading through Keswick and South Road near Stirling Street, down to 40 for eastbound travellers through there. In Glendore along South Road near Glengarry Avenue, also down to 40 in both directions with a lane out. And in Ashford at Anzac Highway near Grove Avenue, there's delays around works too. 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We're heading for a top of 19 degrees today with showers developing across the day. Right now, we're sitting at 14. Traffic and weather every 15 minutes with Jody and Hazy, 6 till 10 weekday mornings on Nova 919. Deep in the-

Oh, it's 8:25 on Nova 919. Good morning. We get a top of 19 degrees across Adelaide today with some showers up to 15 mils. So watch out for that. Been a hell of a journey, Jodes. Mm-hmm. And this is about to really start heating up.

0: many votes coming through on the socials.
1: Adelaide's turned into this genuine donut institution, maybe a donut destination in the country.
0: Yes. All right, it is time to announce our top five finalists for Adelaide's most awesome donut in no particular order. Are you ready?
1: Yes, yes, yes. Give us one.
0: Okay. Congratulations to Cake Boy in Bowden.
1: Whoa. Nice, guys.
0: They're in part four there, yep. And are known for a lot of, like the Cake Boy Donut Tower, which is like 100 donuts.
1: 100 donuts?
0: Yeah.
1: Jeez. See, I'd like that. We had donuts at my wedding.
0: Mm.
1: I'd be so happy with a donut cake.
0: Yeah.
1: That's a little bit different.
0: All right, maybe for your next marriage.
1: Okay. Excuse me?
0: All right, next finalists. Good to go?
1: Yep.
0: Well done to Bradley's Bakery in Christiedown.
1: Nice, guys.
0: You.
2: Woo!
0: They're coming up to their 30th year in business.
1: Yep.
0: You believe that?
1: Yep.
0: And they're known for their jumbo donuts. Okay, finalist number three is... OMG Decadent Donuts in Port Adelaide.
1: Oh, yes. Do you know why these guys are so special?
0: Why?
1: It's because they've got all the options. So okay. You can get donuts that are gluten-free, yeast-free, dairy-free, egg-free, nut-free, everything free.
0: Mm-hmm.
1: I think calories come with the donuts.
0: Do they?
1: But the art of making like a gluten-free donut that's unbelievably delicious.
0: Yes.
1: That is something that we didn't think was possible 10 to 15 years ago.
0: No, very true.
1: And these guys are at the top of their game.
0: All right, our next finalist is Kapunda Bakehouse in Kapunda, obviously.
1: Yes. Go the Bombers.
0: Formerly known as Lil Mo's Bakery and Cafe.
1: Yep.
0: They've got a beasting Berliner. Yum. So good.
1: Yeah.
0: Okay, and our final finalists, of course, no surprises here because everyone was getting around them. Well done to Brown's Barossa Gourmet Donuts in Tanunda.
1: Of course.
0: Yes.
1: It's an institution. In fact, we've done this once before 2 years ago, and they are the reigning champions for Adelaide's most awesome donuts. So the question is, can they make it back to back?
0: Can anyone topple them?
1: Oh, yeah.
0: That is the question. Make sure you jump on the Facebook page at Jodie and Hazy and cast your vote for who you want to be the winner of Adelaide's most awesome donut.
1: And when that winner is announced, we'll be out there handing out a bunch of free donuts.
0: Yeah.
1: And also, if it's your favourite little spot, they're going to win $5,000 worth of advertising.
0: Yeah, so good.
1: It's good, isn't it?
0: All right, get around it, guys.
1: Just am really, really aggressively looking forward to sampling the winner's products.
0: Yeah.
1: That's all I'll say.
0: Mm,
1: okay.
0: Yum.
1: It's 8:28 with a top of 19 degrees across Adelaide today. Up for grabs next, a whole heap of cash with our good friend.

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9: Good morning, Ash Gardner with you. It's been months in the making and Donald Trump has confirmed a peace deal has been reached with Iran. Pakistan first announced the immediate end to hostilities. The US president then took to Truth Social to announce the opening of the Strait of Hormuz and the removal of the US naval blockade. The official signing ceremony is set to take place on June 19 in Switzerland. Pauline Hanson's popularity continues to soar. The One Nation leader, now Australia's preferred PM for the first time. The Resolve Political Monitor has her leading on 33% ahead of Anthony Albanese and Angus Taylor. While the inquiry into the federal government's proposed tax changes starts today, a parliamentary committee will examine the impact of the government's plan to rein in the capital gains tax discount and negative gearing concessions. It's official. Adelaide's LIV Golf Tournament was the biggest golf event ever hosted in Australia. It brought in a record crowd of 115,000 and injected almost $100 million into the state's economy. And Timothy Chalamet says he'd rather have a New York Knicks championship than an Oscar. The actor was courtside over the weekend as the Knicks defeated the San Antonio Spurs to claim the NBA title. Nova Sport is next.
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10: Good morning, as Socceroos fans continue to celebrate Australia's emphatic win. The World Cup action continues. Germany has thumped Curacao 7-1 overnight, and this morning the Netherlands drew with Japan 2-2, the equaliser coming in the 89th minute. Lewis Hamilton has won his first Formula One Grand Prix in 686 days, winning in Barcelona. It's his first win for Ferrari. Aussie Oscar Piastri finished fifth, and Alex Dimonor was given up a chance to crack into the world's top five, losing a tournament final in the Netherlands. That's your sport on Nova.
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0: Amsterdam this weekend at the Dutch Pantry. 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
3: It's 8:36, we get top of 19 degrees across Adelaide today. Jodes, Illuminate Adelaide is always a very, very fun and special experience. We're part of a nice little project here.
4: Yes, it's called the Augmented Games. So it's part video, it's sort of part interactive sports area. So yeah. We're going to be hosting a special session for it. So it's, think like a life-size sort of board game, really.
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4: Yeah, the kids will love it. 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
3: 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That's really, really cool. Do you know this is pretty cool?
4: Who?
3: That's Ryan Fitzgerald.
4: Oh,
3: yeah, he's a cool dad, isn't he?
4: Yeah.
3: It's even better when he's got a heap of cash up for grabs. For Gorn and Fitzy Seconds, thanks to Automasters. Are you smarter than Fitzy? That's the question. 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Take him on next. It's Ella Langley choosing Texas on Nova. Just when I-

0: rain, up to 15 mils for a top of 19 degrees. Always sunny where this bloke's at, though.
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0: No, I made it go early, Jodes.
3: No.
0: Unbelievable.
4: No.
3: So unusual.
4: That's... Don't go premature on AutoMasters, mate, whatever you do.
0: No, I've learned that the hard way.
3: 13, 24, 10. We've got a call from Cara. She disagrees with what you just said.
0: Yes. She'd like to make another complaint.
4: Is she playing for the 250 today? No, I think Courtney is from Walkerville. You there, Courts?
5: Hello.
4: Oh, there she is. Good the ball morning. Was in your court and you finally got there. $250. Have you been playing along in your car?
5: Yes, I have been.
3: Okay.
4: Good work. Come on. All right. It's nerve-wracking.
3: There's a few techniques that you can employ, Courtney, and Fitzy is the master. So master v apprentice.
0: It's a speed thing, isn't it? It's a speed. Sometimes people are like, gosh, Fitzy's so slow. I'm like, no, it's tactics.
4: It's tactics. Okay. It's all, yeah. All right. There's a few loopholes as well. Okay. And being a Nova employee helps. So you've lost already. Exactly right. Good luck, Courts.
3: All right, Courts. You need to have the power at the end of the 60 seconds. I'm going to start with you. Are you good to go?
5: Yes.
3: All right. Let's do it.
0: Here we go, guys.
3: Courtney, is the currency of Japan yen or yuan?
5: Yen.
3: Yes. When did Port Adelaide enter the AFL?
5: 1999.
3: Ooh, incorrect. 97. Fitzy, what is the beach near Adelaide that's a famous illegal nude beach?
0: Easy one for you.
4: Maslin's Beach.
3: Which fast food?
4: I'm there now.
3: Which fast food chain made the Zinger Burger?
4: KFC.
3: Correct. Which country in South America has the most official languages in the world?
4: Mexico?
3: Bolivia with 37. Okay back to you, Courtney. Name one of the four main characters in Sex and the City.
5: Samantha.
3: Yes. Ooh, went straight to Samantha. What country did the noodle dish Mi Goreng come from?
5: Is it Indonesia?
3: Yes. How many flavours of snakes are there in an Allen's bag of snakes alive?
4: She used the loophole.
0: It was the educated pause.
5: Did I still have the power?
3: Yes.
4: You've won it.
3: Yes, Courtney.
4: And she actually said at the start, patience is key. Well done, Courtney.
5: How many flavours of Allen's lollies are there?
3: You've just won and you've got $250, but that's your go-to.
0: Yeah, because you know for next time.
3: It's five. There you go.
5: Oh, okay, good.
4: I wouldn't have known that. I wouldn't have known.
5: No idea. But thank you so much.
3: Courtney, well done, Courtney. You can say pipe down, Fitzy, you loser. You can say that.
5: No, good game.
3: Well done, Courtney. Good stuff, congratulations.
0: All right, $250 up for grabs again tomorrow. Thanks to our good friends at AutoMasters. Apologies in advance. Fitzy can't meet you at Maslin's Beach. Too cold.
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7: Flowing through Hillbank with mud and debris causing slippery conditions on Blacktop Road near Williams Road to Ridgehaven. A manhole cover is missing on Northeast Road near Hancock Road and through Glendore at South Road near Glengarry Avenue. It's down to 40 in both directions there with one lane out. In Ashford, delays around Anzac Highway near Grove Avenue around works. Need to increase your protein intake? 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No shaker required. 48 grams of protein from real flame grilled chicken. The quarter chicken meal only at Porto. We're heading for a top of 19 degrees today with showers developing across the day. Right now we're sitting at 14. Traffic and weather every 15 minutes with Jodie and Hazy 6 till 10 weekday mornings on Nova 919.
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2: 8.53, 19 degrees across Adelaide today. It is the day after what was an outstanding day, not just for the country, but a young South Aussie lad.
3: And at the other end, Australia swarming forward. That's a lovely touch, and that's a lovely finish. And it's Australia who strike first.
2: Two zip versus either Turkiya or Turkey. We're not sure how to say it. Nestori Irinkunda got on the score sheet nice and early.
4: Yeah. So, what is it, 4 o'clock in the afternoon yesterday? Does that make sense?
2: Yeah, kind of.
4: Kind of. Mm. Katie Brown, let's catch up with her and find out how much sleep she got in the aftermath.
2: Okay. And big question, of course, to Katie Brown from Sunrise, is it Turkey or is it Turkiya? Like, who did we beat?
4: I don't know. Who's to say?
2: Hopefully she can settle it for us next.

0: It is bang on 9 o'clock, 19 degrees across Adelaide today. Good morning, Jodes. Let's do something fun, shall we?
1: Yeah. You know that I've wanted to do this since the day we started working together at Nova.
0: It's pushing hard for this,
1: Jodes. I really am. Okay. All right. Bear with me. Look-alike football players.
0: Oh, okay.
1: And we're going to call it fake footy stars. Jodie and Hazy's fake footy stars. So if you think you look like a bit of a Taylor Walker, or you've got a beard like Riley Thilthorpe, or you've got Lockie Jones's mullet, any of the above, if people often say to you, oh, you look like such and such from the Crows or Port,
0: yeah,
1: please jump on the Nova Player and the Nova Win page and tell us who you bear a striking resemblance to and send us your photos.
0: Yeah. What about when you sort of lie to yourself and you're like, oh, a lot of people tell me I look like Bailey Smith. I'm like, oh, do they though?
1: Do they?
0: Who said that to you? Oh. A lot of people tell me that I look like Ben Cousins back in the Eagles days. I'm like, that's not sure.
1: You sure about that? Yeah. Okay. So once we've assembled our team of fake footy stars, we're going to be sending out fake footy team to the streets to see how many people we can fool.
0: Oh, this is awesome. And yep. A big shout out to our good mates at Sports Card World, Adelaide's biggest trading card store for AFL, NBA, Pokemon and more. 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Good chance you might bump into Jordan Sweet and Brandon Zirk Thatcher too, by the way.
1: Oh, okay.
0: They're massive fans of trading cards.
1: Yeah, right.
0: And they are always down at Sports Card World. Did you know that?
1: Who knew?
0: All right. Let's go from the AFL to the World Game, and yesterday was oh so sweet.
2: It's a famous Socceroos victory.
3: Incredible, incredible scenes.
2: The final score in Vancouver, it is the Socceroos 2, Turkey 0.
0: Jodes, dream start.
1: Yeah.
0: Absolute dream start for the Socceroos. You couldn't have scripted it any better. And I mean even from a South Australian perspective, because the one and only Nestori Irinkunda kicked the first goal. And all of a sudden, go the Socceroos!
1: Oh, and we're all on board.
0: Yes.
1: And another woman who's on board is Katie Brown from Sunrise. And you're over there. Hello.
4: Hi, guys. It's amazing.
1: Oh, man.
0: Jeez, what's it like, Katie? What's the atmosphere like? I mean, the World Cup is at the absolute top shelf for sporting events, is it not?
4: Oh, biggest sporting event on planet Earth. And look, I tell you, very, very contrasting celebrations from today, from yesterday. Everybody, I think, might have sore heads this morning because it's pretty rare to spot an Aussie today. Yesterday, I couldn't walk anywhere without seeing this sea of green and gold. And my gosh, in the lead up to kickoff, during the game, post game, we took over Vancouver. And it was just beautiful.
1: I mean, was there an element of surprise about the victory? Because as we were saying this morning, the lead up, the Socceroos weren't in sparkling form, to say the least. So was everyone sort of a little bit shocked or?
4: Yeah, yes, absolutely. Like, I didn't speak to one fan yesterday who said, yeah, we're going to win. One person said, we'll win 3-0. And the rest were like, we're really nervous, but like, we really hope, you know, even just a draw. I was on the same page. I was like, a 1-1 draw. I just want to see a goal and we're good. But to come away with a 2-0 win, and like you said, Nestori Irinkunda, such a hero, player of the match. Like, you'd be so proud in Adelaide, but not just Adelaide. Like, our whole nation is in love with that guy. And so we should be. He's such a great role model for us. And just the other thing, guys, like, the vibe here has been so beautiful to see so many different people from different countries and cultures and backgrounds all smiling over sport. Like,
1: yeah.
4: It is.
1: Yeah.
4: We need that more now than ever.
1: Yeah.
0: Katie, this is beautiful work perks. I mean, you get to go over there and cover the World Cup for Sunrise, but it's all about balance, right? Like, how are you keeping things in check between celebrating outrageously versus, I do have to report for Sunrise and a few other things today?
4: Yeah, balance. I don't know that word. I think I naturally am energetic, so I think that helps me. People often think I'm intoxicated when I am 100% sober, so that's a reflection of my personality. Hasn't been too tricky. We've had massive days, like I'm working Sunrise and then into 7 News, and they're obviously opposite ends on the time zone. So big days, which means by the end of it, I'm pretty ready to put my feet up. But like you said, it's such a gift and so grateful to be over here.
1: Katie, looking ahead now, I think it's Saturday morning our time, 4:30. We're up against the US. I mean, that is going to be an absolute blockbuster, isn't it?
4: We've been written off by the US. The commentary has been very loud and proud for their country. And look, so it should, and they can, and that's what Tony Popovich said as well. But I think after the victory, What's changed in this World Cup is that the Socceroos really believe and know how good they are, whereas I think in previous World Cups, they've tried to be confident and it hasn't pulled off because they've played this really defensive style. Now they're fully backing themselves and their team, and it's coming to fruition. So getting that first win under their belts, that's a great confidence boost, but they know that they can't get too carried away because we're not in even, you know, the top 32 yet. We haven't made that. We haven't even got to the round of 16. So there's a few things we need to tick off first.
0: Katie, before we let you go, you need to settle something for us because we're just a little bit confused. Did we beat Turkey or Turkey?
4: Sorry. This is the story of the tournament. So at Sunrise, we're saying Turkey because we feel that a lot of Australians will know Turkey over Turkey, yeah. But technically, everyone on the ground here from Turkey, yeah, is saying Turkey, yeah.
0: Turkey, yeah.
4: So the answer to your question is, I don't know.
0: Yeah. All right, Katie, we appreciate your time. I love your work on Sunrise and we're looking forward to your next update. Thanks so much. First, catch

0: It's 10 minutes past 9 with the top of 19 degrees across Adelaide today. Harry Styles, New York City, bang. And this is New York City, Madison Square Garden, very much post the New York Knicks winning the NBA championship, so it's going to clear up by then.
1: Let's hope everything calms down because, God, that place was on fire.
0: Literally, like, whoa, we're on fire. Yeah. And like, what do you mean? Like, whoa, there's buildings and stuff on fire.
1: It's very curious, isn't it? I love this city. I love New York. Let's burn it down.
0: Let's burn this place to the ground as a mark of respect.
1: What
0: does that doesn't make sense.
1: I don't understand.
0: Harry Styles' ARIA number one record, Kiss All The Time, Disco Occasionally, is out right now. Who wants to jump on the standby list? You, three mates, Harry Styles, New York City. Give us a call right now, 13 24 10, as it was, plays for you on Nova.

0: three mates.
1: I would be honoured to have you at the show.
2: New York City.
3: Oh, good Lord, you'd make some memories on that trip, wouldn't you?
4: Yeah.
3: Whoa, or maybe you wouldn't make some memories, you know what I mean?
4: Oh, yeah. Yeah, I know what you're
3: good
4: saying.
3: Stuff. You and three mates. Harry Styles at Madison Square Garden with some spending money, too, by the way.
4: Mm-hmm.
3: Lisa from Redwood Park, Christy from Goodwin, Charlotte from Seaford, Nicola from Forestville, Tracy from North Haven, and Brad from Mayaponga. Congrats, guys. You are on the standby list for what would be the ultimate life experience trip.
4: Well done, team.
3: Yes.
4: Something remarkable just happened in the studio. I just said to producer Lucy, oh, God, I'm heavy into Home and Away at the moment because I love it.
3: Yeah.
4: And we always have it on the background. The kids love it.
3: Well, okay. And, wow.
4: Yeah. And then producer Lucy was like, never watched an episode.
3: So you've never seen Home and Away, Lucy? Come on.
5: Why?
6: No, so it's been around since 1988, 39 seasons.
3: Yeah.
6: And I would have probably watched a collective 10 minutes over that time since I was born.
4: Yeah. What is wrong with you?
6: I haven't seen that. I haven't seen Neighbours.
4: What?
6: I just wasn't allowed as a kid to watch those. And then as an adult, I still don't watch them.
3: This is why you're so frightened of life.
4: I thought you were going to say this is why you've got no friends. I thought you were going to say that. That's not true.
3: Oh, my gosh. What do you mean you weren't allowed to watch Neighbours? Neighbours not that.
4: It's not raunchy or anything.
6: No, I think it was just like the various themes that and adult things that happened seemingly every episode that still happen.
4: But that's why Home and Away is so good because as for young people, it explores themes that other people don't talk about.
3: Yeah.
4: It's always been applauded for that. I don't know what was wrong with your parents, to be honest with you.
6: Why don't you ring up Sal and ask her?
4: I will.
3: Yeah.
4: Give me a number.
3: If you're listening, Sal.
6: I did watch Simpsons, though.
3: Oh, Simpsons is good.
6: So Simpsons, but then at 6:31 when Neighbours or Home and Away started, I'd turn it off.
4: Really?
6: Turn it off.
3: Yeah. Remember, that was when Channel 10 used to dominate when they had the Simpsons primed on.
4: What do you mean we used to dominate?
3: What do you mean I still dominate? Yeah.
4: Still do.
3: But I'm just talking about, I mean, imagine now. The Simpsons airing somewhere, prime time, 6 o'clock.
4: Oh, man.
3: Perfect. I remember I must have been 13 or 14. It was Neighbours and it was prime Holly Valance and the Scully sisters.
4: Yeah.
3: And Holly had just, it was Flick, wasn't it? Flick? She was Flick on Neighbours, wasn't she?
6: Don't look at me.
4: Yeah. I think she abducted Carl.
3: What? I don't know. No.
4: Did she?
3: I think she hooked up with Steph's boyfriend or something. I'm not even sure. I mean, Dr. Carl shagged everyone. I mean, that would have happened.
4: That's one of the best TV moments ever when Dr. Carl's wife, Susan, confronted him over her affair.
3: Yeah, it was Sarah, wasn't it? It was Sarah.
4: Was it?
3: Well, someone.
4: But she slapped him so hard.
3: Yeah.
4: Never forget that moment.
3: And it just made him tell you.
4: Yeah.
3: It just made him have more affairs. Unbelievable, that guy. And the chances that guy got.
4: Oh man.
3: It's not a good example.
4: I think the doctor title had something to do with it.
3: Oh, yeah.
4: It wasn't the best looking rooster.
3: Doctor of being a dirty bird, more like it. 9:16 on Adelaide's Nova 919. Where's my husband, Carl?

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30: 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Hillbank mud and debris causing slippery conditions. Blacktop Road near Williams Road. Richhaven manhole cover missing. Northeast Road near Hancock Road. And slow for works at Ottaway at the moment. Kapara Road near Marsden Avenue. 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Heading for a top of 19 right now, 15. Traffic and weather every 15 minutes with Jody and Hazy, 6 till 10 weekday mornings on Nova 919.
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33: Good morning, Ash Gardner with you. There's been confirmation from Donald Trump this morning. A peace deal has been reached with Iran. Pakistan's Prime Minister first announced the immediate end to military operations. The US President then took to Truth Social to announce the reopening of the Strait of Hormuz. It's understood an official signing ceremony will take place in Switzerland on June 19. Pauline Hanson continues to make her mark in the polls. The One Nation leader has emerged as the preferred PM in the Resolve Political Monitor. She leads on 33% ahead of Anthony Albanese on 29 and opposition leader Angus Taylor on 16. An inquiry into Labor's controversial changes to capital gains tax and negative gearing will get underway this morning. The government argues they'll make the tax system fairer. Mourners have gathered to honour the 15 victims of the Bondi Beach terror attack 6 months on from the tragedy. The crowd singing Waltzing Matilda in honour of the youngest victim, Matilda. And American singer-songwriter Oliver Tree has died in a helicopter crash in Brazil. He was one of six people killed when two choppers collided mid-air over Rio de Janeiro. Nova Sport is next.
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